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0: 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Father, we thank you.
1: Amen.
0: Father, we thank you.
1: Amen.
0: Your castle has done come.
1: Amen.
0: We can never stop thanking you. We can never thank you enough.
1: Amen.
0: Your castle has not seen a kind of way. Yamayana. Your baby actually said, what's saying us here?
1: Yes.
2: Amen.
0: For showing us grace and mercy.
1: Amen.
0: In Jesus' name. Somebody shout amen 3 times.
1: Amen. Amen.
0: How was your day? Memo akwa babiem, babo sumye fofre nyame sade ache yenye mu biem. To God alone be the glory. Great things he has done and greater things he will do. My name is Pastor Bernardo Swansa. Quick one, let me welcome you. Maybe today happens to be your very first time tuning in to Freedom Time Praying Partners. I want to welcome you. We are live on Adum TV. We are live on Praise TV. And we are also live on Ago TV. We are also live on Famous TV. And also live on Sony TV. We are also live on Home Base TV. And also Joy Prime TV and Angel TV. And also GH1 TV. And we are live on Light TV and Adum TV. TV Adum Abubu Dina is also live. Famous TV, Praise TV, Ago TV, Sony TV, Home Base TV, Joy Prime TV, Angel TV, GH1 TV, Light TV, and Adum TV. And you be able to say TV, you be able to see a boy. The greatest gift you need to give to yourself is a gift of prayer. 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

0: 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bumper me release prayer topic be say whatever that has been taken away from me say make last year but some prayer no ade bia ye me dia ya gie free me say and oso ma me no so da ho o we prayer topics never no know have to pray to when I declare that whatever that has been taken away from me I take it back by force oso wo bumper ni I feel preoccupied all bumper according to get nature say the madam 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Nefa to o Facebook status. And I say o WhatsApp status. And I TikTok o dey post. 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Me mpa ebo ne say mo amo yesa dia na ji me mpa ebo nye nyira mama mo.
1: Amen.
0: O Jesus Christ Nazareth ne dey mo.
1: Amen.
0: Amen. Yamisa. So for you to dance like a criminal for your shame, Pabonas, and you have a bomb pa. But you're shedding Yamia Yama Fufrubi. Let's listen to some few tests. My name is Pastor Bernard Uswansa. God bless you so much for joining tonight prayer section. Yamisha, Pastor Nabusuni, have a bomb pa. Why? Then Yaminoke say, Amen.
2: Freedom, the Lord has done it. Freedom, the Lord has done it. The Lord has done it, Ampa.
0: Amen.
2: Daddy, me pansola 2 weeks, and I walk me.
0: Mm-hmm.
2: See, I come in on there, I come Friday, and I do there 10.
0: Mm-hmm.
2: And I'm a free car, and I'm a koi. I go to hospital, I'm pan almost say, I walk, and I come in.
0: Mm-hmm.
2: See, almost a key, and it's our time, I do 3 cm.
0: 3 cm.
2: But almost say, I was say, be, I wouldn't know, be, I could do 10 cm.
0: Mm-hmm.
2: Now, normally, no, it be, 4 hours it be a back. But I'm out for you and lucky. No, it's me within 4, 5, 6 hours. No, go on, mana, maybe any in the AP. I would see me
0: out.
2: Ain't see, I'm okay as a chairman. And I'm missing my team. Maybe it's at a maybe 3 cm.
0: You
2: see, jump high and pioneer train say, a baby in an uncle question.
0: Ain't
2: see, die, drew a no pa, which is Sunday, bear 8, no, or much I can almost say, be back, open a car. CM and AB. Almost A. That they did by this time, can be a 6 and 7 crimes. Now, one walk a cry. It's an area, bear 1 to 2 no much came, or much came in. Now, so 4 and a I feel no more be eight, almost at a K, 4 and a. Anajobaya 11, which is Saturday, Anajobaya 11.
0: Mm-hmm.
2: And that midwife, Nessa Bino, beside her care still, and almost her mommy injection.
0: Hey.
2: And with the injection, we'll see, so.
0: Mm-hmm.
2: And see how much? Bear 5, midnight, no more sabbat her care.
0: Nessa, I work on my day, too.
2: And I feel the adenocrady on Kobe Umpo. She's not no one thing. And I'm gonna catch her, Mrs. Say. Doctor, I'm about to pay 6 to 7. I said, "So, me and I wouldn't even be. You wouldn't be good to see a talk with you, Missy. I feel it. That now 2 minutes soon. And say, I'm not pana Sunday. Now I'm a frail. And I'll cast him go to him soon. No bomb pile goose, mommy. And Adam go to him. I'll bomb pile goose, mommy. Ain't he? Midwife, no, they're more coins. So for by or by, and no, so better care. No, one can so may me see as an answer. We be a da. Because so then when I'm say, okay, a boy bear an opa bear 11:30 pepe, and go punch any din when I'm do be of most of them. But could see at a papa in me see as no, and so may not see a cry or master cry and say. In Sidana, I was a medanian coupon was stressed a satin and in that's when in Nasa. I feel 2 minutes soon, cause me, mammy, I rebear 5 to 6 years. Me only a morning. It's yes, I'll be in Missy's Ababa becoming mammy, or why never be shining your uncle. It's now 2 minutes soon, just in that's when in Nasa. That me 2 minutes and 2 being names never send me fro. And my way who be mammy and your coupon. If I was so, and mommy to me, whole farm, ba Sunday, and the boy 11:30, pepper,
0: and I'm a drinker. We know Sanka Fred da. So, what is a walk and if it's an opera? I'm a diachia, my just in me.
1: Friday.
0: I walk on Friday.
1: Sunday, not to me.
0: Sunday, no, so to me, Kai Sunday.

0: Trinkwa wate Trinkwa Freedom number Nme kase mon faya Fa o tom Utimi dozo Fo Friday Numpu naso Nko wakai Yen wofre ya Eke wawo Ka Friday Nanko woy Okai Sunday Unimi dozo Fo dusi Abonsem tima Rufi
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1: 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The Lord has done it. The Lord has done it.
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0: 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Be yes, set.
1: Jesus.
0: The deal. This ano. I'm
1: wow.
0: To make it
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0: you know, one with semi yaman call for. Yes, sir. It do 5 months, 6 months, 1 year. Never understand. I would be 3 months. 3 months, no cry and see so yet. And now, this, about out. 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
0: we see young boy for ye. 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
2: Amen.
1: Canada.
0: Canada.
1: Wow.
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0: Dawasi. 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As he died, it kind of made him money.
1: Amen.
0: Dear Canina, no call mouth, and he was awful for me. Mammy Shrau,
1: Mammy
0: Shrau, Mammy Shrau, Mammy Consua, and the Pacosua Bompire. You want the Pam Bompire, the dear Mammy Shrau, Nadia, why your mammy? 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
0: 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Dear me, ye, dear me, can one say, me just that,
1: amen.
0: 8 to 8, akasa. 8 to 8, akasa.
1: Amen.
0: Bia, betting me voice, no. 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
1: That's all for eyenu wawa. 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Is it Thursday and Friday?
2: Thursday.
1: Waba bompaye Thursday. 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
2: Yes.
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1: Every witchcraft kitchen
0: that always prepare evil food,
1: that always prepare evil food
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1: my God,
0: for us to eat. The best of the near DD,
1: my God,
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1: my God,
0: Mami be frame and Rachi 2 days ago. A woman called me on phone. Was it Pastor Bernard? Miss Sundaye. 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Every demonic food.
1: My God.
0: That always prepare for you to eat.
1: My God.
0: Let that kitchen catch fire.
1: Amen.
0: Let that kitchen catch fire.
1: Amen.
0: I declare, let the kitchen of the enemy catch fire.
1: Amen.
0: Let the kitchen of the enemy catch fire.
1: Amen.
0: Somebody declare, catch fire 3 times.
1: Catch fire.
0: Declare.
1: Catch fire.
0: Last one.
1: Catch fire.
0: Every evil power,
1: every evil power
0: that has made me your greatest desire,
1: that has made me your greatest desire
0: to always destroy me,
1: to always destroy me.
0: To me, I would give me Bernard. I will come as what he
1: is.
0: Let there be a person who say me.
1: Your time is up.
0: What are you waiting for?
1: What

0: Any power that has made you their desire to attack you. 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Any power that has made you your desire. To destroy me. Any power that has made you your desire. To attack me. Any power that has made you your desire to make me become a byword by the sign of the Holy Ghost. I destroy you by fire. Every demonic power that has made me your desire, that has made me your target, die by fire of the Holy Ghost. Money power,
1: my God,
0: that has made you their desire.
1: My God,
0: that is always working against your progress.
1: Jesus,
0: by the fire of the Holy Ghost,
1: my God,
0: let the tender of God strike them down.
1: Amen.
0: Let the fire of God strike them down.
1: Amen.
0: Let the enemy to me go worship him.
1: Amen.
0: Let the enemy to me bring one ase. To me be our de wire and a butt. Obese wa brabo. Obema o life are ye miserable. Unya mean tia ne kawate. 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Ya wa de wo sin any so. Se on say one hunt on us. Se wa yung wine
1: yung
0: yes mu jab bonish. Every power that keep working so hard against you.
1: My God.
0: Tonight, by the special grace of God,
1: Amen.
0: Let your words scatter.
1: Amen.
0: Let your words scatter.
1: Amen.
0: Let your powers be destroyed.
1: Amen.
0: In the mighty name of
1: Jesus Christ.
0: Declare every satanic wind.
1: Every satanic wind.
0: That always push me into problems.
1: That always push me into problems.
0: Scatter by fire.
1: Scatter by fire.
0: And from a beer, the beer will bomb me go to home.
1: Hey!
0: You move the a hobby or hodomo and fru on a beba, mama ne fru ba. Ubi, Timunko police station that as we'll be a mid walk at now.

0: every wind that is always pushing me, throwing me away into many problems. Die by fire. 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That is your next prayer. 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Every demonic wind.
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1: That always throw me into a problem.
0: Your time is up.
1: Your time is up.
0: Seize by fire.
1: Seize by fire.
0: Demonic power that is always pushing my life backwards. 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This is your next prayer. Every if demonic power, demonic power that is always pushing my life backwards. 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
1: Amen.
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1: Amen.
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1: Amen.
0: We are going to declare something. Soul of Bernard. 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
2: Hear
0: the word of the Lord. 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
3: 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By the fire of the Holy Ghost. I lose you right now.
2: Amen.
3: I lose you right now.
2: Amen.
3: I lose you right now.
2: Amen.
3: I feel to me be a church to the war. Emma wouldn't want to go soon so
2: much.
3: Emma wouldn't know who was soon so
2: much.
3: Emma wouldn't know who I want to know more. Anajia. Bidwanya Mija. 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
2: Bidwanya
3: Mija. 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
2: Amen.
3: The Chanel.
2: Amen.
3: The Chanel.
2: Amen.
3: So say ya.
2: Amen.
3: So say ya.
2: Amen.
3: Tell who I.
2: Amen.
3: Tell who I.
2: Amen.
3: The sick to a
2: home. Amen.
3: The sick to a
2: home. Amen.
3: The sick to a
2: home. Amen.
3: The sick to a
2: home. Amen.
3: Our Jesus demo.
2: Amen.
3: Pay ye be our tower money. Pay ye be our tower how achieve.
2: Amen.
3: Me do your mission.
2: Amen.
3: Me do unkunkuja.
2: Amen.
3: Me do 20 baby your war.
2: Amen.
3: Me do 20 baby your war.
2: Amen.
3: Me do 20 baby your war. Susuma waria. 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I lose you. By the fire. 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May you know me no. Yesterday may you.
2: Amen.
3: Afe jiahoto.
2: Amen.
3: Afe yesterday mo deo ho.
2: Amen.
3: Me se deo ho.
2: Amen.
3: Yesterday mo deo ho.
2: Amen.
3: In the mighty name of
2: Jesus Christ.
3: Spirit be Joe be musicia. Spirit be Joe be musicia. The Wussy and Mitu maybe. A son of a baby. A son of a baby. Baby, I have a children. Baby, I do a son of a Mitu Yaboraho. A son of a Susia. A son of Susia. Be free. Be free. Be delivered. By the fire. Of the Holy Ghost.
2: Amen.
3: Thank you, Holy Ghost. 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In the mighty name.
2: Jesus Christ,
3: I lose you by the fire,
2: amen.
3: By the power,
2: amen.
3: Of the Holy Ghost.
2: Amen.
3: Somebody shout, I am free 5 times.
2: I am free. I am free. I am free. I am free. I am free.
3: I am free. You are not there, listen, I still see somebody and the person cannot control themselves. Who will be a still one to me now? When you meet me in a son of what? Yes, when you meet me in a son of
2: what?
3: We a year to say last week, Obanwa was he or share ya the boss. Who ya ya made in a second one and
2: then
3: Nikuna was 6-7 months. Oh, who beman was he beman a befi? When you meet in a sakubi,
2: amen.
3: When you meet in a sakubi, every attack has been left you.
2: Amen.
3: You are free from every force.
2: Amen.
3: You are free from every evil attack.
2: Amen.
3: In the mighty name of Jesus.
2: Amen.
3: Somebody declare, I am free 5 times.
2: I am free. I am free. I am free. I am free. I am free.
3: Shout amen 3 times.
2: Amen. Amen. Amen.
3: I don't know, but already can be beach me. Sabosumi for Freya Sassi on Sofu, Munti in Jamaica. Bosumi, we by the time Abosumi Bebewi, you know, this is what the Lord is saying. By the time this month will come to an end, I am seeing more than 100 people that the Lord said to me that they will testify. They will testify to the glory of God. And the anointing of the Holy Ghost, I declare, your miracle is going to locate you.
2: Amen.
3: Your testimony is going to found you.
2: Amen.
3: In mighty name of
2: Jesus Christ.
3: Father, I thank you.
1: Amen.
3: For your deliverance power.
1: Amen.
3: In the name of God the Father, God the Son,
1: Jesus,
3: and God the Holy Spirit.
1: Amen.
3: In Jesus' name.
1: For Jesus
3: Christ.
2: Amen. Amen.
3: Thank you, Holy Ghost. Thank you, Jesus. Thank you, Master Jesus. 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
0: Erade media for the way shima dance here.
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0: 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It been the see last week, you know. Me see by Thursday, Friday. Your better testimony be waha. At ABC last 2 weeks now. 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Ubi a mass only last week now.

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Me bon number ni DMJ 05 Nwabo 95 Afibo 5-7 6-7 Nwabo 5-7 Adie we me see Adie na me ye ni basa we fidi yusu sano Ene kopim ya wada Ebeji wo binsa Nyamibe me bribiye si wo life wa Adi papa bibe pie wo 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

0: Abrante bi testimony aso for Sunday ma me meka we na makai.
1: Yeah.
0: Ewa TikTok.
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1: 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And also dear bani a Bernardo Swan Sanabeba. Nyamishra nyami adoma or try Tuesday. Ye be ye deliverance service ewa la pass risk cost park and swimpa try the chia baby. Ye be ne nyumre so nyumre by 6:37 ni astate. Last week na a very powerful pa. Very powerful pa. Nyami adoma or china so so meana me ye. 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

0: prayer has made kings become beggars, and beggars are riding on horses. According to scripture, 1 Peter chapter 4 verse 7 says, the end of the world is coming soon. Therefore, be earnest and disciplined in prayer. For this reason, Freedom Time Praying Partner, FTPP, is inviting all to join this power-packed prayer program every Sunday, Monday, Tuesday, and Wednesday midnight, 12 p.m. On this power-packed program is being led by Reverend Bernard Owusu Ansah.
1: Everything in you that attracts evil people,
2: Jesus,
1: by the blood of Jesus Christ of
2: Nazareth,
1: we kill it by fire.
2: Amen.
1: You're doing with yesterday,
2: Amen.
0: Don't forget that the fervent prayer of a righteous man availeth much. Therefore, be part of this program. For any information, call 0244-115-618.
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0: Enti yedin chef ya dum 106 at the mount 106.3 FM. Yes, we din kuni mobun samashi ase. 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

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Adewrade ase ma DJ Promise. 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
1: Ya, eja.
0: Reverend, where your microphone na there?
2: Bajo me nya bi.
0: Okay.
2: And I still
0: in my it's okay.
3: That one is working.
1: Yeah, eja.
0: Some way.
1: Papa Eradi adom ye ho ye.
0: Na ensio no a eto e no na o ele. Let's say obi dia e twin. Which one is that? Okay, how it's okay. Now, in sort of not more area, net is saying,
1: Papa, a radio domain and home of broy area, net dear, ne hoy. I
0: tell him of his jamal.
1: Papa,
0: I call it a feminist wind, Papa.
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1: I know it.
0: Minimum highways of phone. 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
1: Yeah,
0: I can't be a yaka crown. No, my SR Ramson also. I will watch as a best set with Tile Road, no Borgent. And no shock of service.
1: Oh, myself, for sure.
0: I dream bonny and quo and the crew, anybody. 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
2: wo fre na je se
0: wo dia se so wo ti ase what do me fre na de di mo a mo ti ase no wo fre what you saying wa hwira de ana se wo eye na obusani what obusa fo nyina enka send a call so 0302 216561. Yeah, honey, and near my call, yeah, now you are near Bumina de Radiasi. Yeah, just say, dear, why should we name any crab at the Radiasi? Say, if I only be you, you why, but the Radiasi.
2: That's right.
0: A woman inquired, I was
1: saying,
0: we have our own. Or say, a woof for the intimate radia, and I'll tell us not all the Musuini be crab.
2: Then leave me.
0: Ever there,
2: praise the Lord.
0: Hello.
3: Hello, Papa.
0: Yes, I didn't call him.
3: Oh, brother, my fiance.
0: You know, I said, I can say free.
3: Oh, I'm Pastor Freeman, Daniel Andrew, I can say free, West Grammar School. Down somewhere.
0: That's okay. I wanted to say.
3: Oh, I'm not doing my job. I wanted to say.
0: I want to say, for you now, so can we be here safe?
3: Pastor, be here free.
0: Radius.
3: Be here free. The radina and the nice man.
0: The radias. The honey is Santa Cocco foot on the net is saying.
3: A honeymoon, Nasia Hono, and a it is a co fencing. Buzia Johnson side Hono, now honey in a Sakaman, Asiona in uniform. By Westigama side, the answer Hono was so cranky. No sooner I had a woman walk Sakaman down. Them saying sooner a week. Nisuri kukua wama mfodemi ni adi adi
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3: thank you
0: yo dani ya nyamisa wapa zero three zero two ubi oso hello
4: hello ya pacha good morning
0: my dear how are you
4: I'm fine, thank you.
0: Your name and where are you calling from?
4: Grace Dakuman. If Dakuman, Grace Dakuman.
0: Grace, who prefer Dakuman? Now what you saying? Dakuman is saying.
4: If I show hand me the baby, I want the radiadum. Eh, name on baby, any pioneer Dakuman Johnson. How many days?
0: Who free La Passe, but now say.
4: And patch you. In
0: the crack. Oh, yeah, Flodoy.
4: Patcho you.
0: Oh, Mamutun to Nema Hono, as I say, be near my
4: home. And patcho you.
0: Now for war, other areas of what you monk will be away.
4: Me patcha, Radiadum.
0: Radiasi.
4: The seventh month.
0: Yeah. The radius and a grace, a radin can't power it.
4: Patrick,
0: I know you won't see what is in so long, but I say, Uni baby, the idea we hear pa, no, I know what in a few.
4: Patrick, you're Miss Rapa, you're right.
0: Bye. Hello.
5: Hello.
0: Yes, I didn't call him.
5: I'm
0: not sure. But you're anyone, I can say.
5: Comfort.
0: Comfort you can say free.
5: Gazefree Baleshi Dodowa.
0: Dodowa Baleshi. Dodowa kwa so.
5: That's
0: right. Now what you saying?
5: Oh, baby, I'm warning Yamia Domana Kwana you cross so a cook room. And then you can see me that would and so that would be in PA.
0: Bridge in Iso. Bridge in Iso.
5: Bridge in Abbey no more you almost mean it.
0: What would you mean that bridge no?
5: Aye.
0: Ade.
5: Na ya won kwai no ya mai. Enko fuwa ba bain peni fuwa ba ha. Obi ya ba. No ko un ni biem.
0: Ezo no so ana.
5: Ezo ke si e da hol mu pa.
0: Ye fresh ni sai.
5: Ezo ni de mi ni ni sai o din bi o mu de fe no.
0: Ne pedi ma no.
5: Ba jo yo.
0: Pedi ma because ezo e da na eh. Ase mo pedi ma ezo no. Eh. And what you mobia beside him, Missy? Baby, free by bam is a bewoody. Now, beside me, be a woman, Missy. And he was a balance or bridge via Moyano. And yes, MC, or any MP, or where are MP? Did he say? Okay. MP, our area, our MC, and yes, my minister is your notion. Now, more so, I know my sign. In the near to our mamma, we have a trouble because I'm about my bridge, no, Jimmy Samuel, more than a money, and my woman. Hello.
6: Good morning.
0: Good morning. Yes, sir. Din kunim.
6: Din kunio.
0: So abon sama she ase.
6: Nda si kobo du mo se ene te tashine ka.
0: Ma yes, sir. Eyi na nsa eni so. Yes, sir. Din kunu aje so abon sama she ase.
6: Fine. Pa onyami gwa is agomanya kuonu. Fine.
0: Pa jose.
6: So ni nyo bi bi wa.
0: Hello.
6: Hello. Onyami so bi bi wa. Onyami so adu ente wa.
0: Oyisha wonso. That's all fine. Oh, here, Abbe.
6: I know Uncle Manyanu. If you're Uncle Manyanu, you're Uncle Manyanu. Sorry, why?
0: Uncle Manyanu. Oh, yeah, they're on Friday, Anna. Is it on Friday or ho?
6: Probably.
0: But it will be safe there. Oh, you're
6: Uncle Manyanu. I'm fine, pal.
0: Okay, yo. Then they're riding, come on,
6: why?
0: Yo. That's what Dinia say.
6: Boko.
0: Udia Boko. Udia Boko.
6: Is it
0: a joint? Udia Yetin Kitra. And a Boko. Why? Bye. Bye. Champion Pau. Hello.
7: Hello, Papa.
0: Yes, I didn't call him.
7: When the marsh, yes.
0: But your first and I can say for him.
7: That's why I'm going to say Tamakom to 7.
0: Tamakom to 7. How do you say? Mete se, how about road, you know, a floodway?
7: Floodway, you know, me adum, you be a wanka.
0: Okay.
7: Na, me a bomb by a mamma, so for mu fit tamani, me a me a mobag, me a from mu kwan, se, radi bitch, me do mwa mba, sun gi, sun na, me a nyamu dia to mafuma, sun na, sun fa, swa, yi nya, wa mwason, radi, mfa, mwason, mra.
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7: acha mi ko pentikos
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7: bacho
0: o ko pr of vision na
7: bacho
0: okay English assembly okay Radisha baby. Yeah, Rebecca Sawai.
7: Thank you.
0: Yeah, I'm Shamu Chow wife in Abu Shafo.
7: Yeah,
0: right. Hello, oh, you fear me, you know. Hello. Hello. Wow, what's on the hello? Hello. Hello.
8: Hello.
0: Yes, I didn't come to my mom's or Bonsaman Hiasi.
8: Oh, Bonsaman Hiasi.
0: I didn't understand. I can say for him.
8: The friend of the Macon, because I said for Queen Tunsi.
0: Who can say for him?
8: Queen Tunsi.
0: Kuntunsi. And what is saying? I want to say.
8: Oh, me, born on a baby, I'm only dear. And soon it will be me how. The main would not free Amasaman, a chum, a court in Sawamuno.
0: Aha.
8: And
0: no need
8: problem.
0: Construction area no.
8: Construction
0: area no.
8: That's our Annie.
0: See,
8: Annie. Na then I can be said, own power car and cook massy.
0: Aye.
8: Oh, Miss on my moon penny form. Aga, so we shall acquire a few president could fall pencil a barber pimmy name. Obia do ye bea say. Me Bishop who say, in defeat her terminal, ye and penny form war, my mum. Why nursing it to you? What is it catching it to you? Ya, Ebubu. Ness away a penny or my mum. Now we are quine, I'm all mine. Now we are quine, Ness are fit. In fear me, me and sir, and nine in me and sir. Ness a quine is say. No, we see you. Name you do. Do that. Edunu. Missy Chili this is what dear. This I will say, why a papa? I'm a minor. Come now, I bunny. I'm a minor. I think it me to see Katiki beat me up a pine. Name me and fear me and fear me and sir. No, I know, nothing. It's why pan is me to you, name fear me and fear me and sir, me fear no, nothing.
0: A quana, yeah, you answer a highways engineer for a coy examine. No more
8: quite
0: a year. Yes, come a womb.
8: Me say, and penny for me, yes, and young Kupovich, you will come back, come back, come back, come back. It has some moment for your breath. Your breath, ah. And then you are going to be with you.
0: Oh, that's how I walk, walk, walk, walk.
8: So we are penny near the come on. We are penny now, so we are crying. No between your crime and it's 15 years. Nan say no to repeat this kind of
0: crime and crumble. I am motorway. I feel the air renovation. Crime and crumble. I am motorway. No, I feel the air renovation.
8: Thank you. We need that when you're in show.
0: Amen.
8: So, say about 2 hours, you give me kiki me a your coin. You're 2 hours, and I know I say. Into what's any papa who see you know, you're 2 hours, and I say, and I say,
0: and I say, and I say, and I say, and I say,
8: and I say, and I say, and I say, and I say, and I say, and I say, and I say, and I say, and I say, and I say, and I say, and I say, and I say, and I say, and I say, we and Yempaibo.
0: Sir, what's your energy? I a year with Kruma. Ukwania, you got Abacas and Kuala never do so goon.
8: You so called Gumabema.
0: Ubacas and Kuala never do so goon, I got an endamon.
8: Okay, Mammy, sure, I did, Mamma, I bakupi, and Sosuna, me, in fact, movie some rap. I tell in Sawam, Rudy, I hear you, a free, of Uncle Barrier, Eba, the second Sawam. After Lenua, Omuya, when you know, I just articulate me into me and call at the same time, and in you articulate me no. Yeah, Kwane, yeah, to attend the 70 lane, yeah, cross road, a befast one. In your main lane, a year in a lane, daddy. After Lena, yes, 70 lane, time you know. 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
0: Asasusu, dao kakakumububu nko.

0: and I didn't rag at him. The way I saw Pedan is I say, no, I don't know. I'll come to why.
1: We ask Heavenly Father that doors be open unto them. Favor comes their way. Get out of the difficulty that this disaster has brought over them. We ask, Lord, that you release them. May they be released from the imprisonment that the enemy has placed them in. In the name of Jesus. Braga da Gabrogodua.

Oh, my, yes, yes, yes, yes, yes, yes, yes, yes, yes, yes, yes, yes, yes, yes, yes, yes, yes, yes, yes, yes, yes, yes, yes, yes, yes, yes, yes, yes, yes, yes, yes, yes, yes, yes, yes, yes, yes, yes, yes, yes, yes, yes, yes, yes, yes, yes, yes, yes, yes, yes, yes, yes, yes, yes, yes, yes, yes, yes, yes, yes, yes, yes, yes, yes, yes, yes, yes, yes, yes, yes, yes, yes, yes, yes, yes, yes, yes, yes, yes, yes, yes, yes, yes, yes, yes, yes, yes, yes, yes, yes, yes, yes, yes, yes, yes, yes, yes, yes, yes, yes, yes, yes, yes, yes, yes, yes, yes, yes, yes, yes, yes, yes, yes, yes, yes, yes, yes, yes, yes, yes, yes, yes, yes, yes,

0: yeah.
1: A radin sum any a
0: war.
1: Ah, radin say a radin no moyen.
0: Hm,
1: radin or moyen. Will you call Jumo and a warba and a Christian flood? Call Juma and a warba. Will you call Chromaba? And of course, Yaman,
0: that was the end.
1: I rather want some anyway.
0: In a good time, I was so what I could say.
1: What's it empty? I, you know, what I'm so now. I what in reality see. I so and Nadia or Tom is soon or Tom. Don't turn them my fruits.
0: We are yaffy.
1: And I soon did the assay no one.
0: It came in.
1: I wanted to do the moko. Or call Jumaba. Obi dane dem. Obi negligence nti. Obi dan akwa kosi edie si waterway nti. Arade on some any.
0: Mercy. Can't fight justice with mercy.
1: Arade on some any. Arade. Domo ya na buaye.
0: Sharabaru aragazan ziran zaragadi.
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0: will see a Dan or Waterway or your party member. 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Yeah, turn around, call baby a road construction, you won. 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Near ye careful, dear child, which is careful be a bayer, say, a day be a sequel, you know. Near ye careful, be a fun walk of a baby. Then you pass it down, okay.
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2: Ghana's Ghana for you
1: Ghana.
0: Now, I don't know the only or Western region say. Railway line go for two galam say. A railway line as a basinano, Yantin was Roma Sadia.
2: Mercy.
0: Railway line, no.
2: They careless.
0: You're too amana. Railway line, not railway line. I agree with you.
3: Jesus.
2: They careless.
0: Cause I rather want them. And they do my Ghana ish. I rather want them. And they do money penny nash. Since you talk continuous, sending this room we are dinner. Hey, and you are one deeper, and you
1: are one deeper.
2: Force, strong force.
0: Who's a son at one of one deeper? And we are
3: deep.
0: Toss it, you say you were a susa and all bamponsio. Sir Bamponsiono, the former rain and the latter rain. The former rain was a yano and yegidigis and get doing the no and yegidigisano. Then we bump on so you are not taught December Mune and you two by any adeno. Then I know you are and you have the former rain and the latter rain. Now, we know what back I say, and you know, the latter rain.
2: That's right.
0: Giddy pao. That's a radius row.
1: A radius row.
0: Sabonibu Womua.
1: Sabonibu Womua.
0: Who didn't have radifache? Who
1: didn't have radifache?
0: Oh, man, I woman. She said, Aguaco Druse. Bibia ye biano and cabrechre and Saman Fre, Mojashuguo, Abeysem, and there was on some any other day, and Womano. Ye biano. Ye provoking am you. Ye provoking Angopon. I don't know what be our son ever did. I say, yeah, but you are Wokuma and then cheer Makuma could take it too. My ruling party. Womuma can't wash you. Let us a yampa. Gentis woman become with the Aquanekan or Bow. And the yampa. And the Aquanzan workers will come and then cheer Makuma could take it. And you call all the regions you. And the sacrifice.
3: Jesus.
0: For the ruling government.
2: And what was the outcome?
0: What was it? It brought them to power.
2: Oh, okay.
0: That's what brought. That's how I'm going to be carried. Oh, I'm not born party chairman. I didn't. When I public, you know, I'm not instigating anything. What born party chairman? I didn't. Say I'm going to say don't get here. What born? I didn't. And that's all social media. Then you say I am passe. And that's your move at Trabanoa. And yeah, NDC for Unku, MPP for NDC for Munira Tumro.
3: Hey!
0: Woman in a Tumro. Eddie Petuni. The Uncle Parliament is Tudro. The Walk of Pesso Pepper, woman in a Tumro. Oh, my, Timuno.
2: Sarabatoyali.
0: Oh, my, Timuno. 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Are you provoking God? Are you mocking God?
1: You can't mock God. God cannot be mocked.
2: Whatsoever.
1: Oh yes.
0: Oh, o mane timu no. 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
1: Yeah.
0: Jine biya babu uchua wase wafa Jeroboam e kwa aso. 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
0: 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Yepe MC ya kwa ya. Se se, SRC president school.
1: Yeah.
0: SRC president kwa mtu edru.
3: Hey.
0: Oh yes. Wape SRC president Eji Ochedu Bibi yao Ejo muma wape suwa ye president market woman wape kwa droso
1: Baby ya
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0: 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What is the reason why this is going on?
1: Ah, I am Paul. I see a query.
0: I be some and Cabrichere and some and Fred or Cortism.
1: Hey,
0: I was on some with a sheer grow. Now say, yeah, let me share a yibi. A branch a beer or call voter region or baby. Now, or quiet Joan or Coffin Pana. Send an emperor or so emperor. 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
0: 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No, say, woman, come in the baby brain. That is your
3: home. Jesus.
0: Woman, come in the baby brain. That is you. I just said, the only year, no, only year, only year, drew a monk of four. No, my year, Timono.
1: Oh, God.
0: I'm going for come in the party, year, drew.
1: The year, drew.
0: Sacrifice in the park. No, and so to, and so to, you didn't have any
1: back. Never tell you.
0: Why are sorry, sir? Got a woman, Concono.
1: If you know, buffers of a boot, if you know what thing,
0: if I ran in my own,
1: Nippa, you so winny Panam,
0: and Nippa, winny Panam,
1: winny Panam,
0: or winny Panam, I didn't put that cannibal. I quite back with Sawoko and Amu Juma. Who cries upon China to Iap and the Nino, send a 9 years and was a punching. And I said, Yeah, I send a Nino. And then you tell us,
1: you know, yes, I am only Panam. A radium, we are mobile, a radium, we are mobile,
2: a
1: radium, we are mobile, a radium, home of Branca,
0: we are provoking God. We are provoking God,
1: say, if Janet Tower, home of
0: Randy, yet it's a winyami. As if you told me, oh, baby, the uncle, what's a radium, a mutianic, I say,
1: ah,
0: Deuteronomy chapter, baby, verse, baby. What's a radio mutual say?

0: Deuteronomy chapter 32, you come from verse 1 to 6.
1: Deuteronomy 32 from 1 to 6. Give ear, O ye heavens.
0: Was it also muntie?
1: And I will speak.
0: Na mekasa.
1: And hear, O earth, the words of my mouth.
0: Na asase. Entie menumu ensem.
1: Verse 2. My doctrine shall drop as the rain.
0: Menchire chire ensusose ensio.
1: My speech shall distill as the dew.
0: Na mekasa engu se obosio.
1: As the small rain upon the tender herb.
0: Sir, a so enfetima.
1: And as the showers upon the grass.
0: And I so as you.
1: Because I will publish the name of the Lord.
0: Na eradi di ena mebo.
1: Ascribe ye greatness unto our God.
0: Mufa eni die ema ye nyankopon.
1: He is the rock.
0: Obotaino.
1: His work is perfect.
0: Na di yo e ye pe.
1: For all his ways are judgment.
0: Na kwenyina ayetinene.
1: A God of truth and without iniquity.
0: Woye enukure nyankopon.
1: Just
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0: eni nimu.
1: Verse 5. They have corrupted themselves.
0: Wadinu asemone.
1: Their sport is not the sport of his children.
0: Na wonkikaye enti.
1: They are a perverse.
0: Wanaso enye nima.
1: And crooked generation.
0: We don't act as children of God. We don't act as people created by God.
1: Their sport is not the sport of his children. They are a perverse and crooked generation.
0: Verse 6.
1: Do you repay the Lord? O foolish people and unwise. Is not he thy father that had bought thee? Has he not made thee? And established thee? Remember the days of old. Consider the years of
0: generation.
1: Ask thy father. And he will show you. Thy elders. And they will tell you. When the Most High divided to the nations, when he separated the sons of
0: Adam,
1: he set the bounds of the people
0: according
1: to the number of the children of Israel. For the Lord's portion is his people. Jacob is the lot of his inheritance.
0: Amen.
1: Amen.
0: Amen. Yeah, new year ain't Kase urade.
2: Erade.
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1: Radius,
0: Radius, Radius, Radius, Radius, Radius, Radius, Radius, Radius, Radius, Radius, Radius, Radius, Radius, Radius, Radius, Radius, Radius, Radius, Radius, Radius, Radius, Radius, Radius, Radius, 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
0: And pray.
1: No abo mpaye.
0: And seek my face.
1: No aye shame nim.
0: And turn from their wicked ways.
1: And turn from their what?
0: Wicked ways.
1: And turn from their what?
2: Wicked ways.
1: So if we pray to God, God forgive us our sin and hate the land, but we continue to do the abominable things.
2: We don't turn away from our wicked ways.
1: If you don't turn away from our wicked ways,
2: wicked ways.
1: If you don't turn, the amemwe di kamfo soria ye chini nroso ye betu aba NMP before the NDC for and ne wo mo parliament yako wo mo presidency yako one person be MC. Oh, my best chief executives will be a tunro.
2: Maybe party need the tunro. We create donko party. Maybe we create donko. Maybe we create donko. I'm too mad.
1: Any other question? I
2: try. For yet the donko baby, we create donko party. The tunro.
1: Praise God.
2: Hallelujah. Oh, nothing no dear.
1: When we talk about sin, the bias no.
2: Yeah.
1: We buy what the parliament buys. That nothing we should go to Egusi. What are you going to do? Bansin and Danasin and wash your coat to Gusso.
2: Mercy, mercy, mercy.
1: When the man go for your chroma,
2: if you fish a ring, you woman, I can't pass any night.
1: When the man go for your chroma, if you come here to tea, you'll touch your
2: muscle.
1: Yeah, touch your man.
2: Yeah,
1: and you can't send full crab of once a moment. What can I say? From the boys, mama. That's it. Touch your muscle. That's
2: everybody.
1: So for can be on a yeah.
0: If my people, which are called by my name,
1: sir, name my ya obo midi awosono,
0: shall humble themselves.
1: That's everybody.
2: Everybody.
1: Yes, sir.
2: Yes, sir.
1: Ebra Edri.
2: Ebra Edri.
1: Omani here on brass.
2: Omani here on brass.
1: Omani here on brass.
2: Omani here on brass.
1: What do my name come on here so?
2: Omani name come
1: on. Let's do regular basa basa.
2: Let's do regular basa basa.
1: Here on brass. Here
2: on brass.
1: Edi kamfua.
2: Edi kamfua.
1: Omushi.
2: Omushi.
1: Edi kamfua.

0: shall humble themselves and pray and seek my face and turn from their wicked ways.
1: Amen. 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

0: ni unuse oni mi nako podi Yesu
1: sewa Yesu. Yes, here we are.

0: Thank you, Father. Yes,
1: Exodus 33:19 And he said,
0: no, can I say,
1: I will make all my goodness pass before you, and I will proclaim the name of the Lord before you. And I will be gracious to whom I will be gracious. And I will show mercy on whom I will show mercy.
0: Amen.
2: Amen.
0: Okay, mama yenye kwe.

0: Awurade bɛgye so so for Ken. E dey make so amenya na na pay.
1: Na pay sure be 25 bonus so say dey in kwada bia the 1st July. E be ye asori say dey in Wednesday bia 9 a.m. E dey go see e wea 12:30. The patrol shine so we timi dey win atre e do wa kwana so ye wa mranhia. Mranhia be bia na to boot no wa kwana so no. Awo ye gas. It gas we see a across the kwai na ye wo gas na chipe. Patrol numbers no na me dey to do an offer we nyas of my men so. Ane no edi nkomo na empire bi wo ha wa bo amount. E
0: 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They are said 25th May, the Quan could see a 5th July, and Tibra, never be booby. And Jano pay Ukara de Anna and Opania, you may, and Jano pay. And on what you and if I could see a Dubai couldn't find me, you know, but I be booby. Then you mention so, what Bible booby. Sani, yes, they say, all the branches of resourcing power, a new cost of sprinters, a cost of could to baby down somewhere. I would see Taifa, a Timota, a Kasua, a Kumase, a man, baby as resourcing power will be an Bible be a cost of to make you be watching Rock Uncle Booby. Then, my dear, Eddie and say, Lord, visit us and show us thy mercy. A rather best lie, na my hunu, watum, and a umobu hunu. 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
0: 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What is of my me Olivia Apia and Kasu Jaman's wife? What is of for Kenneth Apia and Kasu? So for Reverend Omar Bonka. Ah! Enya be ma Kennedy na bo organ ma ye promise DJ promise no odi ko Facebook. I do better visit Facebook knock or talk or Trump Pier and so. Obia Magana no Bobia fa. You love us from a radin tin and mature. On can one more by rather many sweet me Diana Jewish me also for no doffo. Sir, Opera, so I need me come over 0244. Father, it's office to me. I want to be me Diana 0504 9 7 8 7 8 0504 9 1 4 9 1 4 9 0504 9 1 4 9 1 4 9 0504 9 1 4 9 1 4 9 0504 9 1 4 9 1 4 9 0504 9 1 4 9 1 4 9 0504 9 1 4 9 1 4 9 0504 9 1 4 9 1 4 9 0504 9 1 4 9 1 4 9 0504 9 1 4 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
1: yes of Papa course. Ne,
0: a story as a sign. A brown yes.
1: Yes, Kababo.
0: Was it David Iba whom he mobbed? A man for canonim. Canutum. You cry. And you all cry. We, and yet, Sikano Babesano. And yet, Mubro, you know Babesano. But Omontenasi. And obey your Babe Catcher, yet men tries over men nipper at you was. Many pantuasida. On Yamia, on Nimuo, on your phone, Buffon, on Odia, what was it?
1: Yes.
0: On Odia, what was
1: it?
0: On Shesedi and Nipache. On Musedi and Nipa. Because in Nipa was said you know Nadia. Oh, my tagging is away. Sikan obepe, obepe Quens. 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Kosi se, one e radi yesu.
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1: Kababo.
0: And was a moon friend of mame.
1: Shandara babo.
0: Yes, Jinai.
1: Matibiana,
0: or say, Mum Frenny Mammy. A one is a Kwakuma to you. Nipana, you can't say Uncananutum. Nipana, Sakachin say, Kawakuma to you.
1: No,
0: sorry, Frau. Kawakuma to you. And ne, a radiate you in it.
1: Amen.
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1: Ah.
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0: 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Ah,
1: babo.
0: And you mammy, miss what?
1: Babo, dear.
0: Bakama, dear.
1: Babo.
0: Ya union, mego, dear.
1: Babo.
0: Ya pamo.
1: Kaba.
0: A radiate you in what?
1: Ya babo.
0: Sabano, a bummer,
1: babo.
0: A month for kai, kaba, panemina. Of course, with Tiatimara. Of course, bompire. In Trubia, you face a lot of challenges. And by Bumu, Namfemu, in Trubia, Ubompire, Brania. Na ano ya ya ditu ya yoba kan se Magi Empire, but keep on press on. Never give up.
1: Timio enjemu
0: 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At the end, I'll press me a
1: mouth.
0: At the end, I'll press me a mouth. A honour and crofoon who say, ah, say, Papa, and Jessica no ope, Osmira, a quay whom I touch it. Now me present go beam famine, famine co hospital. 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
0: 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Oh, didn't you say? The entire who bumpire, and a sister, you was sorry, and a debia so, dear, so demony, until was it? Senka or Shawan Babu, and I'm so on Shawan Babu, and I was a man tries of a movie at was it? Go anymore, cause so bumpire, and never a radi ebitu. Well, how do you? Wouldn't say and ne da erade ede babesawana and I'm saying wouldn't munti.
1: You have to go forward.
0: You have to press on. Batimio stiem.
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1: I have a
0: young Hunu, young
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1: yes, Dimo, or Jess Raman,
0: or Jenya,
1: yes, Christ,
0: yes, Dimo,
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0: Oh,
1: yes, Christo Tim.
0: Oh,
1: yes, Christo
0: Tim. And you would hear Uncle Sawa would be a
1: demon.
0: Uncle Sawa would be a
1: demon.
0: Why is your father near me? And then it has why I say, Radio, when it has
1: why yes, Christo Tim.
0: Emrama,
1: yes, Christo Tim.
0: Emma,
1: Emma,
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0: 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Yes, Ewurade be bie ni nsema ma. 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
0: 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Dina entry, Unyami Inshrao, Bone, Mami Dora, Boating, any elder agent in Boating, the Radin Shrao be praying, or so far you come, and our team in Kane. So, Mami, call with me the number at Tujana at T4.
1: My patrol, my number is 0244 795065. 0244 795065. And I see. 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
0: Franca, thank you, Lord, for the gift of life, as for me and my family. Yvonne, amen, amen. A radish shall be free. Because Afrina Papa Pano, Eba, Obert Bishop, any Bishop, any Councillor Tina, any Osofo of Riatanamonka, Unyamin shall be free. Bye bye.

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2: May that the mommy of those and cushion and make us our plaque. We shot it one or started to root you. Now, yes, we are much here. The first thing of best of the battle, I'm saying, I was joyous a day. But the battle, no, it being who went to a bit, yes, sir. First, let me drum, sir. Then, mommy, papa, wait, yes, sir. La fesse nous sommes sur nous. Et tu vois, on est dans le carrière, tu vois, on est dans le radio station, bah, on va nous dire, on s'en fout, on s'en sort, on s'en sort. 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What is our radio for so I'm catching one. And see, me, you should station, me, so, number, but see, me, me, me, search it. But me, also, I'm watching daddy. No, my search is, me, who, why else, I did me, who was, I'm sure the next day. It's in less than a pressure, I never am too. I'm not sure that I'm search it. And I'm 37. See, me, who say, I do me 106.3. For so many years. This, so, I'm watching, I'm station, me, change it. 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
0: nyame no. 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
0: a bay and yame. Benyan coupon, do a cambia. A yan coupon. 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
0: But you been a cheer me tonight, baby. 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Yana, my general.
1: I mean,
0: you see, theologians, no, mommy, I'm here. Radio Adom, Yetiase. Radio Adom. Yetiase, da bena de bebenyame. 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Wow, aye noa. 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Baby packing watch out there. 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
1: Well,
0: I was okay. 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

0: so send your birthday so bit me up modern was send the dia my quickly na yet me a car when you had nyame asens so e de amao if you say also fata say yet me a car when you met as a phone enemy yeah papa bako Reverend Nana Intim Jakari Nana Intim Jakari where you are sofo was of penyin in pacho wabofra mijira wenim and me mao happy happy 80th birthday. 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Intim Jakari, send David Bessie. Tiao, Tia, Menams, Bessie Bibio. Na Intim Jakari, the Onta, and ye, Apostle of Designs. Oton Fashion, Nehemiah, Oton James, Oton Tadu, Oton Wito, Wito. That is Intim Jakari for you. And, Nebushi, and for many years. No, see, actually, daddy's birthday. And I'm say, hey, now me, me, no one say, me, because, me, wish, you know, hey, hey, okay, we'll be so actually said today is my husband's birthday. Minimum that na me come, I said, there, here, no, sir, for baby, if you've been in the crowd, we're in the I will correct TikTok. Who know here? But just say, we said that you were near to say, and then your birthday, you know. Just say, I didn't know, yes, sir. We said that because, and then you'll be birthday. Ah, but some kai. What, some year you need? Hey, some. Also, this idea, but how you know? I was here for, and yes, Samuel, Odame Labi, Abrantia, Bon Humodria, Juma, Yamia Dome, Biar, for many years, so, for many years, with Dimechisa, Mintiana Capre, Mintiana Dama, and so, Pepe, Sue, Toa, Makura, and Meja, Samina Wahine, Samina Wahine, in Jericho, but we are very serviceable, very committed, dedicated to the things of God. Sami, say ye kura na me me bisa one more birthday we you went into we birthday in the trim and we birthday in the trim. All right, so what TikTok there, just double tap the screen and let's hit it. And what Facebook is as well. Facebook, are you okay? Are you okay? Okay. I said, a crabby. Right, and your birthday, but you bet we are sending my more Facebook. When it's Samuel, or Dame Labi, and you know, a birthday, and Osofo Penny, Reverend Nana Intim Jakari. Reverend Nana Intim Jakari. It's on a paper, you had that to a seminar called Farmer. Junction Ablekuma na yene papa sofo mfie de watwe pa de na ntinse we de na nka wo se we said that mama baby o 8 years emu nsem 60 kura emu nsem any 40 mu nsem David we de 80 de mama yindi ni ye ka wo se be different from nyina ba then you know, you know, you know, you know, you know, you know, you know, you know, you know, you know, for the 8 years and the 1 year, 2 years, 7 years. If you be any pebby, I would be a no, we had any and yamed the Bosome for Friday, am I the 7th month? Yen and I in their radius. Be one of baby, I will be a young pastor that can see a man rad.
1: One day you will die. One day I will die. But your TRC, okay, I was say, or no, let me born in your action. Let us a bonifacio be all. Michel Radin, bonifacio be all. Be name the wire. Be name the past months from January to 1st July. Be name the wire. Okay, I finish us here. Your bar hand on my head. That the two of them say, the whole year, no. For nipa idumie noa obebom paya ma wonum se urade be mo ma sachre because nyawo na obe sachre nipa it is a no kra no wenye ho adwuma because every day pray for them bom paya ma won we wetie me the whole year me ne counselor bia no obe kai pa se ma sheda ye kan na yirekete se the whole year no for nipa dumie no si wani so top people the odie wa friend the boy ni wonyenye fo no open man, open man, ma. Oh, what we in Sadodo? Yeah, Safono, and you can say for me, see when you so. Now, for your prayer point, say 12 months in Indiana, every month be on a weenie back. Obon Paya Manua, Kenyamia Semitreno, now you can say no share program, no dear mano. Say a TikTok, a Facebook, a Instagram, a YouTube, no shaman, now share mano. 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The death of a sinner. Hey, what you know there? It won the whole year, no. First you when you soon poke kese, we bomb paya mo usu ansa, radim usu ansa such. Eno kra, won koto e diane mame. Eno we jai. Why you bunny? So we jai, you know. Oh, so for one kaya bio, ya na one wakaya anyawe. And then on the first, the seventh month, eti nipa. 12 ono emududu asai en waje na merade ukwa sori kwa ukosa wofo bi ani wachi eh ene aye hu enso buttons Acts chapter 1 say na onkonkuru ba mosua mubenya ahode na maye me madance for the tons no a ukwa the evidence of the baptism of the Holy Spirit no a ewo so kura no ono Jesus say so we nya apostle bi na kai o ha when you are supposed to be an
2: yes,
1: we know any massima. This is Christocentric Christology. Bibia, yes, the Kayano. Just say, yes, and seven be your Kayano say, was say Nasa Hong Kong Chronobamosua. Mobaya, my dance for Mobaya, my dance for baby. I'm with the first. When you know Hong Kong Togo, when you know Hong Kong Ninahini. And you know, Uncle Pes and Compassantia and Quabu Abuja, Debbie, and Copro, and that's Rasam. Uncle Kurina Bamosua, more bear ya me, my dance for it is our tongues, no, what car went to be near dancing around. Why a bunny? Why a bunny? Then I dare say now, Barney, dear me, Barney, I'm an okay. Mo be ye ma dance for just obedi Yesu mo dance ye ye bedi Yesu mo dance ye sai chire amansai it is a wintimi ni Yesu mo dance ye na obotong soa something is wrong ana so vo ana
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2: Thank you.
1: 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We read a whole yano. Anunda or dear Bonina Chania or Saya Yadianina or Saya Yadia Yadia Bia Wooding or Sa Yadia Bia Wooding. Walking from us is Yano and Yaresa.
2: Amen.
1: Yeah, walking from us is Yano. As you are breathing in, yes. May it be a healing.
2: Amen.
1: Yes. It's a baby, I wouldn't even say, I dear, would depend the moon. But who could be benign? Yeah, you must say, it didn't hear me. But as you are taking even the breath, what homie says Yano and Yaresa
2: mount.
1: If it's all not a day, I'm burning in a chain. Na osa ye yari wenye na eti ye jina ye mpemo nka ye mbone ye mpemo nanase ye mpemo nka ye mbone biya ya ye akosa ndeba zafa alabaga shanda yao ema ure mfridi ya urade ya ye yao ema ure mfridi ya urade ya ye bebre ne urade ya ye ema ure mfridi
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0: Scriptures me in a woman dream. 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
0: I lied out there, your country and waka, entouch it, and rock, okay, bro, for who do I care? 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Hey, Eddie Assembly. 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
0: All right. 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
0: 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This is a serious situation.
4: You need someone who can lead you to recover from situation bia a ding a wanka sa was all.
1: Emre mu a ding. Unexpected things do happen. Rich, what's it say?
5: Daddy, Achumida said, Emra, you more than dear. 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A bump of frimu. Na, say, ye betosha also, send ye Samaria for a year, come as a mean. Na, Assyria for a betwasha almost one. Or hini.
1: Ana atamfu bi so aba wo so.
5: Atamfu so aba to
1: ase. 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
5: Na ohini wa oni onumpanifuo na badwakuo. 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Because I say now on numb, warn us to a sick room
1: Observe. 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
6: Oh man.
1: Yeah.
5: You see, a brave more din ba. You hear? Or can you for you could draw for? Ah, or better ni man for ni. Now, what to me, I'm a common so. Eddie.
1: Riches is on common, dear by a dink a crow. Send your old castle now, but you men can wait a rich Richard.
5: Daddy, the situation you say, you know, adding what to my hidden a bronzo. And tea, why any form would dear?
1: I don't know, Shad.
5: Why any form would dear? But I'm not one dear. See.
1: And you make a wish unexpected.
5: Unexpected.
1: They won't share anymore. They won't so hold die. Say a den Syria for Ukraine, a Syria hene, a back possession, so have break, come on back. 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

0: 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When you save un crop for, I didn't have a poor one, also in the office. 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
1: Baby, me pacho bedase. 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
0: ombie prono ya ombie prono
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0: ya
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0: anye press before the koda ho aye community
1: bia
0: aye community
1: obi bia
0: aye community o bas na sorry them not can issue e chire ya
1: obibia atumi abam such a leader should be recommended.
0: Okay, and I recommend this is ya
1: daddy nyamin shira we bia we bia so we bia wa sorry for ma community no e benya shelter
0: shelter na mnzo beka shelter
1: e benya we bi da mra mu wa ho hin
0: so in a course of disaster and you feel me, Ebeka, and I want to hear you, and I want to hear you, and I want to hear you. Because social media, and I'm going to say Ghana for a BM Quadapa. Ghana for BM Quadapa. No, Biaka, and I hear you, and fears to do a say, woman, it's a Quadassam Namoyen. And I was Mubaya and confirm you know back this and Quadaphone and Quadanaba social media. Abusia Mummy and Medrube, Bia. Disaster be hate, Yabusia. 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

0: 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Dear amen. 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Hey then out na wasa. 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Hey then be. 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That's fine. 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Na oka na se mo ameka that's uncle are you the one? Obisa me are you the one? I said I'm pregnant. No I will not breach it. No kana se na say yes that's fine. For the fact to say when yengo. Why should I do? Na se where does the gentleman? Where's he? Can we go to him and the family? Who's yes. We are about to marry them there and say, don't worry. You see, but we have been with BBSBN, Syria. You find here by a postmortem. Postmortem, no one here. Let's find a solution. Obani TM. You heard your hand in the car. So for him in the car, say,
1: Say, Radiam Wawa.
0: Say, Radiam Wawa. Obani Pemwa. Yavine Banam. Yavine Banam. It was Bano in her desperation. I mean, her desperation if you're not for Sabra forever. Why are you so desperate? What's it say, Radiam Wawa? Ghana say, Radiam Wayania.
1: Amen.
0: Say, Radiam Wayania. My mama and Sasu stress a radi mebway.
1: Amen.
0: And then on the first year, dear be I hear be honest, a radi mebway.
2: Amen.
0: A radi womuani hill. A radi pranebeboy, fear, house to house, community to community. A radi hear womua. A radi boye. Boye, radi boye. Ye hear womua. Say, ya embremo, ye hear womua. A radi, oh my Ghana, ye hear womua. We need somebody that will introduce us to the helper.
3: Yes.
0: We need somebody that will introduce us to the helper. Yeah, here will be over to me. I can't just say, Rady, bet me.
3: Yes.
0: What can you say, Rady, I'm what kind of king do we have? What kind of a leader do we have? Yeah, what did you come for? All praying, I won't say, obey to me. I know, say, this is Rady. I just say, Rady. And I don't pay. Yet the answer need be free. Ano. The helper is around.
3: Yes.
0: Once I take to a fortune, we need your help, Father, in heaven. Yes. We need your help. Yahushua answer, I need your help. In your desperation, in your confusion, in your disturbance, so good. What didn't I bobby? But the helper is just around.
3: Yes.
0: Oh, I'm on the helper is just around. Say, Radiam, Radiam, Obuafwe, Radibra, who bet me a beer one waka, a Radi when I'm a Buafo, Radi when I'm a Buafo, Tiametiasi, and Yamia, Radia Obua, Radibra. Yehua, brother, call on the Lord. We need your help. I did not expect this, but Radu na bet me abu ame. Eradi boye, eradi boye, eradi boye, eradi boye, eradi boye. 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
0: 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Right now. 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

0: 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I'm not playing nobody, and I say, I ain't a penny, Nadum, Yanam Koma, Bangus, Babu, how we drew, Nensu Gugu Kakra, Insu Tobebi, Babis, why you say, Nina, your body, and San Wajuma, Nasano Paya, Dietting, that's a mother, Bojemuja, Edia Fusani dia. 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
7: There's a need for us to increase our public health education. Instead of us as health workers to be staying at post, it is important that we move into the communities, the societies, to educate the people, rather than bringing the disease to the centers for us to get overwhelmed. Because whether we like it or not, at the end of the day, when the citizens are sick, they'll come to us.
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10: the rescue team area behind Malam Station, behind Malcolm. Please, we need the rescue team. Please, we need an assistance. So people are down in their room. The whole place is flooded with water. We are begging. We are begging the rooftop. Please, we need rescue.
11: I'm a survivor. And he said,
12: Those I'll say will be affected could be around 1,000, be around 1,000. But usually, some of them stay household. Only a few are from, let's say, temporary structures. So, a few demolitions earlier this year. Only a few people I'll say they are coming from temporary structures. But, most of them are actually not mobile. And I'm said they will make an assessment and let's see the figures so we see how we can attend to them. Relief items available. So we want to see those who really would need the relief items at their mom. And then the even though many areas that were affected, no. Because affected. Several homes. Very close to Mishi Lagoon.
1: Alfredo's knee and a tay a ye la daddy cotopon a bang and then musini.
0: Na dear dear Casteboy Mono, a ye jimmet, ye Casta Gana Metallurgica Agency, a woman or Majumano, and so Beshevium, no matter me at saying that Benin Sunibeto, Sunibeton, and no day, and now a bepetikeke, and now a dinner between ye see. 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
14: Do you know how money moves in Ghana and across Africa? 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Transport for Papa. 500 Cs for Saturday's funeral. 2,000 Naira for the cousin sitting jump in Abuja. Because we don't just move money, we take care of people. Money moves in every direction. Uncle to nephew, nephew to uncle, sister to brother on Monday, brother back to sister on Friday. And it moves together. 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In Africa, money is rarely one person's transaction. It's many people moving small amounts toward one purpose. That's how money moves here. And there's one bank built for it all.
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14: Ecobank, the only bank built for the way Africans move money. 34 countries, one screen. Ecobank, the Pan-African bank.
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1: Check some Malaria Tua. And yeah, I didn't want a different rule. And say, Wuna, Wasunji, and a woman. Basa won't mean Quajuma, and you may who hear Panos who are wounding yet, just say, and the no fear you may to. Sebasa, Vegative, the Mount Jinabran in Tempaso, a Atemita, Nilumi Fantrin, Yakabumaye, the Malaria Srono say, Yesili, our Alu Alu package, Papa Bill, National Suse, tablet Lumu Biahunia, Intinum Nina.
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3: She shall watch him, she said, oh, malaria woman, and son, one of the dream. 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
0: Wow. That's so much. This is what real man does. If you continue like this, maybe love wouldn't be painful anymore.
1: I never stopped loving you.
0: They teach digital skills and can even earn money from it.
1: Oh.
0: Yes.
1: Interesting.
0: I'm sure. DebrichUniversity.com. Look, I know you've been going through a lot. And I think at this point, you need to give this a try.
1: Yeah, I'll try it.
0: You still have your certificates, but you don't have any job. I think this is the best job opportunity for you.
1: Yeah. Thank you
0: try
1: very much.
0: It. Don't forget to try it, okay? Yeah.
1: What's the name again? The name
0: DebrichUniversity.com. Don't forget.
1: Okay. Thank you.

0: tell me, what's that Dukom thing?
1: Why?
0: You people were there talking and I was just here, like, I don't matter.
1: Well, I didn't even know you were here. Elizabeth showed it to me. She knows I'm struggling and she just wants to help. I believe when I start, things will change for us. Why you, why does it feel like you hate your own friend? It's like you envy her. Why?
0: What else do you want me to say again? I'm tired of all this, Walker.

49 minutes after 6. It's a beautiful Thursday, and that's a Wednesday. Which of them? Wednesday morning. Hey! Aren't you tired? Yeah. Evan Spencer, baby, we are Michelle. We are tired, though. We are tired. Honestly, we are tired. It's the same script, you know. We are tired. We are tired. We are tired of the deception and the deceit. The same script. We are tired. You know. But, because of the NSWA challenge, July 1, that's the most important thing. We have life. The 1st of July, 2026. First 6 months, near the Akugu, Unyamia dominated the home of bro. Unyamia said, yeah, caught that journey of another 6 months. Well, we are grateful for these opportunities. Say, yetimia, sorry. Na muje die fusanye ewuni pedien. But we are tired of the same script. Our politicians, a man yourself for edemayen, a force me and num, a memenefiso. For almost 16, 20 years, that's the same script. The omusha se peno baby om de bakuakuwi. Kwenshia bisi. Na transport minister and road minister no mudi mirika kiri namene de ma namene je ya mamu yako abushia shamudi etuetra. The problem that needs to be solved, Debbie, insuyiri beba ebeba from 2015 2013 2015 2016 ebeba sabi si 2026. It will monitor various parties in the same script. Evan Spencer, Mr. Chiao. It will be one man paying also, no? And the President John Dramani, man, no, Akwasra, baby, and the corner of Shab, we have to deal with the hard drilling, and he put your mind, Omusubanya, Papa, the same script. And he said, yeah, he also for does, you know. It will him say, SK from poor member at this time. Would you say, it wouldn't be kissy. Wouldn't time will be a member in the air script. Well, until we get to that point where this deception and deceit, and be free, hold on, no. This script, you better track or premise, you be woman and another member to us. We are not ready to develop this country. We are not truthful to ourselves. We are not honest. Because you wake up every day and the same problems are confronted with you and the same strategy is what you are seeing and hearing. Debia da oba sorry is the same script. Debia da oda sorry and then ka July when you media chair any day dikai krano. Beautiful conversation that we've seen progress in terms of yakwanso, we've seen progress in terms of yapomudeunse, we've seen progress in terms of we've seen progress when it comes to illegal mining, but it's the same script. Politicians, are we not tired? The dishonesty, the deceit, they're for the cameras, and they'll be the camera dinechi. The problems of this country is far, far, far, far above the camera works now, you know. The optics now, the church, you know. O man no e how ni asu di edesum e buru sa ehwehwani mu na mo ye no go e bi amu mu hotom. You don't have a feel of what we are going through as a country. Mu hotom because 20 years our problems keeps compounding. It doesn't

0: make sense. It doesn't make sense again. 20 years, we kill a rear in show talk near dim, near prepare home, near the dear one term, near a bini, a binimum cassa, a bini made by a car, a bibu, a bima from one yadia hodo, a biatri, a monarchy, a one year friend, almost all these things in the name of making the country progress. Now, what do we see? People only get power to come and amass wealth. Asa. In fact, that's the ultimate now in this country. That's the ultimate. Anything will be any abrasor or by a politician, no. And then sebi. Obia sorry, I'm MP. Me minister, me president. Because more than that, that's the only area you go unchecked. A country where we pay OSP was spending almost 7 years on a bribery allegation for 7 years. On a Charles Bishop Akwabasa, 7 years or 2,000 or 20,000 or 2,000 cities. I can't believe it. 20,000 for 7 years. We pay the OSP Akwabasa 7 years on 20,000 cities. Inya is around here. Check out my neighbor. We've set up a lot of anti-corruption agencies. You set up a kwa hodo bebreba a kutia ketanshere project. But the more we set up these agencies, the more ketanshere project is increasing. So why are we worrying ourselves? What pa yanyan e one chendi? No, bia wosye a surano pa. Eh, one chendi. Obia che di niya wosye asa. If you look at the magnitude of what has happened, and you have an interior minister, his best response to us in times like this is to tell us that even in California, oh, Mr. Minister, Asam Naba, because the best response is that, you know, Impo California, do we care about California? Are we in California? Do we care about California? That's not our business. Our problem is that ensure either for a man for my man for our problem is that and a young man I'm going to say his whole business are back down. Our problem is that a lot of poultry farmers 5,000, 2,000, 3,000 birds grounded. Our problem is that and now called new plant stationer VIP in new plant nina oh basis in and so for you that is our problem. Please, give us a certain level of respect. I don't get you. You're not one outside classroom. You're not one tip or temp or temp. You're not one brono back also. You're not one free crew back also. We know who you are. Now we are being pushed. When you are given power, who told you, sir, you are coming to lord it over us? Who told you that? I can't believe the politician. Just some few years back, you were going a begging, trying to get our consent to vote for you. When we vote for you, now we are holding you to check. Can you imagine this country called Ghana? Can you imagine? That's the country we are in. So who should sacrifice for the country called Ghana? I want to be a politician as well. Because the next 2 years, if I become a politician, the cars and the buildings and the money I'll flaunt openly. Nobody hold me to check. Oh man, what we are breeding in the basket, and we are any bread, obi a easy life. You know, there's no standard in this country now. Standard be any ho. Every profession, there's no standard again. Get to the media, worse. Get to traders, worse. Go to customs, basa. Enter any ministry, cutting of corners in kwa. That is the country we are living in. Nanka ayemfo, binumuti ho. No mutimi pretending so omunim say illegal mining cause or almost yes. Messing cratchia who do a try and one change now we are paying them. What are we paying them for? To come and show us their shoes and their cars and when they are getting out of their cars, crack on the social media. Is that development? Please, people who hold public office, Mama, when you mumu jackakra. Because we know you. Mwana mukatu usiye nyina munti minto petu nyina no. Omana daruma, you've moved to the next level. Why don't you think of us? Why? Why? Hey, you're throwing your waste around. Namu nentwe podi anamu no ankaneto. Wona ya koma yanka, jifanku ya kutwa podi ana. Ya dia show sasa ye komfo, be koma ya 4 days no. Wo ba yentu atu achire. Please. The 1st of July, we should see what we want to see. We should see a situation where we are coming to people's aid. We are changing situations. We are changing the fortunes of people. We are focused education, Brian. Get into the educational sector. Bibia Butuesi from everything. Everything. If you don't have money today, I don't have a private school. You go to government schools and see what is going on there. Okay, I'm going to ask you. Adriano Susua Enko. And fees will be on mutual tier. I'm going to say illegal. I'm going to say Abai him say illegal. Parents him say illegal. Teacher food him say illegal. We are still paying. Don't pay. Don't pay. We are tired though. I'm telling you, when the country gets to a point where the center is not holding, where we don't have anybody to look up to, where Obia war on Chachadesa, you have no idea. You sit in your comfort and you think that everybody is comfortable as you are. Is that what you want to say? So please stop it. Stop that issue now. Any brofrakas here, plans are far advanced and we are there and it's on the drawing board. Lives are being lost. People are frustrated. There's too much desperation written on the faces of people. Omae nanka say, mae yadie, yadie. Can you imagine? When politicians mount the platforms and they promise, when you want to hold them by that, when you want to check them by that, it becomes another mess altogether. And we have sycophants and fair weather friends who think that almost 24 hours in, and if they are not active politicians, they cannot make any meaningful life. It is the moment you criticize, that's where the problem is. They don't understand, Ami. They don't understand. Everybody is holding somebody around, so, and there are a whole lot of nonsense in this country. Foolishness. We are frustrated. We are tired. The same script. I don't know who gave Evans Mensah that wisdom to tell us. We are tired. The same script. Dr. Dubuati Fachemi, well, it's 1st of July, 7 o'clock on the dot. But what are you doing?
1: Hello?
0: Dr. Dubuati, what are you
1: doing? Good morning.
0: Good morning. Apunti say.
1: Apumbo ko pa wakasa. I mean, sir. Yeah. I said it be a canon. Mo na mo ye the voice of God.
0: Ah, doc. Just say.
1: Mo na with me.
0: It's not breaking now. And no, I drove through Accra. Kukon kofofi. And yeah, yeah. Say you only can sympathize with them. And so what? After sympathizing with them, and so what? And so what? Obi kutan kukon 4,000. Ina a share gube bi keke. O si wa be sympathize. Obi adwini farm. Ni na ahro gu baby. 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Didian. Obi wo VIP station. Ne car si nyina. Is didian. Nyame na de ma nyame na je na wo wi na ko. E so na farm kwadan kitinkitinkitinkitin. And the approach of government after government, the same script. The most annoying aspect is that of our opposition is what is the MPP and ready. No one back a brofwa can see a guan msa and the disease ahead of us and the environment. Please stop the noise. Well, you are in power as well. So why? MPP bar, the same script. NDC swaba, the same script. What is so painful is the reset agenda of my diverted craft baby. A country that is being reset. The same script. Doctor Yanko. Doctor Dubuati Wo. End point of hepatic tonic. Now Trimuni Nankoma Yasha say angina. Wadaruma angina maybe a friend what joining me now in Tiasia. Doc Ebe go it through a very fresh memory, no. Now what's your types, you know, and sana the diba courses, you know, what you match you more. Doc, Odaroma, just refresh our memories and get us to today, courses of angina.
1: My yabachia or my mining in answer. Yeah, mobia yako, omwa mashire or monoma. We should not get to this level again. I think we shouldn't get there. Because yeah, we are commonly yadi after this, you know. It be unity, you know. Obi or my cassa one we have a cast walk too much. But yeah, we ni pa said ubi and go conwa well messia. Ebi and a source of livelihood to anono. Say nipa no, then no survival. And our gana so swa. Say oh nipa dependent issues na yes so much.
0: So much.
1: Am I yanny in an amwe? Inipa I say as here say he you mu be one car.
0: Asem na oka me say eno am panim bi me tena nanim SOS messages aban kwae over 31 because of issue we SOS messages aban and attach our videos to people totally broken e bi ma bra abraba ba we are just like that SOS message over 31
1: it's so sad ama yakob on ni pamobo. 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
0: ote ho na no
1: ote ho no a
0: na se se etimi sie wu
1: etimi sie, that's right. And none be a dangerous a medical emergency. Just obi ama ama me through ho. Any a year, obu a uti mi FM kuna na chese. Why they na obi a cardiac arrest uti mi FM
0: kuna. And
1: then the other one say unstable angina. Let's just say net die. And nuka is dangerous than stable angina no. Any oba akwe beka say variant angina. And then the obu huna na nyaa kuma ya die. Obi owa naturally no. You obi a FM say. Akumano etimi ye ve be spasm of the heart.
0: Mm-hmm.
1: 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And only a deal. No, the best you're born to find only the causes of angina.
0: The
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0: Okay, so doc wakofa doc take note of this akwanya bi amenya bi mu no holding heart ne wo ha man for the about mu hia mu ase it is another topic you need to treat for us but we are common so
1: yeah you be the
0: me
1: 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The pressure no all the time pressure no was all the time no say me pada say ni obi owo e bia stress again drinking e da no so one say no nyina no ni nyina no timi kofa abia fenja angina ma smoking in particular drinking na ofa cigarette ofa cigarette box no a what you are tro akoma no kra da ho a ye gbogbo ntukuntuku di da da cigarette that tells you say we obi a we change smoker. The effect in a woman is say, sa from a bonny noa, it was cigarette in him. I offend said nicotine, you know. It has the tendency of say, a bit me weaken the muscles of the heart. It has the tendency of weakening the arteries, you know. A moja AD mofusani air quack, manono, ninani, a bit me aide, a bit me aseno. It is a nozzle so air idea about qua, it in a deba, and now omomoye diabetes. 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
0: wow
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0: complications
1: se unya angina no. So we tell you the mechanism. Now one to one more. Now one found co-qualibu. One found my endpoint to me particular clinic. Now one found co-hospital. papa amia and shama wa. Since so bonny be any timi edi ebrewo watana it complications the complications of angina any bedi sangomono. Na me de manus you know my
0: mefuanu debia dama and cheche but be specific. Oba a end point I dear ben ye can was obitimiasa. And yet just this topic and we go
1: sometimes one that's a password one sacquin. End point to me particularly yadia ya specializing by chronic conditions. Chronic condition, you catch a chronic condition here. Yeah, na oba o de malaria by a bit mahwe. O de yadia, you catch acute conditions na. So acute conditions na wonya testicular we out me call drastic kokoto egglo. Na mum de yadia yanya specialize on mono, eh yadia bit is stroke. Se obi wo a stroke no abono wontimi nante wontimi nkasa o de ba end point to me particular clinic yabegama. 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End point with my partner clinic, I yet deeper research into that area. We be end point with my partner clinic, especially among my diabetics. Bebre no ano, mema bebre no ano, and I'm diabetes and hypertension and Hong Kong. Man, yes, I'm going to come on your view. And I'm going to come on your view. Bebre no ano, then I go from. Over end point with my partner clinic, yeah, instantly no ano, yeah, we test, find out at the core. And this had your neighbor. Yeah, yeah, who you know, instantly that day no ano, what they buy, you know. Ya ye testi mwa de kwe ha wono, aye ma wadu nwa no, omay, o, mea macho sa ha challenge yi, obi oba ye biya nywa, sebi meni mgu asye, since ya, last month ya me to sa ha challenge no, obi ye nywa beka challenge se, do, me ba ye no be ye sa ha diye no, do ma me dru no, me hunu sakra ye, tells me to say, because, omay, do, omu amre biya, me ma sa ha di, me ma de sa ha diye no, atuga.
0: Okay. 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
0: all right
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0: we
1: was sprinters rule shell sign board ye obi si wo tema committee 22 commercial economic board here oman flake say me kan kire mo say enema mo pontem abro so 9:30 na je say omo bomo pono ji enema mo to studio e pono nim
0: flake oh me believe omo
1: ke na me yeah flake say o tie o Also, my new problem. My percent. We keep ya, Kuala, Bosumi, ya.
0: Let me take this opportunity to tell the viewers and listeners, no. And yes, a mechanic, they are on time and their food is just up there. Just almost like a moderate. You know, minim de makosra wentina me yes specific on flick, you know. At the appropriate time, minim so more North Legon. Oh no more. At the appropriate time, we don't number to jam. I know what you mean. A wedding party function, biano. They are there for you. Doctor Medasi, I don't pay.
1: Your number, if you bet me, yes, will be pursued with a question, bia. Oh my, what are my 0244
0: Yeah.
1: 86 70 68 0244
0: 0244
1: 86
0: 7068.
1: Yes.
0: Dr. Adubuatemi, that's out of 1st of July, on your mental and all the other months till December. Ibekasa. Well, we are back here 18 minutes after 7, endpoint for your Doma so question because I'm sure Vigatem Panacea Pharmacy and Malaria Juice from Kokra and Auntie Mary's gripe mixture. Yeah, don't ask it. But make out when you make call as Monday to Friday, CM Fred Justin Simon at Dome 106.3 FM Embrono. 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And Pensem Pensem Munzu Abna Rice, bringing families together one meal at a time. Absa, your story really matters. Birthday dedications, MTN for Adarama, Oba Spaghetti, and also on Adarama, Bra, Udia, Oba Sedibim. And then we have social media trends, DBS Industries, Roofing, Papa Palfi, Said Westiatinum, Healthy Bits National, Vegatum, Endpoint to Party Clinic, and Auntie Mary's Gripe Mister, One Adarama, and Edibro. We have a lot of conversations around the rains, you know. E di fatu tim se san komo no ibidinu kese pa ewa. But it's a happy birthday to a very special friend of mine, lawyer Afuakwa. Today I celebrate with you another year of life, but the incredible journey that has shaped me you into a man. I am very happy for you today. And of course, my heart is filled with gratitude to God for his unfailing love, mercy, and countless blessings. Through every challenge, every victory, every lesson, every unanswered question, God has remained faithful. Well, I am proud of the growth I have experienced, the strength I have discovered, and the person I continue to become. I may not be where I want to be yet, but I thank God for how far he has brought me. Every scar tells a story of survival. Every achievement reminds me of his grace. And every new day is another opportunity to fulfill my purpose. On this special day, I choose to celebrate life, embrace the future with hope, and continue trusting God's perfect plan for me. That's lawyer Afuakwa. Happy, happy, happy birthday to you. Great lawyer, great personality. And unyami enti na nimusu enfancho. Yet kaya na kejua enso abetinasi. And I told you, this World Cup is full of surprises. Enti until now, one can say, oh, you're tough team. Now you say, team where they're with Metro Shafas, Derby. Obia, what do this stage, Biano? With the exception of Ghana and Morocco, no. Obia, what do this stage, Biano? Or a potential winner of the cup. If you want to see Kufi, Kakra, and now the family team, you could have won. A family team, or the family team. Say, the other money, there's a, if you're enemy, you know, could have won for one corner. No more budget. Say, I'm gonna take, I no more budget. I feel the immune has a white
2: team. Ghana, so none of you
0: know, I bet
2: a month is 20.
0: A month is 20. But work up your worship.
2: Oh, I know. They can't get a handy show over you, yeah. I have no be saying next day.
0: Remember what? Can't get a car,
2: I said, you need a break, cock or sound, yeah.
0: And you hear me,
2: who can walk up,
0: as a hotel, maybe swim with him.
2: I be only one name on us, you'll be able to miss
0: it. Oh,
2: so man, if you want to be here, was it? Who piano, Baba, sad, when you would yarn. It's no piano, Baba, where's your?
0: So upia na wabwa
2: yes all those support ko send mama wi ebom
0: bibia send you
2: la bi la
0: bi ye kona na so wahye send
2: mama ha wabwa ho kakra ti oba im chenya fe na me ko esi abare
0: na bi
2: ah wa ye bibia to bibia don't check in the next 24 hours that wa fa na mama
0: the place no omuni am for interact too much na
2: company ni pandos ro do ya ri sa concern about me
0: pandos
2: I mean you know maybe
0: we rem
2: na ni pe omuni am ka sa na wi the concern some coaches will all mark my mind. I think
0: we're also where you need to do.
2: Well, my idea,
0: July 1, 1st of July,
2: Happy birthday.
0: admiration.
2: And not a good birthday.
0: It's gone.
2: It's gone. And then after quick key, it's gone.
0: It's gone.
2: And it's also very wish it.
0: Then the gearbox, it's gone.
2: Now, Uncle Yan, I'm going to go for the view, man, I'm going to go for
0: on top.
2: I want on top of fro.
0: On top.
2: I hope so. They have to check on you.
0: On top day.
2: For
0: and I'm in the
3: I'm

0: in the midst of the storm and the challenges, when I'm here across the Dawa, say, we are still hopeful, say, and you're my better than I'm gonna find into my peripheral. I tell you, it's not an easy road, but yeah, Jedi, so when you're many, you're on your beba, people are broken. I tell you, Osha, when you know, she will change, solution be anywhere. I tell you, you know, Obusa, and enough young queen, and I said, I didn't know. You know, Ojina Hona or showing him, and that's when I would die. It's heartbreaking.
1: You know, pass with your car, they pass
0: and a cabunachan.
1: Oh, Ajumura, we did an idea.
0: Now, you want to know, and I'm going to say, Bay,
1: no, no, no, no, no,
0: no, no, no, no,
1: no, no,
0: no, no, no, no, no, no, no,
1: no, no, no,
0: no, no, no, no, no, no, no, no, no, no, no, no, no, no, no, no, no, no, no, no, no, no, no, no, no, no, no, no, no, no, no, no, no, no, no, no, no, no, no, no, no, no, no, no, no, no, no, no, no, no, no, no, no, no, no, no, no, no, no, no, no, no, no, no, no, no, no, no, no, no, no, no, no, no, no, no, no, no, no, no, no, no, no, no, no, no, no, no, no, no, no, no, no, no, no, no, no, no, no, 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no, no, no, no, no, no, no, no, no, no, no, no, no, no, no, no, no, no, no, no, no, no, no, no, no, no, no, no, no, no, no, no, no, no, no, no, no, no, no, no, no

0: So we are getting into a World Cup conversation. 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
1: And that's why the time in court.
0: Ebeko
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0: Flicky for.
1: Okay.
0: Eddie Beba.
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0: Was sudia.
1: Mhm.
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1: Ah say ni.
0: Eh restricted.
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0: Ni paka crab na bezem na mutu sa.
1: Me go say if you envy sa.
0: There be eh eh akuamwa.
1: Aha.
0: Ana avenue.
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0: Matias ye.
1: Because. The Dominic and OBN,
0: yeah,
1: and
0: yeah,
1: you're
0: yeah.
1: Fine. So, it would be almost by oh, we almost
0: almost in here.
1: Yes, but you're for one day. I'm not a quaba to a long count.
0: Almost in here, chef.
1: I am not quaba.
0: Almost
1: and happy soon. Are you a Sunni Nivisa?
0: Are you a Nivisa?
1: Anymore, old visa.
0: You are. Brother, I'm catching a bra. No, no, no, no, no, no, guess my name, no, maybe, mama.
1: Oh, no, I'll pass off a Benin.
0: Of a Benin.
1: Yeah.
0: Na si enyi yifri mu.
1: Na enyi yifri ma ne se haya na ebetu mi.
0: Oh, that was a good
1: idea. Ya hoti e
0: se me na we.
1: Eh, ya hoti nso. 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
0: Enti omo ba.
1: Omo ba pirugo mo ba bedu ano. 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In fact, ya kon ne bebre na ne gidi se Ghana better group stage. Because of a team circumstances. To plan ni na chale. I am a group of baby.
0: Do we have poor one who see group now?
1: Group now. What a mind of quiet dear group.
0: Now we scabbit much.
1: Yeah, can say, oh, they say, yes, I'm a mama. Wow, per se. If you have a suit, the time for car, who tell Sika, who tell the baby, I'm a mother, I'm a mother, you are that. Wow, could the baby abeda.
0: Okay.
1: Aha, baby, I bet that you will lie.
0: And you must
1: say. But you pay DM, oh, if you're near the baby, my wife. Yeah, my baby.
0: I'm a support you now. O so for tuni padu do say.
1: Oh, na there's a voice here. Our church and insemo. Aha. I know about sports minister church and insemo, but we say, once na crofo say or the MPs be call or the house nyenye nyenye no kre.
0: For five MPs.
1: Am out to try ampia kra wa chiri. Tumse na breathe for the first time, we say, chairman dwa.
0: Na bo fuga.
1: Na shetu sa shina mana ke kansam. 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
0: Ejenti na na.
1: Ba mi hwi ntra no. Me say, obi mu ba na yeso yeko.
0: Well, omo ba na yeko. And me for us super.
1: Omo ji vroni ni boy ndodo.
0: Ah, nyame adma.
1: Ewi adma. Akache dom say wo twa vuna on smile kakra ho ya brochi.
0: Me say mi ho kra mo. What does that crack at the space?
1: Oh, I hear first year.
0: First year.
1: But I don't say on smiley keke. Now they go for crack at me. Oh,
0: put up on the wall.
1: Okay. That's why addresses that
0: crack at the sports page. Leave it
1: here. Oh, Rebecca Jesse, continue to go for you already. Dom, ask it now. Why? I don't know what this serious will do.
0: I said, naturally, on paper picture.
1: Apo?
0: Yeah, on paper picture.
1: I don't know. Hey, I'm on paper picture. I don't know.
0: We cried and you will be the training by a few.
1: Come on, bye. Ebimbe picture.
0: I said, I'll be near Benapoque to Quandia.
1: Na na fia kosoa use wo MTN no. 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
0: Eh, o tia de barke be. 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
1: Oh, o se slim for no make my dada o. O se o so na ai wo ye se pa ka so we short, but be no, wo de oni akoye ma ajina wa no o ma yepe.
0: Eh, wo ni make kasan so ya kasan o very abusive. That kasan very abusive. Mrs. Dobbs, my main channel. Yeah, pussy pen, you're a Dobbs. So.
1: Okay.
0: I could stretch them. Mrs. Dobbs.
1: Oh, okay. And so now, I'm going to say,
0: abusive words.
1: Oh, respect.
0: Say, also,
1: I'm Chelsea. I'm sorry, I'm
0: Dobbs, you meet him to alcohol. Very abusive.
1: Dobbs, you never find him. We hear domestic violence, oh. We hear office violence. Hey, dear Bessem. This is the room, Rami, sir. Oh. Tell me, I'm a bunch of my family. I'm a shit. Kasa ye chen obit manyambi.
0: Yeah.
1: And kron. Eh, tete. Oh, you su empty and oh, ye momo. Oh, receive momo. Oh, ye kwa. 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And ne be mo etime di atedye sron kwa. MTN HIV. 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Ave, mama, minister and church and inse mo.
0: Okay, onchi.
1: Mi po odi omu kwe se. Eh, odi MP4. My MP4 gumu.
0: Omu kwa pa.
1: MP4 gumu.
0: Omu an omu kwe.
1: Ndi ya minister ken idi emse.
2: We did not give any slots to constituencies that I heard some people talk about, or probably that two per constituency were brought here. I'm saying the total number of persons we sponsored, we gave full package, was 281. The number of constituencies we have in this country is 276. Assuming without admitting that they even said that we are doing two for every constituency, that gives you almost 555.
1: Yeah.
2: But I'm telling you that we did 281. Then again, if the person says that, oh no, they did it for only NDC members or NDC majority caucus. The majority caucus has about 188 or 189 members of what? Parliament. If you multiply that by two, you are almost getting 370 something. That also is way higher than the 281. So that is again another lie, heard on the streets and given oxygen by people who should know better.
1: Yeah.
2: People who claim they are learning in very higher institutions. Who should know?
1: Right. We need just say oh, na me fesa di twaso.
0: Wa ma twaso wa me do.
1: Minister Buafu. Minister Buafu pa na wa mo na kansa.
0: See, bit of class,
1: see. Yeah, see, they must say that people who should know better, people who are learning in higher institutions, talk about Nenya Cra, Mr. Reduce, and the intimate more.
0: Okay.
1: Oh, I had been. It's the minister, I can't know, but, and then it's Chanam, the Apirugumo, and I'm Council Bar.
0: But that's what me worry, though, because if we go to Portugal,
1: and in end, and Ra, I know we for no pa.
0: Soccer.
1: Oh, Radina Copon. Supporters, no, we are organized. And no, we know, yeah, dear Barco, throughout the game.
0: Aprigo.
1: The same colors. There be no way for.
0: Because Aprigo. Don't come to Aprigo.
1: And once you had the is scattered. Maybe send your tickets, you know, your purchasing here. That is you. The Ghana forward scattered all over the place. But no way for organized.
0: Yeah.
1: No more Asabia. Are you be on the Abbas or Motikudu? No. No. Who?
0: Yeah.
1: No. My. Who?
0: Yeah.
1: So I qualify you here. And on Beji, I be on more. I buy him your mobile. And a captain, a J buy no. Blessing that now from Captain Beji now when him. And I'm advising that. So be at that. Be at that. He won't buy. No. My. Who? No money. Who?
0: Amulasa.
1: Papa, but you who?
0: Amulasa. I don't know. They didn't
1: believe
0: in Amulasa. Amulasa. I don't know.
1: Basel Basham.
0: Of course. Ghana, Morocco, and two other countries. And I call semifinal. What I want to know on Amunya Didi.
1: Adman Edin.
0: And Yadin. Ghana, Morocco.
1: Kenya, Mo, Colombia.
0: Yeah, we are Colombia 2-1.
1: Hey!
0: Ghana, Morocco. Oh.
1: Tobo ya se my money ni ye goes na emma o em suka na mbuagofu e se ni yankop mi o sane ye mi aye to no
0: ye be wie o mo ye wie Colombia na ya hwe anim ye ko
1: eh
0: Yeriko
1: Yeriko yeneni Yeriko yeneni kunim dine ye franca first minister kasa on a Colombia game so no so ojidi sa.
2: My expectation is that we are winning a round of 32 game and then we go and face whoever is ready for us, whether it is Algeria or it is Switzerland, and then also baptize them and carry on. That's all that we wish for. That's why we are here. That's why, yes, we know it is for any of the team that is participating to win. But we are also here to win. And so we are taking it game after game. There's so much confidence in camp. But then they are not complacent. That's what gives me joy.
1: Yeah.
2: There's confidence. They are not afraid of any opponent. They are not afraid of any opponent. They are very confident that even though before we moved in here, nobody gave them any chance. They have confidence in themselves that they can make it and make the world proud. Not just Ghana. They want to make the world proud. They want to set an example for the world. And so we are going to go into that game in Kansas against Colombia with every determination to win. The coach is working his strategy, he's taking the boys through, and I believe that it will yield positive results for us, and we will get to Vancouver and deliver also there and continue to be here till we return home with the trophy.
1: Wow. Hey, wow. Well, because we are trophy. You call it caps, trophy. Yeah, because you are heavy. Yeah, so yeah, now, Ghana, Tiny, Colombia, Fimwa, the winner of Switzerland and Algeria and Enable.
0: Okay, see, but you are much better.
1: But it means Chris ahead on a pair. Not Argentina, and I'm quite so. Because Argentina, after.
0: Any Argentina, it means.
1: Yes. Well, you have to say Kivede, Argentina.
0: Okay.
1: Kivede, Argentina, we share the winner of Austria and Egypt.
0: Okay.
1: Tifanisa wuri Egypt ya Austria.
0: Na kaje.
1: Kapo verde ne ye Egypt mu baako na ye besha.
0: Ani besha mu. Oh na si ekose mfana za.
1: Ebi Argentina so be ya ke verde besha no.
0: Na bi eno kwa ne menka. 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
1: Ebi ohwe ye fi ye timi yi. Switzerland ne ojia no ye ko Argentina.
0: It doesn't change anything. Messi olusu game a wumda na.
1: Tao to ene se mo lusu.
0: Of course. So
1: ofi Argentina ha. Won na England lay ni mu. England ne Messi ko host nation.
0: Omo kwa de do matu nje lele.
1: Na fe okwa won na Brazil mu ho.
0: Problem.
1: Yeah, you know.
0: You have been editing prophecy now. Me editing.
1: Prophecy is you editing.
0: Oh, now they are judging there. You can see any side you editing or you editing. That will be an.
1: What can say? But when I feel it, what say? Quiet.
0: But this is a double be a who be here say.
1: Me. I am going to catch you. Wow, your prophecy.
0: And then a prediction.
1: Yeah, I go for. Iti. I don't know the other one. I'm not penny, but I because of four. I had the hammer. I'm four. Obi a mastika ni e kan se ki gri gri ha I ba di be de tete won sa ma de ko buka mu e ma every coast of war lose 2-1 on Norway next game on name Brazil and the team so Mexico so bo Ecuador by 2-0 it's an England ni DRC na e bo di Congo and the team so te we are na Senegal so na Belgium abo te 4 p.m. ba ko na nwumre so de ba ko so
0: I know she. But I'm me suspicious England be free. Also I'm sure that EBS until
1: upset or boom, but there are certain teams that even FIFA wish on the call him.
0: Even is the wish of FIFA.
1: Would have said the Sika, yeah, G and San Wakohe, Portugal and Croatia no Akosoro.
0: As I pija beam.
1: A pija ain't in the end and now we FIFA would you wish? I say on be free. You always on my call when you next can Akosoro ni adiari.
0: That's correct.
1: It's the list tickets and seats and resale once now. The list of $2,600.
0: Ah,
1: check it, mommy. Check it, dollars in the mommy.
0: Ah.
1: 2,600 to Ghana City. Check it. I know you're sitting there for no one. Maybe I believe I take where who place ni you know. And you're the best number say fee hakoi. Don't test who place ni ti. $2,600 resale.
0: Yeah, about 30,000, eh? Wow.
1: And as much as, almost 29,000. Take it, any board deep on Croatia and Portugal, $30,000. $30,000. This is it. As much as. Now, be a presidential suit to one, I'm a drink, I don't know. Kanangana kwa machi nae. Na mwede 30,000. 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
0: Gana dene se.
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1: 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Ticket no. Ya mao, my friend say, supporter, premier tier, cut one no. $1,265. $1,265. Gana, Colombia.
0: That's 14,310.
1: And cartoon, $1,100.
0: Oh please, oh please.
1: And for you, can you? Now, for what treat you?
0: We refi cry. We refi. And for you, can you?
1: Hey, I'm gonna scan it. I'm gonna. Now, pack it up, my
0: own. I'm gonna cry on my copy. And for you, can you? Oh, the whole country can
1: you? And America for no pack. And that's so.
0: That's 68,000. That's it for us.
1: 108,000. 100,000 nipa
0: hana na wayama.
1: Yeah. my eti we obi a tan to tan to tan one tan to tan one tan to tan one
0: mo ebi wan a omuntua ebi won ma amu eh special guest
1: ebi nim 100 endu 100 ni pe ntua ni 100 tap compliment
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0: but anybody won pao
1: anybody won and no no we for akwa akwa kita placard jina ho say ownership ah dey call or dey call high or dey call okoch fish and no dey aba
0: no dey aba
1: na tin ge say you fit win dey aka we try tell us go for twitwa here nyo mo o mo won be di mu for ownership no aba no acheche sike no dey hebor
0: oh my god
1: go for pe ball no
0: papa papa
1: for pe ball say na ho aboma
0: that's why referees you know so be careful
1: the way there we've seen one or two mistakes here and there Ivory Coast for the ball for so many penalty
0: I think the referee was not fair to
1: I must say pipi foul on that can you say yeah any bia yeah there no so book e mo dem ah here there no mo dey ka crab yeah there or loku no dey say koto
0: yeah pierre no shee ho
1: she mo dey order na I word na so ka crab e mo so ndi yeah abdi drogba mo united won not
0: yeah.
1: But I am far.
0: I catch it.
1: Yeah. Yeah. Oh, nah. FIFA. No. Oh, could any FIFA manager was suspending the referee? Mm-hmm. Yeah, maybe we know about turning referee. Let you go. See, yeah, Shani Mosai, 8 p.m. Belgium, this is the Gabba. Now at 4 p.m. England, the Congo, the Bepin. So, the Congo, the England,
0: it could be possible. Yeah, it could be.
1: Go on, then, yeah, you and your prediction.
0: Where do you?
1: It could be, yeah, Sene. Oh, yeah, it could be.
0: That's how I am in Asia, you know.
1: It could be.
0: I was just saying. So we are new, we are to ask you see the end of it.
1: There's an offense at home. Daniel was asked. I can't catch you. It's serious.
0: All right.
1: It's serious.
0: MTN was how many years?
1: Oh, MTN 30 years. MTN was 30
0: years. Now, two more, Kasa are you? Asante Chum.
1: Here, Asante Chum.
0: Yeah.
1: Oh, Kasa. Okasa, I was trying to make the voice, bro.
0: Okay.
1: And we stick it here, Bia. The brain has a care, finish some Mwananka.
0: Alright.
1: Yeah, Mwanema, fast liberty tickets. When they get to the gate, okay. What they go through before me, Remono?
0: Yeah, and then we say Ghana for me.
1: Mm-hmm. Because sometimes you have to get them on my head of side. Mm-hmm. We have a shame on.
0: And Konum Koko ahead of Flaky. And Konum Koko.
1: Manenom.
0: Oh, please.
1: Oh, Manenom. What am I doing?
0: Oh.
1: Manenom, we do what I mean.
0: And Konum Koko ahead of Flaky. No, my dear, we may be.
1: Oh. Koko, yeah, Pampasa. And you're not part of the unwind one. Oh, yeah. I see. Hello, too. Yes, sir.
0: That's
1: empty and everywhere you go.
0: That's it.
1: Empty and I'm saying, empty and it's 30. Me call it to us. No, I'm going to go. Oh, you mean for the currency? Such a proper one.
0: Oh, offer.
1: Sir, offer. Be do. I don't know a team.
0: Yeah. It, you know
1: the first news. You know.
0: Yeah.
1: Yeah. I want to name. I'm a catcher. I'm a best player. I like the black card. I'm a best player. I now whatever I'm wearing. What's the black card?
0: Whatever, madam.
1: Then what's the black card? I know I'm best player. I'm salam down. I'm best player. Salam down. I don't want no 6.3. So that's what baby. I don't know you.
0: What would
1: he? That man, oh, what far? I'm in for the currency.
0: Yeah.
1: I'm in for the currency.
0: The MTM force.
1: Oh, the MTM force.
0: I've been asked to bring your car back on the points required on course.
1: On the course, you've been a video for you. Know.
0: Oh, yeah.
1: Come on, my points required. Yes,
0: I'm not saying you're a veteran. I'm in Chemist and Jamina. Maybe you'll be here.
1: Mr. Jamina. Oh.
0: Be born you, woman.
1: But, woman, no.
0: Anna.
1: Send a word and I know.
0: American, you know, I'm a Kasa, me who come on.
1: And now for adding into the name.
0: Say, on your trust, a granny audition you come. And I'm saying, Esawa.
1: Esawa. I'll put two in.
0: It's a
1: yeah.
0: And we said, Jamina.

0: Well, yeah, kwa so a very sad and unfortunate situation na insui. And once you answer, also as we count down, another day, come over any young man be a hasten to fashion with the wife, and also you near Atono. Here is another story, very chilling one, very sad one, but are you willing or courage to share moments with us? Era Victor, Victor Gezia. Yeah, Victor Gezia. Gray Farms, correct?
1: Yeah, Gray Farms.
0: Doenya. So, another me who video, no, and I didn't believe it. Tell us, how did it happen?
1: Oh, okay. Sunday around 9, I and my co-worker, we were in the room when the rain started. So, we were all around going up and down, checking the level of the water. To see how best maybe we can protect it from not entering the cage. And the level of the water in front of our gate was down. So we said, okay, maybe it will not come to the compound and maybe come over to the cage. So we went back to our rooms. It's two separate rooms. So we went back to our room. All of a sudden, I just heard a very big noise from the opposite side. We are in the middle of is three different properties. So we are in the middle and everybody fence his land. So I just heard a noise from my room. Before I opened my door and came out to see what is happening, the other side of our poultry farm, the plot beside us, the wall, the fence wall broke down. Came and hit our own, break that one also down. And when you see the level of the water coming to the compound, and I said, no, this one there, we can't. So I just called the boys to come out and come and see. Before we realized, the water level was on my chest.
0: Hey.
1: So quickly, we have to just climb the fence wall. Hey. And started walking on the fence wall to just get some place to pass. So we walk to the third compound. We get there too. He was also suffering. So we have to maneuver and pass through some corners, climb some poles, then get back to his building. That place too, the water level was on our neck. I'm even taller than my worker. So I have to hold him, manage, and leave the area. So we went far to Doenya area to just go and hide somewhere. After the rain came down and we came, all the birds in the cage, all the birds in the poultry farm has died. And the level that time, when I came and checked, is standing inside, nobody can see unless I lift my hand up before somebody will see me from far.
0: Hey.
1: So that was what happened. If we were not lucky, we were also gone. Because the level of the water that is coming through the house is not easy.
0: Hey.
1: It's not easy.
0: Okay, so
1: was what happened.
0: Okay, so if you've just joined us Abra, just on same YouTube, Nabeshe ne poultry farm na in Sue Tria Fasua and Kokoni Yinan off. Huge poultry farm in Suetria Faso, and make great gray farms or doing them. And Yamia Memukana, I was in Suet the Con, or then above for any age when Suet the Domocon, and I know no Yamia or Madamunante, Femuaka, Cracker Crown, Uncle Bob Mujao baby, and any in Sunatio Masaba. And if you look at Mr. Obesha, dear in Suno, Damager, a corso, and Uhuhawa. So, yes, sir. How many beds are no more?
1: About 1,630.
0: 1,630.
1: And they are layers. They are all laying.
0: Oh!
1: Into your parking, Kosia Kra. Papa Bia Ba, Friday, so open Kosia, 300 Kra. Maybe Obefa, into your 30. For Saturday, say your parking, see Homanu. Send a

0: Tuesday, my catch on the Tuesday, Umbra, number five, yeah, Yebenyano, number five, Ako.
1: Oh,
0: ex Ningina, Omuningina, Ako. Ex Ningina. Even you call a new crowd to Adiana or this kind of two need them. Adiana see and run, I'll be a gate, no. Or the Onukra or the boxer shots, no, and Sana, yet me free. Oh. To farm, no, Ako. To be beer, Bibia say. Bibia say.
1: Oh,
0: Beyonce.
1: Over 1,000 bets.
0: 1,600 and almost 1,630. I'm
1: only in a hey, auntie, Buddha bread just for the same YouTube. Na poultry farm, aka gray farms, and what doing you come and look at the extent of damage, ato era Victor. Gates here, and you understand that how we can fight this menace. Our leaders should not sit on and behave on concern and continue to blame us, the citizens. Say, yeah, need the omina do baby, I do know. That's cheap talk, very cheap talk. That's casa and chinese own money. Well, you need see a bit of my can't to swab. Only to be witnessing this and the kind of, you know, so that's why if you have an interior minister who compares our situation to California, if you look at this poor farmer and you're comparing his situation to even California, riches in there. And so what? This is the situation we are faced with. What has California got to do with Ghana? So, in periphobia, Bahwana.
0: Baby, oh, my friend, Nad Musa, and Rana, oh, my mommy, oh, my private number, and I'm afraid. And I'm papa, no, sir, oh, my free, it's our area, oh, and to me, send any picture, any videos, into my channel. To almost see, and now, my barber, sure, but, and I said that I started born. So, me packing, I mean, call, teaching, but, almost see, oh, my bar, and to me,
1: well,
0: I'm waiting for them.
1: I just
0: the
1: don't know.
0: The place is even smelling.
1: Yeah, because we're not in the health ministry issue. Because
0: we started packing and they say, oh, we should wait. They will come and have a look at it before we. So I left the rest in the cage. Some are in the sack outside.
1: Debbie.
0: And the place started smelling.
1: Debbie, they have to act because, and also, health issues, you know, serious. Because,
0: we should have packed this in, since the Sunday. And go and throw it away. But they say we should call Nadmo to come and have a look, blah, blah, blah, blah, blah, blah, blah. And the people that were helping me, they are also tired and they left. They left. This morning, even when we are standing on the roadside, from my place to the roadside, even where I'm standing right now, all the cars that are passing through the main road, I can see them. Just one plot difference. I can see all the cars. The place is smelling up to the roadside.
1: My goodness. Auntie, wow, capital, and I said bank be support to one.
0: Yeah, me bra. Me bra.
1: Oh, Eradi.
0: Me bra.
1: You have an idea so far how much you've invested?
0: Oh, this thing, almost about 300,000 to 400,000.
1: Hey,
0: 300,000 to 400,000.
1: And that's
0: the last 2 weeks that I went and prepared, even feed 43,000. And then you know what I say?
1: Hey, and that's the job you do. That's the job you do.
0: Yeah.
1: Wow. MC Abahonum.
0: Baby, oh, Biamba, how? My friend Assemblyman, who crowds your baby. Until me, friend, way, me, friend, not move, me. Yeah, I don't even know what to do. Because when you are calling them, my things are maybe you are disturbing them, you are not only the one, maybe this problem has happened to you, so you call them, crowd, maybe they will not pick your call. Since Sunday, and I started calling Nadmo, when I called the number goes, but it doesn't pick. It was yesterday that I got one of their private number, and I called and the man picked. And he said they will come here today. They left the area, so they will come here today.
1: Hi. Well, I can say my presence here from one PBC, you know, about 350 million.
2: Say the 200 million.
1: Okay.
2: Somebody can add the 300 nearby. But
1: I'm wondering how they will go about the process.
2: Nature, no.
1: Yeah.
2: And they say now audit data, but no. Say the paper say 38,000. Yeah, you say South Wing in Akan 38,000 or the core parliament say the 100 year. Yeah, to mention it. And the impact, no. Say Obi Ohonuma atono. Not Munyan Koye, by the figures at Twabontain, it is halfway, almost 38 in a home. Because also will be a maho,
1: because
2: will be Uncle Jenny, Data Crumpo, Dewaye, and Franco Khan, Data na Ministry, and what they call Parliament.
1: And into them say not move on the person, but the more trainer. Now,
2: and also born, and our kind of, because also to me see Moano. Since a year,
1: it's because you're in answer, Horoko.
0: Oh, Akokra.
1: Feed now kotoye for in
0: oh ninyira sai ninyira sai
1: ngusana doso kakra
0: oh we have egg about almost 200 and something crates
1: aba
2: wow
0: aba ninyira ko
1: aba
2: oh
1: hey hey Well, I'm telling you, I don't know how to even you know.
2: Just say, Bibia siu, kukona eko.
1: Bibia, kukokokosiako feed o koto 43,000 eko.
2: Ne feed it on sukra nyadi ketoa. Oh, we did. We make us say.
1: Okay, so we will also help. We've started that initiative, so we are also trying to put names together and videos together to do a presentation to the secretariat who will be in charge of the distribution of government support. May I have say, attention. So we are putting some of these things together. But I will also get in touch with NADMO and then your MC, at least to pass through and at least, you know. Okay. But so sorry, Mr. Victor Gedzia, Grey Farms, Dowenya.
0: Yeah.
1: Wow, name Biano, Ubetima Buana Biano, Konemwa, Enye Easy, Poultry Farmer, over 400,000 investment, over 1,600 beds, and Kushia about 200 crates, and the last time I taught feed, 43,000 Ghana City. Is you know, the idea brand, no. It is please, Enye Agroniedi, Enye Brisem. We'll get back to you. Thank you for your time and thank you for sharing
0: thank
1: with us.
0: Thank you too. God bless you. God bless you too. God bless you.
3: And by now,
0: bye.
3: If you're a politician, watch this. We voted for you. You don't bow your heads in shame. Issue an apology. Resign. Then I don't know what's wrong with you. You don't deserve to be there in the first place. If you watch that, a politician, a member of parliament, you have been voted for in a position of authority. You don't bow your head in shame tonight. You don't apologize to us. Resign. Then I have nothing else to tell you. Did you hear the president when we played that clip there? Use the word intensify. That was 2026. His minister, who toured with him today in a helicopter, is using the same word, intensify. Need I say more? So, he joined his boss, who was there before, superintendent of a June 3rd flood disaster, set up a committee, looked into it, told us all manner of things as you heard there. Nothing happened. Again, they went to inspect, which really is a script. They will inspect, they will go around, either in a helicopter or in person. They will set up committees. The committees will now issue a report. They will make speeches and issue statements, which is what, it's a template. That's what will happen. And then they will say bombastic things like intensify, drastic. We heard the president say that. Call for our support. Criticize the citizens for throwing, which after 1 week, they'll go to bed. We'll all go to sleep. Wait for next year. So the president did exactly that. The script, he started it. Inspection. He inspected, which is the the template. This is the first thing they do, is to inspect. Watch him.
4: America is the richest country in the world. And one of its richest states is California. California state is the richest state in America. In fact, standing on its own, is the sixth largest economy in the world. Yet they had disaster and people lost their life. But they have all the money, they have all the measures. We are.
3: If you're not tired by now, and if you're a politician, watch this. We voted for you. You don't bow your heads in shame. Issue an apology. Resign. Then I don't know what's wrong with you. You don't deserve to be there in the first place. If you watch that, you're a politician, a member of parliament, you have been voted for in a position of authority. You don't bow your head in shame tonight. You don't apologize to us. Resign. Then I have nothing else to tell you. Did you hear the president when we played that clip there? Use the word intensify.
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3: That was 2015. 2026. His minister, who toured with him today in a helicopter, is using the same word, intensify. Need I say more? So, he joined his boss, who was there before, superintendent of a June 3rd flood disaster, set up a committee, looked into it, told us all manner of things as you heard there. Nothing happened. Again, they went to inspect, which really is a script. They'll inspect, they'll go around, either in a helicopter or in person. They'll set up committees. The committees will now issue a report. They would make speeches and issue statements, which is what, it's a template. That's what will happen. And then they will say bombastic things like intensify, drastic. You heard the president say that. Call for our support. Criticize the citizens for throwing, which after 1 week, they'll go to bed. We'll all go to sleep. Wait for next year. So the president did exactly that. The script, he started it. Inspection. He inspected. Which is the template. This is the first thing they do, is to inspect. Watch him.

0: 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And that's a one sales officer, 6th floor, Rich Tower, Accra. 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Once you're on latest form, it continues to be your partner for life. For latest form, 0302-231155 and 0302-0322-02-9365 Kumasi na wati minu on edingita mika say dia amenia atina say na posu and then adamates so no obeti mi dey in commanda be I learned say also wako aprobo ewo akwan hodo so after show no na
1: o mana kwani dia
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0: yeah, storms be a bit down, but moving forward, no more shares from could be ammonia by moon paying 4 years to curtail any incident of this sort. Anna,
1: so Jordan, as I'm no issue, you know. Outbound overnight travels, nigina, no, yes, services, no, ye cancel, nigina, ama, Accra, Kumasi, nedi, it me ko, ekujina, overhead, nasi, towards the New Times Corporation. Still, niggas, ni pe, batching strumpers, mutu kwan, inti, nuna, Accra, Kumasi, ni, inti me, cancel, inti, yes, ano. Yet me ma akra kumase phone echo and overnight travel services na cancel yen yin an ye loadu sa buses no ema womu ko kumase ti omu si passengers wo kumase no and omu de empty echo baby to say kentampo kranza tetimani Shunyani Domano, like you said, Mamma Omoko empty at that's because a cacassi and a boy, but Nayan per se, Womua will be free out, you know, about the next day, you know, a Bernardano panel. Nayan per se, I'm which the beba, na disruptions in the beba. In the directors, no, my Aquinama, yet me a boss, I can, and my buses in a call empty beyond Kumasi. I could fast our passengers in the bank. They are saying, Nura, a plan not tier, a bombardier, say, 70-75% of services were restored. And now, just a nano, you share, Warish, Musibia, you beat me, 100% services. Because Nura, overnight travels, in fact, then one was a ye tamale bako and yendi bako but then tamale two buses in the koe yendi two buses in the koe and you said I feel no mumuna and show no to say you know and I said nipa no so show air bagudo but it nibo modern my buses are never out of a crown it me buy you know it me everything or my breath significant numbers no na ye try say you beat me ama almost so no your cleaning engines, you know, in the improvement, but then, mom, I buy, say, your casino, Ubeka say, 11 years ago, and the BBC is see, your VIP John Transport Terminal. Now, 11 years later, and away, Asamba, there can official documents, some office, I'm a TSA. Hunyina koma safe ne draw chese sika afu any adi nyina afigwa na ye hata ye nwo chese miguswa mewo atwene yem enti adi a isi 11 years ago na asan esi ene no about assessing the situation say ye restore normal services again e bitimi aye do we relocate certain key offices with documents upstairs of the building, you know, and I don't know, you're watching it, you
0: know.
1: All right. Yes, yes, CBR, you don't want to wait for it.
0: Offer, Mame Nasi Pa, because times are tough, maintaining these vehicles in Yejuma K20 out of a year are buying a certain responsibility. Na a boss, Akaya, in Yejuma K20. We wish you all the best in difficult moments like this. Yeah, lenses, Nedasu DH, said Ebea, Mona Maya Messiahs, Ewa Yakwanso, and Tieni DH, Pans, a Sintuana Chimatubiba, affected a chunk of Ghanaians. We wish you all the best. Na, yes, yes.
1: That's
0: General Manager VIP Transport at the Cabrera Promos.

0: no problem because
1: I don't know what I do on my word then do so papa. Happy birthday to be beer with see ya. Anopay nyame o shell my and on your case pa security papa penny no woman Ben.
0: Yes.
1: Oh man and woda.
0: Oh
1: Ben. Happy birthday.
0: I think it'll be about 52 or 51 and 55. Oh,
1: man,
0: bro.
1: Yeah. Olumano.
0: Okay.
1: Happy birthday to him. Nyamenye ne kese pa. Ajomrom boy ho ban e wo hanom. Na ene eye Miss Goldie's boutique.
0: Miss
1: Goldie's boutique. Sani. Ene Miss Goldie's
2: awu. Mami Wesley Acho.
1: Miss Goldie's. Oye nipa so pa.
2: Santa Maria
1: wa botre. Entadi aye dan da. Eye Miss Goldie's boutique. Ena chese o boye ti dom sano. Unyame se o bebre ma me se de wo ye nipa no koso sa men se sa wate. Wani mutse wo bre e wa dagye ma obi a and oye so understanding. Michelle Sunipada, Nyaminyo Kesia, what Miss Goodies. Have a beautiful day. Now, happy birthday to Auntie B, Asigogo. 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Eighty, yes, if you're a fame, yes, so bad, the man, Auntie B, if you're a, Santo, and I yes, so bad, the minister, you didn't quite attend the mount. So there, who could have a free mind and mama, cause us, Beniate, now, oba de man kwatentia pom de papa so ewom we efitima kunkum ena sister Sandy chese ye nyina kru ni nyina ye nchen ena ye wish we 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No. Chese, Bosu Nankasa, Errata Motors. Nyaminyo Kesiepa, from your CEO, Kwasichum, and Wayonko Fony Nani, one more Timidia, Wayonko Fony Nano, and we show a happy birthday, Errata Motors, Ura Edukusi, Nyame, and then Mucho, now your Kesiema,
0: Ofikumo.
1: Oh, yes, Antidi.
0: Ofikumo, yes, Ofikumo. Yes, only about it, only is your
1: answer. Yes, yo, Errata, have a blessed day. Now, happy birthday to Lady Mrs. Susan Irajua Okusin, Onuye Chief Executive Officer, Ewa Cref Ghana Limited.
0: Okay.
1: Mrs. Susan Ekusin, Nyame Enshisha, Noma Uye Dienim Kwa Tintin, we FIA CEO, Ewa Multimedia Ha, Ene Wayonko Fe, Ewa Multimedia Group, Yina, Eno Mo Wishu Wa Happy Birthday, No, Sanso, Ena Mrs. Emily 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Oma wa ideas bebre. 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Enso form na ubiye eninso na enyefe. Na na champon. And I wish you a happy birthday, no. Angelina, have a blessed one. Or see a net, the Babema, Geoffrey, J. Yabua, Geoffrey, J. Yabua, or Air Force Basic School, Class 6B, Air Force Barracks, Bema Camp, a war and Alco School, Yami and Sharpa, Geoffrey, now on your cassier, O Mammy and your papa, Mr. and Mrs. Pabubu, and no more wish you a happy birthday, no. I dear be at the Wakuma, so whatever your body do be just as you saw, O Mano Emremo, Geoffrey, now, Ajay Yaboa, have a blessed day. Happy birthday to Fosia Janet. Fosia Janet, happy birthday to you. Nyami Insha na Oma Yedin Kwatente boat. General Yen and Womot Media ha and I every show happy birthday no Fosia Janet. Obadi Ento and Super Engu Sanu Jumasom. Na happy birthday to Jones Apentin. When you are Bredo Investment Limited. And as a bridal investment limited, okay. Nyame se shall ye pa wate Jones Apentin. We if me ame mame shege and now always show a happy birthday no Jones Apentin or by the entity and munche won she shall na oma we de pa wate. Happy birthday to Osene Mame Agata Bodochia ya owo apua and no hunter west.
0: Apoa.
1: Apoa, medase.
0: Sir, honor, honor.
1: Apoa. It's a happy birthday to Osede Mami Agata Bodutia. Yawa Apoa. Ewa Hunter Westman Cinema Western Region. And Ewa Woda Mama. 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Yeba ho. 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Usa mu celebrity. Mu bedi a fashe bini adie.
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1: 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Umani nyina ni unuyanom. Mrs. Carolina Jiman. Ura. 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Abigail. Efia Kone, Cecilia, and your bush any na every show. A happy, happy, happy birthday, Doreen. Or by the end of the show. Na on your case, you are come as so dear, you know, by the man or Emremu. Na Opanye Budu. Opanye Budu. 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
0: Okay,
1: Nipi, Opanye Budu.
0: MTNANI,
1: Adoma, and then I would. Opanye Budu. 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MTN e checkers.
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0: Yeah.
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2: 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A very happy birthday. 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
1: FDA, actually, that didn't crack with that.
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0: Lee Dodu, yeah, me baba bo wachiri, it is here, yeah, 9 minutes after nine, Mamenka will say, Ghana Association of Banks, quickly, share this with say, ain't it, and click it on, bibia saakeke, whether mail or whether link, bibia, no, I click it, pump, knock off a problem, my bro, now if you see, cause baby, or, to shine your eyes, spot the fraud, and stop the fraud. Very, very important. Thank you, boy. Ghana Association of Banks and Ede Ebreo. T-shirts, Nediso. Medical control, Adia was for electric land for a year. With the audience, Okope 50 inch and a bigger Samsung TCL and a Nasco Smart TV. 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So, we'll be back home. Until we win, I hope the Electroland for us is somewhere. Welcome, no? Bibia, aye, kama, edi, amaye, inti. Monshen, and so say, terms and conditions, no? Aye, applicable. Ewo, this is here, we in emo. Well, udikatnasi. The kids in the society, you know, say, or the almost script in there, my, or a leader, union government, what in us, and my own brother, and so, Ewahan, see, Kaneno, Nako Museums and Monuments Border, on a noye penin pa, which is see you are not on Dawi, and he, on also Abeka, so I can't see you for so, and so Abeka, so I, well, can't see you, so who are
1: you? Yeah, Mian Casadia, but who has said they call my man? I rehearse him on Abba. You know,
0: he's you know.
1: Yeah. I'm kind of new at your house.
0: Yeah. Enough of
1: them. Very pathetic. Very. Your best choice. Sisiano, mimi mhuu abaye no commitment ewose sisiano mihu de national security for year mamini kancha ati for ni yahwe for other social media platforms so na yense the government should quickly the government should quickly engage all public health practices. Because it is a nemana a cosono a issue a was a public health practitioners in Nina as a matter of urgency no they need to be engaged. Na omusasia na omune timamu for no ekasa etch omunemu. Ibu was abaino engage NCC na yen ne omune afofro kasa eshasia ye public education. Quickly, Senye Beya, Atuyanchembia NC. Because you see, Yanhweya, in the next few weeks, few days to come, no, Korela, ne, Malaria, ne, Typhoid, ne, Ada, Yarewa. Ye momo engage amount for SSS or more communities na sani ma nema we nyina sisi no na enema to ye ebio bigidi se aban no sososo as a matter of urgency no to be able to engage psychologist because bigidi se enema e cause no man enye easy
0: enough from the interviews you are having
1: a
0: here.
1: Young person be a washase bobra me madam fubia na sen akwa na owaya ko han dan sisi ni dem kama everything is gone.
0: It's gone.
1: Within a twinkle of an eye.
0: It's gone.
1: And you know, it is not easy. And I believe, sir, I will say, a friend, a psychologist, as I say, and more engaged families in Crawford. Otherwise, you see, a name, a better of mine in the next few, you know, because you see, at this Siwaka, who say, almost one third or of the population of this country.
0: Mm-hmm.
1: Because, the land size of Greater Accra region, now the population within the region, it tells you say the city is densely populated, and so Asemto is Accra, and this issue not even only Greater Accra, where Kaso are central region and part of eastern region and other places. Now I was say abaino ede amukeka etumika na yede SAV properties, lives and properties. But me no me share the commitment of abaino any abain peninfo kasabi omo kasa kasa noa ensure say abano is committed to say or buana ya save the lives and properties of this country, because mehwe enura say for instance prepare Ministry of Interior call parliament numbers in the manema na odi two jana me gidi say na eh too early for him to make that a definite statement, because Osha meaning ni say at the moment at the time he was making those comments, you know, na not money other state agencies, you know, has been able to be to have all the data, you know, was as a mind was nya at the year juma no enti ye be say aban hwe my mayemfa sa adrinch atoyenche ma ato amanfo my politics as usual. Na ye medi manfo sika isika se ye de hwa manfo no se ye de kosisa manfo botom, because e bia sipen se ba bia se ye mfa sika enkoma manfo a ye be hwe no na ekuto end up in people's pocket to enrich themselves. Enti ye be se pa, because since a buy way buy, you know, the commitment na e wosenka omudi ramu na yet they fight it, sir, and I did see, sir, to reach a book. We have not seen any commitment so far from the NDC government, and for that matter, President Mahama. Maybe I'm not meeting him, no more can be do by the ministry, be say, and Ato is not forcing, Ato is not releasing the money, Ato is not releasing the money. And Nini na no boss up to the president. The president commitment to all the ministries now. Kasa, Ato Forcing is not releasing the money. Ato Forcing is not releasing the money. No, it boils up to the commitment of the His Excellency the President. It tells you, sir, the president's commitment to certain ministries and agencies. No, our form. So the fact is that the question you come back to ask and say, so why did we go back to Parliament to pass the appropriation bill? Say, Mayemra. Because you're appropriating bill, and they say, ministry when the budget in here, ministry when the budget in here, now banner finance ministry need release this canal. Then what is the essence? Say, you're trying to call now bill, yeah, appropriation, yeah, call workshop, yeah, call her. Tia, but you're waiting, be real, no. Now finance minister, no, you're ready to say, release this canal, I'm a man for the year, Juma, yeah. Then what is the essence? But I say, I don't know, so no, President Mahama, because I don't know, all the ministers are acting in his stead. Osha, say, yeah, it's a flood committee, as one anti-flood committee, yeah, bogus. Talk to me, it is bogus. So we have two cabinet ministers, now a deputy chief of staff. Did cabinet ministers in there report to deputy chief of staff, you know, and that's the same. So what was the essence of that anti-flood committee, you know, next one for someone is saying, if you have and all these ministers will come back to complain, to cry, the local government minister say sika ye diama assemblies in Ukrampo no enipa 15 po assemblies in Timinfa. So the question is that all those money supposedly ye diama assemblies no sika no omo de ye den. And ka say if Ghana is in a serious country, it was anka by this time has ro. But as politics as usual, politics as usual. Oshe, enyema abanda dano esha asiasi oye to curtail these flood issues here abanda weba, you know. Sika upa oba tu sikampo, and there had not been anything as up now. And si abase, se mema abano emfa saadye we say enye avenue for chop chop. Mema abano emfa saadye we enye politics as usual. Se nkofo, I watch Roman Sue for man for now to help him. Now, if you're man for an ensue form, no. Would you have an accident? You best say. You best say, pal, my, baby, I do as on mine, no. Fitting an answer, me rahosa, because some of the videos, when you look at it, are very devastating.
0: Very.
1: Very, very devastating. Ah, and say, and call my, I confirmed your son. This should be our state. You see, I was resetting now. I'm cast on Monday, but no, I'm on here normal reset because we aren't seeing anything. Because they say, and I said, they are taking us back. They are taking us back. Mobile, Nanka, Abandadano, Shasia, yeah, holding areas near there, in Sui Betona Kotate. I'm told, they said, the last time Momukosha World Bank, minister, they say, holding areas, now we are somewhere, you know, criminals are taking over. Can you imagine this? Criminals are taking over those holding areas, and Tina are binding to mean developer. Yeah, flimsy excuses. And I'm a senka mo beto se o predecessor pesika ba ya se adwuma se contractors na e ye adwuma ne ade nyina no ma ho te se adwuma ne nyina. So what do you expect? What do you expect? And say best say ba bia ya kodu no President Mahama needs to set up na onhwe na yempe enkrofo a ebetumi ahwe na akra enema ekosu ne nyina. 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Most of them, I will put the blame on the politicians. Heads of agencies, you know, disrespected, disassemblies, you know, because engineer numpo beka se a higher flat plone ye ma yin si DC ni beka se me chairman nia me chairman ba me chairman ni si dan no na ya madan ya makan na eko enti no e was say yen as politicians ni se dey na si form at this crucial moment na e dan ya was ebu no yemu. Now, I was saying, you make compensation. A buyer should be ready to compensate. Say the buyer, because other than that, I say him. Now, you say, I was saying, you nyamra, because you see, what's he doing? And then I will see you now. Baby, I see you crying. What's I tell him? And you see, you try a goof here on par. And to me, I know, say, I was saying, a PFU here, neko flade. And the same name we nyina ye name ye koye nim no aso man no e wo se ye hwe ni ho kwan ye befa so a ye be hwe na kru ye kru num no ate because ye anhwe amfo ye nan si form ne ye a business as usual there we will come back to the same.
0: Okay, so former CEO of Museums and Monuments, Kingsley Ofosu, Anape Yadasi, we'll get back to you. Yekase, Lawyer Pedro, Minerals Commission, plus a part of the communications team for the ruling National Democratic Congress, Abeka. Lawyer Kwaba. Yeah, bro.
2: Yeah, me Adam. Bade Adaroma.
0: Minerals Commission. Minerals Commission.
2: Oh man.
0: Minerals Commission.
2: Oh man.
0: So Minerals Commission, I'm gonna say a bit of education. Say OBA2 former good year. We're responsible for that.
2: Yeah, OB oh man, did you come? I mentioned me your penny Kingsley name. Papa ODK.
3: And I'm doing all my mention.
2: So BB2 a former good year. Even sand winning. Say obey quarry. Obey to diamond, gold, bauxite, ni BBR. I was say Minister for Lands and Natural Resources. Okay. A granted mineral rights no. And tia no na obema mining lease no. Na so obey to media mawa. I was say through the recommendation of the Minerals Commission.
0: Okay.
2: And by law no Minerals Commission and na o manage na osansu regulate the natural resources no. Na ye will be more wa move to a former good year and ye Minerals Commission and I say minister and ama
0: amongsa
2: kwano and no for no and I said your more no a illegal name a kwan papa na so de by the Minerals and Mining Act 2006 at 706 no yes say it was say obe to a former good year bia na ye wo mu ahodo obe miensa so small scale eno de Ghana for nkwane ye and e wo restricted mining lease and ye de ekotu anwane quarry and granite all those ones no eno no Ghana for to me ye hoho so to me ye na wo ye hoho 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foreign ni bi e she na chi by Nisanka, yes, sir. And I want mining lease, no. And on the mostly large scale mining companies, no.
0: Okay.
2: Now, share your mining now, it was history. Before PNDC law 218, no. Now, you're Makwami and your small scale mining.
0: Mm-hmm.
2: Into that small scale mining, no, for yet, but then you're regulated. Emra, anyone. Into Emma last scale for the GGS, as any baby. Into Emra by said, baby, Emre kono, I was say a man confronts or most person more year artisanal mining, no, your more quenyano. Now, as I said, no baby, now, aquaquae, large scale mining companies need the entity. Now, I say government, a taking conscious effort, say, and yes, I did a young block areas specifically for small scale. Into a bua, and on an kaya department on my. I say yeah, quite a no share. Maybe a bit block for small scale no. We be better one license, but no be so alcohol only license. Inti a juma no more yano. It be more dear wah and your papa. Inti ube kona a man as say is you near the other. But the UBSA yano Minerals Commission does not give license. I'm a man simu dia no be inti. Minerals Commission ain't me a mao. Mining lease, onto me mouth prospecting license, onto me mouth recognizance license, name mum, or no na obe facilitate. Now the minister is not even doing so on his own behalf. He is doing so for and on behalf of the president of the republic. Because okay. Your constitution, they say, ye minuas ninina, ye their share president, nisa se, or no na onshe so mayen.
0: Okay, so when you're part of a responsible mining, no, ye persia ye no, across the length and breadth of the country, no.
2: Mena me yako fabai. Responsible cooperative mining. Mene first national coordinator. Yako launch wa boas, mena na me ye national coordinator.
0: Oh, good.
2: Good. In fact, it was not in existence.
0: Wow, idea not bad.
2: The previous regime, no,
0: mm-hmm.
2: No more the National Alternative Employment and Livelihood Program for illegal miners. I'm watching 2021.
0: Mm-hmm.
2: The NDC buy, no. I was the first national coordinator for that program.
0: Okay.
2: The Gusuna yeye engagements, no. Mm-hmm. Okwa, the amount for ne catch on is say alternative to mining. Mining. Nemo. Se ekwanya yeye adwuma no na enye papa monchre ye kwan pa no na ye enye adwuma no because yaye mani ya enya kakra si ye nkodu abe o si ye nkoye I mean the alternatives na mo suggest ni nyina no eye nenso e ma ye de ye hwehwe no so together with the Minister for Lands and Natural Resources,
0: mm-hmm.
2: We decided say your bedroom we and I did a responsible cooperative mining and skills development program by the 10th July na cabinet approved here 6th August. I mean fofian to attire ko launch wo boase na yenuanom wotwe ewu ye. Nti me free ho January na me ba Minerals Commission.
0: Okay, beyond that no ma official maybe be some of the corporate sites responsible corporate
2: so this was what so as part of the program no you who said to say me di can show history of how small scale buy any large scale for na was as you know into one of the you know say your any large scale companies be din come now some of their concessions no they will through negotiation give because concession na dia mom ntia na ye lease no
0: mm-hmm.
2: It is still vested in the president na ye nya bi wo ho and other places so no ye be ye through minerals commission na ye nya ba bi a eno so ye be kwakoye prospect ni ehu se ho no geological 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see process plants because adie pako an kofo ni nko ho no say okọ ba bi omo ye mining especially ba bi omo ye alluvia na bebre na enye mining no nko an the processing no because mining ni the 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
2: 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mining lease near here omoguswa na because say old patent na nsio wo mu a omobo but between 6 months I'm free way I'm sure they are also doing other works
0: okay,
2: that
0: so I wish that this conversation a bit more trust because there are issues at
2: Jomoro
0: Brekum Pristia and other places in the eastern region in Sumyebe. But I let because of time
2: yeah,
0: but I'm happy with the way I was explaining your man pa ye. But because of time maybe next week we can have one on one with you to see the challenges
2: of my
0: requirements over the game na aka field ne se na die na o chire no ye de be ye adwuma because bo mfo yini bibire wa o hwese do si bo no modern ba e opposite the all can no because we ye adi chire na o chire no but ya ba form sisi ya no wa ya de we the finest lecturer you must wa ya de
3: for you
0: sam gana for ya de
3: tutorial aish o be jan chiche e sanya ba form na abet translate
0: that is an intelligent lawyer because you want to change you know now see a process
3: engineer
2: process engineer
3: minerals commission
0: yeah
3: monitoring evaluation
0: yeah.
3: But say CIA to me I give it to me the amamwa umumu flauto surface mining laws
2: okay
3: because say momo attention war woman bit my regulatory woman, which is legal mining. And it be mostly illegal mining. And go say, you am a mamma. I won't bit my chee. Woman, ye illegalities.
2: Okay, Ovine, it is a meeting. I see, Osha, successive government in Yanaba, they find a way a mobile creative, like security, a be purposely say, or measure, or more ye illegal, no more the actual Montusha. The previous regime say no more operation vanguard operation mainly say omo de omo hwe say omo ye illegality no omo bechi omo na the prosecution no to say yemra ne che na eno akọ attorney general ni sam anti this regime so for me the national anti illegal mining operation secretary at NIMOS no omo na anka e was omo hwe na
3: e was sam and I'm worse to me no. Ah, Mode Cofield. Na mos why you good in ya. Because at the end of the day, won't have it much said we had my oil. No. A proper na and a proper.
1: Okay, na send I must see a job for the boys, better than a boys than a
0: can never be.
3: Ah, yeah, so
0: yeah,
3: meba. Yeah, no, you're out to force and say umbabe a friend say. Court to be prosecute you a friend say woman flat or a
2: tax man
3: they be auditing yeah
2: and the auditor general after the auditor general's report no
3: oh, no
2: your best site
3: there was here and he said auditor general now say man powers to prosecute because you know about auditing me and I walk fast and figures. Now we just told you come and power for so you can prosecute.
2: I feel no so I feel no so.
3: Yes, yes, na di adva. I'm why I.
1: Oh, and your papa ne said the auditor general becomes a prosecution witness.
2: Yes.
3: There be one one casa.
2: EW1.
3: Ah, when you witness asem. Me wa be hwehwe me kra tem say enye me bia fa me sase. Wa be hwehwe mo so ku di me gina da kam. Now the judge ne say when we here ya, ska ne kodi ne ho. No so ne lawyer be ya no. Ba wu ja kwa say ya witness na eno ne ka de. Eti eh won court ni hia. De hia ne say ye be mo prosecutorial powers to prosecute.
2: Almost every state agency Ebasa emramu lawyer for Mbeka say school of thought ebe mienu ebi musu su say there be ye core mandate no no say ye be manage na ye regulate the mineral resources ye wo inspectorate division oh mines muni ya kase inspector of mines e bawa ayem shishie bi bia na bi
3: ya ye
2: aha
3: ye wo ewo e busu but the resource wa ye nya no. Eh, do a man now.
0: Okay, Odike, but once I come
3: back. I yen sang what ye, that an answer, what ye, yanis.
0: Odike, I'm from Kuru, I'm from Kuru, I'm from Kuru, I'm from
3: Kuru,
0: Accra
3: Friday. Graphic 1960. Accra Friday. Oh my. The problem of my we want to say. Yeah, penny my papa but you pay change. That's our biggest challenge. And partisanship. Meaning I can say, why you two partisan? And albino, and albino, and teach how come we be a year? Cause it's the other part. 48 million, ne good in pass.
1: Me pacho. Oh, person will be attacked.
3: Oh, me pacho.
1: No, that be. Say, okay, well, you're referring to me.
3: Me bad, Debbie. Debbie.
1: So refer to me there, that's how you are calling me in.
3: Debbie, in follow.
0: So, yentie, do you decree
3: person? 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
3: 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Ye wakwa ame nkuma. Relocating the capital to Accra no. Mi vi se. Ewa bibi tochima. Biko Accra ye. Flat prone. Enclave. Yen in Tumsa, et cetera, Holland, Amsterdam. And so was assassin. Oh, my motto will be good in the Fenya, as you know, in a crap place. A clay, a retaining water. A domain, a second bedroom, and a Yanina residential. It is assassin, a shotwa, a general check runs and a raffle. A shotwa. And then no one come from the take it time. Unlike a certain region, it will be a form of 10 terminal. And a bronomo. We claim more. And a was assassin. A typical Missus Yedika and said, a bayer, I cry overwhelmed. Yen plane administrative capital. A very, very necessary. O many na yen come home. Nyan tia CSS and a. Kepos for Tiasia, my head free, Kepos by Accra. A bread will say, you free Accra, baby, fofro. Ah, me, the me propose, I, Kentampo area, oh, I, beneath the equator. Now, and Sakra, may, tourist center. You have administrative friend, co baby, to say, Nigeria for, can you not Lagos? Number plate will cry, man, pay, baby. When you free, am I Lagos, I. Oma mu so many activities ko Abuja. Ama Lagos ne wan hin han. 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
3: 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no. Plastics near, I may have a challenge. Ah, and a MPD waterways, you know. Nina be a ten of the past. It's a young one. Now you may have been also. Now you know, a bandwagon. I said, no better honor. And now by asking more, a national issue. Cause, if we say independent base, if we say independent base in it, abaya kwa abaya ba, but the flood system, flood in that so any at all. Omani ne, adiaba kutoa, menwa eha ye ye. Yes, your governance model ne architecture no, enya adiaba magana akole ni mu. Yadi aye ye sisi aye top bottom approach governance architecture. We need bottom approach, bottom top approach. To say, assembly members, our women are the last leg of our development. You know, a brass of say, umu administrative machinery. You know, ye ma umu emra, I be back umu. Ye this ke wa form ho, because a form one activities are a wo gana ina a koso. But ye zika ina kujina solo. Se be sanya ba ye ramama so the 300 million. Eh, Bobby, Papa, you're dancing. But the point I'm trying to make is, Sesesca way, ye assembly concept ye any ye, and I'm potemu be assembly man, when their president or ho, our mutimity jet war, at the one term war, umutimi a year projects, a one term war, umutimi my permit, who I be see there. I was assembly my crania, because one in him term of a year to eat out ever far. But with ye, ye jam a straw foreigner. Well, Crown will be able to give permit to free a car central, not your comedy.
0: Okay, so you can finally so far abandon my what you say, A and so.
3: Now, A and so, because at the end of the day, no, your poor and poor will be our wound, your mamma and twinkle and anima. Any amour and their fiance, and them Rabonia di Bumano, Eddie, MPP Foy, as a way the month for your policies 1 minute cry, because Mufra could not from chair, so much yes, I cry ye. And I'm a storm drain, my BBI, come on. I can see another to mama. And you know, Satya, mama, and I must have a sermon. Mommy, I'm fine, your policy.
0: Okay, you're a pedro.
3: I am pair, a pampapa. You have a fast one.
0: We'll wrap up. Pedro, so far, more on this flood issue. I'd say,
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0: 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Okwa ho mbetumi a kire wo edan ye si ye nche ya ama problem na ba.
1: Of course. Efo mi ni power.
0: They don't have power. On bet now say a that way
1: the system
0: no. Ye messi wo hano na insio ta insio ni nya kwan efa ekọ
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0: 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However no duty bearers are yade community na mamu yade city na mamu yade village na mamu as district municipal or a metropolitan assembly no there should be a proper way omo omo beton asase no so omo 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months sometimes in a year. Or you start process when in preparation, you know, or prepare ground because the one in your way away, one in your way away. Now, we are what Tony Boa Pajesi, what Nina Sunipa won't obey, you know, near Babibu. One demolition, a solve part of the problem. However, no, and I'm saying, you boo, you also cry, you boo, go so debris never banning in IS everywhere, you young woman. Into soon is a better tunnel, let's answer better.
1: A lawyer. It is somehow okay. In sushis, I am responsible. Debbie, as a man, okay. Because as a complaining, a chain. As a complaint, no lawyer. As a complaint, no lawyer.
2: My lawyer, brother, you see that. Kiss liberal.
0: Usha, sir, no more winya. I was say assembly for no. Any civil and public servants, no. Omoye ruthless in their job. However, some of the areas no ebi ho eso nti obekọ no district engineer bakun eno wo some offices bi planning for no so omo department west department ni nyina o ka ni pe bo mu ho kwa bi omo nyu 20 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in that district. I was say utumi epnane such that bebia and the baby wa ya di case dan di dada bebia afi na eba up ni nyina no o se mo de ekọ ho na se eno ana ye di nkomo odike no madam fu bi ka se se be demolition pa yenye ni this time ya unim di ntia almost everybody will support. 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
1: Ebu na MPP.
2: Kingsley Brown.
1: MPP.

0: MPP DC.
1: So
0: Omar Kwame is here. What
1: so I say a prostitute with Omar. Omar is here. In the first place, Ghana, your taxi to your mother. Maybe to me tax. I buy in the Jimmy. Yet two tanta yet two tax no one why we boom we call ye jumaki to ebima ubina ye two can I read tax na yat sina okay why jump boom hey ebia ukutia ukutia bas
0: and no
1: jana why hey unim bibi koforidia mustn't say me matina koforidia pa in my life. Now one of the problems a waho pa so talking to ebina suka river no. Na ayi bibiri. Akufo Dubai. One of the things or here is aside anything no. Sa nsuko abridge. Drinks no. O expand no. O money e kese. So, say ni said nanka first nsuo talking to bia, ni nsuko no bua fast no. It isn't like before. Nte ye aban no a commitment na sa time no. Aban no show ye say obeboa na we easy that press and ba. And they can, you can, we cannot talk about this flooding. Just suppose Bossa NDC for share or manifesto in 2024, and my Ghana for any mujidi to Obama. 18 months under lie, there had not been any commitment based on that. Bossa now almost say in their manifesto in 2024. What I said,
2: so we
1: should hold them accountable. And that one, nobody should, we should hold the NDC, because in the 2024, President Mahama, yes, he for your politics, hey, in the coupon, we see, so what the ultra throw at the tumia, you are exposed. And what's the proverbs, proverbs, I can't say, be said, say, nipa boni be dia, a man swa, a man see a penny.
0: Say, I can't say,
1: yes, you see, 2020, 2015, say, never see it. What I say, the president should show commitment.
2: You are not satisfied.
1: I am not satisfied with the president and his ministers. Say, Ghana for me, me complaining, and the ministers who complaining. Hey, what are we talking about? Who minister, local government minister? What am I at the common fund, a common assembly? Not J. Mudde say, or tell you, say, my dear, do enough zoom line on Sam at their common assembly. No, who soon say, assembly name for a nipper, let's get on the idea. Women are over, yes, I complain that chairman, I'll be yes, I complain that chairman. Please, excuse me.
2: Jabain Chedi.
1: Abain should show commitment. If it has to fire people, they should fire them.
2: Abain the 300 million to us
1: over. And now, I back question, say, you invested 300 million, no, it will go to the right places, and could the amount for both of them. Because, a BSC and the NDC say, amount for near machine. You invested, can't go, what's our amount for, no. The money ended up in people's pockets.
2: And so, it should be seen that be as on bungo.
1: Me say, a bayan should show come until we see that, a bayan, we see, and mind you, my, a bayan, bubu, a dino, you invested, compensations will be paid.
2: About so I know that president with the team, sector ministers, I fly over.
1: Oh, come on. Look at it. It's just rhetoric and propaganda. Rhetoric, we need propaganda. Be the president here.
2: And go ahead, go ahead.
1: No
2: problem, but that is his responsibility.
1: And he said, on the plane, I'm sure I'm in the uniform. I'm not saying so, but what I'm saying is that go and tell them army and all those people rescue among for no. Now when and no doesn't solve the problem. That is what I'm trying to say. It doesn't solve the problem. It doesn't solve the problem.
2: Okay.
1: Okay. And you know your best say a buy no show commitment. Oh matimamu for no say or no a buy no jum. Ebi you see on my assemblies no. Assemblies no. We can stand same way now. We cannot say this and leave the assemblies because problem I cause you now. It emanates from the grassroots. Assemblies no. And to I was say MCs no going forward no. I'm doing my nice form. And this indiscipline, no, and aqua, some barbecue, and you.
2: All right, but that's
1: me. I mean, him say, baby, I mean, sit down, I mean, the kiosk, Nikos, you know, and assume, but I'll be allowed to do it because my parts in our power. Not, no, a ba, not by affecting the baby. Two, me see, the way I see ya dying, na obia si dan no atile mu obia si dan no apevu mu no. I think that going forward we need to look at it.
2: Odike,
0: Masa.
2: Just a second.
0: That's
2: all the work about the request. Just a second, I'm Rafa Odike.
0: The woman is there. Yen local governance architecture and your papa. President our appointed DCs, you know, and mumu compromise or for more or name be brion. And of your crumble, kills me, baby.
1: Jesus,
0: I don't know. I don't know. This in MMDC.
1: But it would have been better than what it is now.
0: No. Yeah. If it must be done, it must be done well.
2: Debbie upon one, sir.
0: But
2: that's it.

Okay, so me do be as well, Jim Brechetti, Biamed ACP, and Dr. Dubuatin, Flaky 4, one of them, Flaky, Rust GH, on the Abidu. Open Swanny Flaky 4, Dinkitawa, 059-666-307, for your weddings, parties, and what have you. Flaky, the best catering service. And that was Dr. Dubuatin, yeah, that's it.

0: Battle Mix, Pure Battle. Yeah, you one Ghana CD, I did one Happy Sunshine Education.
1: No, Chris.
2: Ain't it I say? I believe you are Battle Avance and a Hundi Tomato Mix, no. Yeah, you Ghana CD, I did one Happy Sunshine Addition HMEDI. Lavon's Tomato Mix. Love Day Inside. Hundi Tomato Mix. The Chef's Choice.
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mame na openi kwa nchefo tete banafu dobuti ase enano peyi. 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Stay with me from now to 12. That's a bro from Metro and American Kadebi, make a free moon. That Ghana ni baby ase enano pay. Enra BBC ye. Nano BBC ye. Last month the kofa buy ye. In Subrania eto ye. From my heart to your. Enyoma ulusu ye. Womwa eshe womwa adish ye because of the rain. I don't pay people say what they was from Emma May. Wherever. No matter your situation, how you feel this morning. Mamina eye last hour catering service I say. Mamina DBS Industries Limited I say. Mamina Duffy's Health and Beauty I say. Womona no pay, womona so my saying. Emma May the words of motivation. Eddie Braille Life on Adum 106.3 FM. As the be so encomfama begrode share, are you a 05? He is not well, but for the love of the job, Miana Hon Eddie Bedruma. Yamin Shao Ayua. And so, ya eto ye, like I said earlier, as long as we are alive, your story is not over. Every new day is another opportunity to rebuild. 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Ni nyoma yina ane warehouse and I saw some of the videos. Mfa na anwa depa. 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Bebre no ankasa eye ye ankasa. E na eye the cause of it. Ma ensi en dan ensi ensuo kwan so. Don't give permit for ensuo kwan. We are not meant to assassin way as I see I'm one did this war. Men to assassin as I see I'm one a bro soon you. Ramsar site, men to assassin and farm mancro for. Yet to assassin on near why on penny for. We saw it. We saw them building the house. Your institutions are who do I be to me and can't wait. But almost Syrian, you could boot anything there to good. We are not doing right things. Sometimes. But no matter what it is. Mistake bi aya ye. Ah, kofa so twin bi e de bre o my Ghana. Loss can be a new beginning. Many successful people started again after losing everything. And I say camp on order form. Bank across here and conquer them. The Yanko Cruz in a German. Sebema, so fiasia. Sebema, if you have life, you have everything. And until I am a yasin, so you didn't crawl for your macro. Obeyed motorbike, or few set Nakuma won a motorbike, my auntie said. Abra Yesu Christo. Or catch yourself, so I won't call Mamma Unch or money and show much, but no share Japadia. A bit more shrey on Japadia, a bit more shrey on my life because of a Japadia beer. Who of you say a kunsoni de nequa in sentiment can be.

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May 9th. 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I think 24th or something of this month, 2012. 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My name is Tanako Pimse Premo Beto Life on Adum 106.3 FM. 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One more and I saw my strength. 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
1: You're good to do blessing me. 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Can you put your hands together one more time? Bless you. Now, before I was saying, I want to tell everybody who is listening to me here. Oh, okay, can you feel my English? Nice one. My man is the seed is being moved to me. Amen. William, I'm free to worship.

0: Na already crown and there was shortage of vehicles has been green now or shopper. We do during the peak hours cars who air my passengers expanded. That passengers expanded. That brand new case pina says me no case mra a crown penny for it to above 4 miles as a call round ever patients need because share said your situation here. This car be a load we are now care of a car so I can so I call winning bar keep cool points so I call winning bar. Kipu, Stakrade, Mankasini, the Ekeka, Kahun, Omunina, Samochi, SMBC passengers on the back because Ujichima, Oka Bese, and Shakranen, you need the Okako.
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2: Ye kwoya ni madu 106.3. 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Fan of first street. Wo bedura ni atrabo ha. I love them. Who has had 2 months of why you try? Who would run any trouble, huh? I love them. Who has had 2 months of why you try? Says in Shana is able to say to Bolivar, they just top I fair one year, you know, me, for Subata. You go so I have a Cassiana, Edema, 1 year, queer anyone. Now, if you come on your corner, and then Crobata, Wolf, if you want to moon and the worker say, and now my friends and drop for the summer to that. What must the idea be a coso and pay in a pimping was in pain as I'm no crying to serve between him that wants why you're munching. 80 worker. Sanka Baya IGP 1 quarter pay as I'm no crying to serve between him that wants why you're munching. 80 worker. Sanka Baya IGP 1 quarter month and when this year when you quote it, any other woman or Richard Kofi as you do. Woman channel. Sansuna would be senior. East Abana senior horse woman channel. 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What about FM? 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
1: Say more problem, more comfort. 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Then you fly. 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Is it? It's a tough one. What's your mom? Yeah, we are proper, proper, no. Yes, that IGP. And yeah, I said, oh, yeah, yeah, and we're with this in your eyes. And I can't fly. And we're back at the radio. Yes, I IGP. So, as a chairman of the region, so in the party, I want to be in the oh, yes, I am an idea. No, you pay you. And see, must say, IGP, sir, I'm on to some friend.
2: And what Jane was in an anum wedding was Ramwanda, Madame Amanimoa, say, I send me baby a cacon, some of them one you man, and yadi be. 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
0: Dana Nibako, you're the 82 pay your kuno. 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I would, they're from Yable, Yable, I have to be a baby next week, or just a young day. 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
0: Middle Kwa Kumi na and nano Osha African countries na and the two teams and a jinakono Dia Congo de England Ebwene No naya sa game ne betuja. 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
0: 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Na dia eba ni se Ghana for do do na no esuro Colombia team no. And na woman at topo ye. And na woman she we. And na woman she we. But na no ye breaking it down at the ama Ghana for se. 14 players and the wo Colombia team ni mwa and playing playing. In fact, woman ye biggest players at my team na. A Ghana coach no. And a ton safra wom. Ema omusia kan edema omaino.
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0: 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Ewe team ni mono. 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
0: 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Three goalkeepers edapo ni mouni yina ano. Papa nina. Etete wom. Five defenders. Womu wa defenders in num. Ah, womu jino wama naso pa. Eno so peni.
1: And
0: I do
1: them
0: empire, and that's what it say, or discover them, or scout them, and do a man as in a team anymore. Four solid midfielders. And also penny, and I do a bemo. And now, one with two attackers, when you say tournament, we're also, are you hoopa? I just said, Luis Diaz, Liverpool, Abrantiano. And Lucy, Luis Javier Suarez. Luis Suarez or no free Uruguay.
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1: 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We are in this together. When I mention Cheney Ray, it's here for near sure for near the four. One moonim ninian can't change say. You don't ye pa, and see a can and pie boom. One shut day, name rest simono. Ye be barbetiana said yes, sir, fata. Instead of four, Mr. Mamon Freno, now most of Monte Cheney Ray, if he say, yes, so young could da, and you would da. And see, yes, sorry, no macao, say, Brother Reba. And you will feed any fear, cause what's here? Doom! 106.3 FM. Come here, y'all. Me bo, num, clan, I just say.
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1: Oh, dear, I am going to be for ungalicious and be with her promo anymore. 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Shrimp Kuno, for Unga Powder promo sachet, Edionu. 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Ko Unga Redemption Center, Biara Ebeo, na chill scratch card. 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
5: 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I bring via over my way insurance no. But do boost your name up Pabaco ever shesso. Mitchell of free Munkwadia, ever call moi. Now, why now we hear my way insurance, Nadia? Ever call moi, a bra, oh, quay, dear Crown Crow. Ya dear, an uncle, share a bubua, we are Wushia, any. Impo, Wakodaya, Sabia, a brunam. So what the 18, a coffin 59, oh, welcome, dear. Who bet me ever come my way, Busiano? Phone, net dial is *165#. Oh, MTN so says, see ya. Send you my way, ya. Cause say no way.

And when it matters most, money is more than a transaction. It is people supporting people, families helping families, and communities moving forward together. That's why there's EcoBank, a bank built for the way Ghanaians and Africans move money. And yet, with one seamless banking experience across 34 African countries, EcoBank, and digital platforms, that connected people, businesses, and opportunities in Ghana and across the continent. And they would meet your bills, wire transfers, outdoor transfers, car, or access ATM services, or manage or finances anytime, anywhere, with the EcoBank mobile app and USSD, that's *770#. EcoBank online, and then just say the account can go in now. Conveniently, let me be answered to me. I'll call you at the amount. You're bringing me say Unyane EcoBank, Unyane Metro Kesa, a bringing these on subit me aba. Now, near Beshia boom, come a pa. EcoBank, the Pan African Bank. Nayan Kayan also said the young Galatians have been wahapu happy Munusuguswa. Cost within ding. Now we know it's pretty simple. You see, everybody is a winner. It's an surprise in Dawson. Over 4 million Ghana cedis worth of cash and prizes. And amount for bit me. You just have to look out for the special Ungalicious promo packs. Submitted 20 Unga powder promo sachet and of a 20 Unga shrimp tablet promo wrappers. Fako any Unga redemption center Ben War. Na a Joe scratch card. Scratch so it be ye a unique code be amount on sarcasm code nipeno tested their cost *713*27#. Now be winning on swatch there instantly. You know what I'm saying? Cash prizes now a range here the copem 200,000 Ghana cedis, and there are prizes like deep freezers, smart televisions, you know, appliances. I would open the copem small kitchen appliances. I would want to extra. It can only find who should be. Now terms and conditions, kakra. Oh, I have applicable. TSA we are watching also. I ran out to the 15th of July. 2026, and mind you, and then July 1st, then I say, who say, in a few more, I can't just 14 days. Yeah, bit me don't watch us out from we emu AP FD. I said, ready in country, emu shimu, and a wajia tomb. Say, a year, papa, papa, papa, papa, papa, over top mattress, top papa, the HSM simbia anyhow, papa, pa na o top papa, pa na. Na auto e die free e ye latest phone. Yes, your partner for life. 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So when it comes to rubber products, when it comes to phone mattresses, erade papa pa no yen ye produce yen ne ye de shisha ba se. 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One aye comfort expert no ebe kasa. Ye share wabusu said the otie unfie wedri umudru said the otie niya ye di aji mattress ebe boa di amau. 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Echiya sim bienyo. You know what I'm saying? And once the order affiliation there, Papa Bisa, now of course, and which is a one crying and important one, friend, latest phone. It was 0302-231-155. And Kumasan and important 0322-293-65.
na ye din komo obetimi so akọ www.latestfoamghana.com and on the social media platforms awu do no so no kwa latest foam ghana na obehun ye ho and then you get to know what we about all the time na dia promos awu do aye ye ne discount seals awu do ni na obehun ni.

0: what you say. 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
0: 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You're free free.
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0: Monday.
3: Hey, what funny.
0: Anu, magic a card, yeah, minio, maybe. 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
0: say, ho.
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0: Anu, send your beya, a prepare or be bay in Yasikano. 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
4: Asiminya, mejibio.
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5: Oba Bisian, that was sent here. And no, no, Timmy, the war, war. Me here, any, you see, when you saw. Obviously, I'm a fire. Kaina, say, Tia. Mombo day.

0: Boy, what if you were here new?
1: Yes, I'm a queer.
0: Many me crony money, Yarry. We should have some way of war. You're quiet, test. You're not malaria.
1: Oh, now, when you're malaria, other way, Zuber room. 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
0: What's the yen penny for me? 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
1: Sapape, brother, Miss Rowe. My wife, no, Cassan, said, we say a week, no. We do other room, and Kawa Cope Mefat tablet, no. Any oral suspension in the brain, why? What are Roma? 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And now over the counter medicine seller. 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
0: Mefat, MDRG, a Jedin Kratu Yatu.
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7: 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I sorry, and I say project bia. And not in American for the amount. 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Contractors in the way. Umumodia. 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Concrete you may be. So to foundation. Columns. Beams. And I say slabs. Star cement American wants me. Bag bia. And my papa won't dear gumuno. 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For what to so. Now one thing. So the year to my error fee. A jumum. 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Shasa obe pesta cement. Obe to me from 0531-028877. Upon my shoma. Ube warm, ewa kwa barrier. Ekwane ediko eyekpo. Womani go filling station edi enuche. 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Cement pa pa pa.
8: Estate to say walk up here at Kosi. What said the Kassia at the Mark and Afor SS Ultimi El New House in your Sassi and T Nadine Ninsassi? What it a bonus? Ukona say a teacher Mante Nana Buamia. We see thousand houses war and I'm walk up in T. Estate new one. I was see a teacher Mante Nana Buamino. What it a bonus? It's no animania, but you near Hansan walk up no Ako Nevia and Wetinus and Sansia Nibo et up from Amman. So any hono kwana soye e okuntunsi sansam ensam okante teacher mante but a nadie walk up mono ene ekoso e wo teacher mante nana buami estate new one kwans abode no wose ko na kwaje wo die e bo no e wo fom ba ku bia e ye $35,000 e mribi atwem no na $100,000 e wo kuntunsi pukwasi ene kwans eni komo 0553133978 kwans estate we build

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out today. It's going to be an exciting game, and also everything as out today. And Chibiano, now referee Eshen Abeng, Emma Edia Kingston, everything as out today. So, Ono, England, Western University, there's a knee, Omo Enya Brese, Pabiasno, Omo Enso, everything at Chobobre, I was Sergio Medi, everything as a Puno. I mean, Fakunya, Tsunami Movie, Biajo, Kesepa, and Famra Adum TV, so, I'm saying from a humid, a bustling, a Mercedes Benz Stadium, our Atlanta, on a side, you can see, 18 out of where round of 32 a 2026 FIFA World Cup no. Three Lions of England omo the top of group no with a Kane mo and a Bellingham ne saka mo mo lidi omo charge no that feel almost standing in the way the new pass from Sudia Kongo also a back at the World Cup for the very first time since 1974 now from says I know now Western University Costa 90 minutes from history and a name a bit here said people experience versus belief and a happy flair versus a fight and a bit here about England versus G. R. Congo and a NTB a referee Eshen Abeng Emma Akinsi Nakasa Etienne Cynthia Seno Atlanta night we air knockout air football England with the weight of a nation and a hurricane up top and a Fidia Congo so with nothing to lose but Endo Kayembe ready so between us couple on referee Eshen Abeng Akinsi no Etienne Cynthia Seno born a BPM Emma Rante Sia Kain Eddie Emma G. R. Congo one more and a four no Congo dia omo anafo na so ma be clear board say come on.

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1: 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And it's a Sabo Sopan, my Japayan, Tiroche, line up for Nuni, Nadi, H. Nemua, and he can Bosso de Amaba, but we must look at Cram for Mount. Jordan Pickford, the Demon Jama, yeah, England. Spain, Sebo, right, or no, no, no, so in Japan. Aurelia starting there on the left. Maguire in a concert about 4-5. Manimone Anderson in Declan Rice. Madueko operating from the right. On the left, Marcus Rashford and our starting. Jude Bellingham airball through the middle. Harry Kane in him. Remo on the chassis. Jema England 4. Kopie Mo Odia Congo for Swakatia. Mpasi and Edemo as goalkeeper number 1. Wan Bissaka on the right, on the left hand side. Masuaku. Twanzi Benin Bamba. I'm also Paul, I hear the central defense. Mukau and Sadiki. Bon Fifi together with Taya Mutusu. Sipenga on the left, on the right, Mpuku. And all Paul Wisa up front. 2 minutes of time played. Coach Vicente Abiwa. On paper 4-3-3, the map DR Congo and 4-2-3-1. In England, the DA Pamu. And I'm sure, say coach England, I'm on the African side back, what bonus, you know? I'm a fair idea. Likewise, DR Congo, not so the European side, yeah. So we have a fair idea of each other.
2: Fair idea. And I think, sir, that's how Rashford started. Mm-hmm. They want to make sure, sir, the DR team will not be defensive. Sometimes on board, first on board, yeah, DDB. They are on board, and so they are forcing DR Congo to change their shape. And to say DR Congo, that's 4-3-3, right? They want to do something like 4-5-3-5-2.
1: Okay.
2: So they can defend, but it's all in Ghana. They want to be like this, only Ghana boy, you know. Mm-hmm. Omar said, when they play stably, these people play defensively and take them on a break. That is why Omudi Rashford by, so they spread around the park. It is what you call a game, the most Abekaya. Rashford by, and game this side. On this Saka by, you know, I tell Pressa Ribe die, Sukakaya. So today, the idea is to see the defensive shape of the Congolese.
1: And Tina, coach, Thomas Richelaye, 3 changes to the squad. They say Panama 2-0. Spence Munina, Edre Mune. Sansona, Declan Rice, Dima Duweke. Eric Wansepra, Morgan Rogers, Rogers, Bukayo Saka, Munina, Nel Munina. And Atia Faso, Sama Duweke. Penalty box in front of Samadweka J. Epo Bidia Mano. Chasing Fifi Wade. Then pass to the Clan Rice. Quite a big one. So Marcus Rashford. Rashford repair. Obidia Mana. They connect to Debbie. Debbie. Debbie. Debbie. Obian Fane Wanka. Obian Fane Wanka. Mabona Trashe. Marcus Rashford cross. No. And Chairman Rashford. Opens for GD. Open Timo. T after World Cup. When you team as well, man, you walk on the heading, but I also turn heading. Tiabere, Sani Besiako. Na Hurricane and Marcus Rashford. Moyomo, 15th World Cup appearance, that's in match number 15. Mabu Bobia. Come on, airborne Jojo Pa. England score now airborne. Mama Bob. World Cup matches Jojo. Rashford and Harry Kane. Experience.
2: Experience, yes. I think it's the reason why they bought Rashford. So that Harry Kane will be able to move. Who said your game is round one place too much?
1: Yes.
2: It's your defenders are comfortable. But this time, round of 16 so far, I want to make sure it is out. Because we have good
1: idea.
2: Group games are slightly different from the round of 16, round of 32 games, and the round of 16 games, where you need to get a win at all costs, otherwise, penalty will be one shot and we're going to penalty again. But teams are so far, so good. The defensive shape of the Congolese and their back, they are defending very well. They've been able to keep the team high up the pitch. And at England, from still ammonia stability, It goes this way, it will be an advantage for Congo.
1: And Congo, here come a 7-1, get a bonus, I bring one more. What's off the line? So, they are Congo, Pepoya Co, and I'm a swap, what's off by Chile? No one says Sadiki, Wajedia, Bachedia, Mount Wanzebe. Now to Mbemba, the captain of the side for DR Congo. The members cross is beautiful. Obiani box from England for the way. And quick get it here. DR Congo with the open abuse for. DR Congo! And declare rise in TSC. What's the number coin? What's the number coin? Space, no. Ni wana na bona fano. Chia pate usu nchi anye di obe hunye. Coach Wanil.
2: Coach Osama Noisi, Mikachiro say, Congo will take the high advantage. Once they push high up pitch, you can take advantage. They did exactly that. He said, once you put the ball high pitch, you take an advantage.
1: Wow.
2: When you keep the ball in your half, it makes it difficult. And also, turn off floating ball. No? Now the defensive shape of England, I'm missing him. In the ball, we see the first person, he took it, and that was a very low drive. I think, Eric Gay, you might be old. You have a shape ball, I guess.
1: You have a shape ball, Sipenga! That question, I'm asking, bro, for a prince, Sipenga! Silakana Makassilo! Congo for Bane, papa. Spanish football team. Achas Acha Papa Low Division. And Robert England Zaro. And you're not in that. Goodness. Segunda Division in Spain. And Osinakai. Only its ninth start to the man Congo. Was the first goal for Congo. Temporarily hold up goalkeeper Koryum. In the point here, but what's that shot? Look at that. What it expense the Chisa. Ninsano. Engere. Ninsano. Famo Borribi. 18 years outside. Captain and leadership by example of Sporting in Ye. No piano tune in him. Pickford first pole and you'll be Pia. Nanso Abusianfa. Tian Congo with a lead. Beautiful goal. And Sebastian can afford a smile. It was only like Bona Dika Bobo say. Now on a blessing, now on blessing, now confusion.
2: Give them a view. I think so. They only need to be disciplined how they've kept their defensive lineup. Don't stay back to them and that you want to be on the low block. Open up and let's play the game now. Just be proactive, say, in the position you move, you come on 1v1, Obiachi back.
1: Mom, when you're every coach, give you.
2: David,
1: when
2: you're second, what's happening?
1: Petano, believing makes it real. Petty, money now. I have Petano. It's why I know my Vienna water. changing people's lives from super friend. Congo ne bobo bo ne rifie chire oba no dia Congo ni apren ne se oba mi dia gro oni e from England no una ne Ghana ball draw no ye ndie ya masie no be ball draw ye no be wiata su mugamu ye no be wiata su pa mugamu. Spence, why are you confused? Who may you confuse? Need your milk in it. What for born? What told you my England? To form Moko. What's that? Hurricane by Jimmy PB boy. And there's a foul on Madueke. There. Foul to my England. Yes, sir. How are England? They responded. 7 for 7 for me and Krabi and Betre. Here na go ni fi beba 11 minutes big goal energy England ne kita bono Declan Rice Declan change ama England or what sort of cost was that was a monye mi enkoi and a chido Moses Spencer change ama Madueke Madueke swaje someone to mobile kubamu premo. Anderson. Anderson ye. O'Reilly. 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Waswa kwa chente paso. Sell England. 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We are machine baba. 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Mane trash yes throwing. Ingana tokra dia so much yaba. 12 minutes in the yabo. Anderson. Stroll England with possession. Line is wa. And so, dia kubo mnatiri na kubo chile seraina ofako. Mepe kwa ya kwa UMB Bank. Proudly serving Ghana with speed since 1972. Bekum swasa England neba no. One edge ya bama kushwa for the probi diamano. That's what be. And why am I? Just saw the sign at TV. England has signed their bomb and chick crab a pribi to the right hand side. Leg over Madueke Pequenko. Ah, was signed their chance. Cross number one epim. Atrobia Bediasia O'Reilly. Rashford. Nasu Debi Declan Rice cross on a copium and trash here. What crossing ball of fee? Penalty box influence a copium. Declan and Yabru Ren and Yasia to Muse. Anwar Day, Adam Mankotme, and then Jordan referee, and Eddie Machi.
0: Jordan.
1: Referee Nidia. Nidia Nune, country name Kofra. 13 minutes, you're rough 40 and as a 10-10, take one kick in the open wall. Akwafe, Chirawa Terobia, go kick 40 at Congo. Adam Mankotme, Kofi Jordan. One day, center for the Nianum. And a dear Congo. So, Mutima Yamada, I'm a England for super papa. Run over 32. Yea, which we was a me finding now. Atia Fasoa, England, Nebano. Was a Gipelia Motrain was here. Madueke. I shall pour so pia so dem Anderson. I bet he should belly up. Belly up a pia bidding cross and F. Nasu debi. Fed ye bet to me a ye. Nasu akadi obe connecte. Pep so den do the two. Utriano patri a yumre. Eman yumre ni nyewani ya. Ubuasme dakakra. Miriam akochi debi. Ki. For the first time, DR Congo bought a knockout game at the World Cup at the Atlanta Stadium. And a nan in it. Atlanta Stadium Atadi. DR Congo funny, the dingal fun the draw song. Nasu de no mu de de. Na kwe se. Yeah, another ninyum. Abenya another na boy. No, Alice Richard boy. Asa ni nisho. They do. E jomi de 16 minutes. Atlanta Stadium. With my friend Mercedes Benz Arena. So say Mercedes Benz if one no more my year. Say the omudia to choose me, baby Ghana. Mufa bin to the issue. Cross not come a chance. Let's go keep a Pia Pemono. Cross on FPA. Jibali and Quaniti Kobum. DR Congo goalkeeper. What's the ready watch today? Well born and a champion, you're a man of cry. Ka Aquatic and Kabadri. I want to say, be betrayed. I want you to know. Panya, you want to be my future. Dear Congo, coach, I'm going to show England respect to crowd. So, we are going to call it. I say, oh, in England, neighbor, in England, neighbor.
2: Another few years, I did not throw. It's a game. A rapper goes out the same leg, the same strength, the same idea. And can you say, they are exposed. If they can keep focus, any exposure. And send a game will come. It looks like they are going to need to be disciplined. Not much overlapping. I'm going to control on the back line or any middle line. I think it's another time now, because since it's around 80 minutes.
1: Yes.
2: Only you did the encounter. Yeah, you did.
1: You did the encounter. Because I'm going to be that time now. Rush energy drink. Rush fucking one any other commentary ever. Group stage England, a bomb beating. 4-4-2 over Croatia, on a Ghana chain drawn, on a Panama, we. Hurricane, on a lead team, you know, so, none in there, you know, no more chef 4, B-share, you know, no more B-share 5, you say, Mwate, Mbappe number 6, oh baby, it will be a ghost, it will be a Kawaii, and I ghost in 1-4, and then so, Shebi, now no Panama, why are they pa, and so, and Congo say, yeah, for Hurricane, and yeah, Debbie, yeah, and yeah, welcome. You know, I quite mistake. Ghost person and anyone, I go to go. Now, so WWW, I go series. I go series. England for. Yeah, born a bomb, mama, mama, can send you what's up. Hey, whoop out, my dweck, I'm buckle my pick for. Pick up, I go pass it, I'm pass up. Ghost person, I'm buckle, I go check. And now the bomb, it's a. Miss Shedding come. England, I chill on the body, dear grosser, Jude Belly, I'm on J driving the back. I watch the man decline right now, so there'll be a one of them. DR Congo take over possession in the middle. That's a foul. Yes, referee, I tell you, DR Congo. Well, show me, I'm gonna call it day, they will say, yeah, day. Declan Rice, Cruzy Bono. Miko Baya, Kwadi Babe Kuno, no, Timus Adabi, Agro the Edi. I agro, and I Edi. Mbuku. Well, show Mbuku, I'm gonna call Mbuku, Mbuku, Nedim. You barely am the Kodi Zapono, aye. You got Declan Rice, and Luzi Bono. Oh, but I never won a 299.
2: I'm a threat.
1: I'm going for the ball.
2: No. And again, I do me a beer. I saw to myself, we just move with your goal, the ball.
1: But you keep yourself stopping.
2: And
1: you. Every professional foul.
2: And it's how you look at it, justify.
1: Justify.
2: And you are moving.
1: Who's that? No man, I'm going to call you. Wisa. Yes, we'll bring down to your concert. Mama, I'm going to call you. And we said that for no detail, quit ye, we said, be kunipa. Uti sunya quality, or that for boy in a form of a so far from my niti, and for people for more. Hey, Wisa. Obi Mr. King Uti said,
2: Bora,
1: now you're nice. Bora to do. Oh, yeah, you bet me, Pia, so be born the country. 20 minutes. England are from back up. And Giacomo, and our first win. Munyan over Uzbekistan. Munya 4 points in their group. A group K. And Kambia Soro. Ni Portugal, ni Colombia, more group wa. Today, group Kito, but they've been able to qualify. And here they are playing against England. Moru to Nano Ding.
2: And they're playing well.
1: They're playing well. Baby, I'm on the number one. The opposite, they're being sorry. Yen Doji, yen mame, say, yen Doji, for baby, yen Doji. Whoa, whoa, quack, whoa, whoa, babra. Titi, I'm going to swear ready. You'll be on the number of TV, I want Titi. The winner of DRC, any England boy, Okosha Mexico, host Neji. Whoa, be winning, then only host Neji. And Emma. Hey. More superstars, but any team, is that it?
2: Yeah. They have individual players,
1: individual,
2: who are not able to come together to form that particular pattern. And who's also individual of various clubs, a harmonious pattern of play.
1: Mm-hmm.
2: Until you see exceptional play in most of the players in at the club level more than a tournament. And they have only 2 weeks to get a pattern of play. Who saw the Bayo the man as an ordinary player?
1: Oh. Not in the Musa Ifo. Me fool in a man, demons are on your bimo. Oh, a fool, bag baby, oh, a fool goes on. Colombia, the fool, Kikaho. Oh, a fool. For the first time in their history, DR Congo, Abou Ramon, a knockout phase of the World Cup. They are doing a so bien, Kwanumuzo. It is not to my coach, Abou Numuzo. Sa. Okay, as a money and a chill. Okay, it's the addressing break. Jing na, behadreti. Sing na, the headman. Yes, so hadreti. Vena water. And Samba Babu Kao.
2: Samba Babu Kao.
1: She like a grand camion. But we were eight when we were 6 years out. Vena water, Monsieur. And so did you go out with Vena water, ne papano. Vena water. One more addressing breaking, Abubia, Nebbi Biatimakoye. One addressing breaking, and it's so bad on Peso. Opera saw the energy drink, you've been able, a Vim energy drink. Vim day inside. Vim. Day inside. But don't know the idea of how we did it from when you're there. I thought you spread it from now, say, feeling you. I did go, you're the counter of a square. Who did you contain? Who you're in Kuma? Oh, Kuma, come on, I'm going to contain it, you know. I had it. I'm going to contain it, Satroga. So, it's who did you grab my never thought you spread it from. Who do you say? I don't know. Taste, you know. You're rising. Lost in ever, lost in delay, man capsules. If I draw, lost in delay. Hey, my dear, where are you rushing to? Don't rush. Delay. A lost in Nediaba. The actual focus on their papa. A fun focus. The actual focus on their papa. Okay, I want to comment here, dear bro. Tabia Taku, be my general ISO. Tabia Taku, be my general ISO. Tabi attack with England first thing any massa. Be any massa. No more than I say, ah, let me cry, yes, that's the boy. Look to my ball, to my team. Ah, more patch racing. So, John Berry, then. Diaya, Nayano. 25 minutes ni abo. Wan-Bissaka. 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Mawe England for we are. 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Mahano wa starti ya watu ni ashe England no. Ya siri ya sana tie. 25 minutes ni yabo. England da fombako. Bore nkwa ruki okra wa tribu. England's all time top scorer at the World Cup. 11 goals. Ipa obeti mafimu wa banana. 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So leguva ni leguva. Nena se push. Ano na na England for pepe na tine.
2: But I think the Congo player no. On what he had enough space to pick the ball than going on the
1: ball. Okay,
2: because we have to find out CSC and who's seeing him. Because you had all the possibilities, it was highly unnecessary to say. Player no more score at this position, they were losing ball on the other. So there was no need going for that particular tackle, say. Oko G ball definitely. Oko pushing now for ball.
1: Oko pushing now for ball. Game on the Akaka Koro. Congo confidence, you know, it grow. It is growing and coming. Spence. Man, Spence, then they put on the corner, Nimsa. Behwana, dear Congo, Abrantia Sadiki. On top from Yipon, Shana Fry. It's far for England, born it to you. Could you have banned us to the beat? Kaka tiki tiki tiki tiki tiki tiki tiki tiki England for you, you're going to be a son, bet you're going to be a half time. Born it to you, buy it. That's a concert boy, and I'm baby. Pressure da dia Congo so Esrosa cross in Madweke dia banana should be timely clearance by DR Congo. 28 minutes in the abo. England 0 DR Congo 1. Utia to 106.3 SM 94.7 FM. Coach Vicente Abiyo M co-commentator Kedwa Nagasanye Erika Siedubwedi Boni Kita England 4 Esrosa. Ewa yeah DR Congo famo Mausa Anderson, or prepare ball inside your coach, Kuma Consa, Consa Swaji, or Jacoba Sabed in Wobby, or Provin Yamanus Madweke, your line is so Madweke, Komanu, Komanu, Komanu, Spence in here, and Spence Moment in Zako, Obano, or Pierce with your coach, and Paso, England, cross the rubber, cross the rubber, a chance, beautiful save, the goalkeeper, point up here. To Balam, now a care of boxing, the Marathon of Panay, goalkeeper, point up here. Good save, goalkeeper. Why are you coach?
2: And that was a good save. Also, England fans, some person stressed it to me. Then they go, they play ball behind them. But I think the reflex of the goalkeeper was on point. He positioned himself very well. And he saw the cross coming, you know, EPA. If you consider Judy frustrated now, I am more confused. But I think, sir, if they don't check their lines very well, they just want to break a line, get some free kick, or set pieces around the 18 area, so they can get an equalizer before half time.
1: My good Marcus Rashford. Rashford Ajebona was on the Akwechi, still England repossession. Trying everything they can to get an equalizer. 39 minutes, that'll be 29. Yeah, but we're at 31, sir. Approaching the 30th minute, I could hear this, sir. Still England, Ebano. I'll be the left hand side. That's what somebody, Abeche Anderson. Anderson passed there, looking for Rashford. Yes, Rashford spot on. That's for the first touch in the ball. I'm gonna trust it. Rashford and Timmy and control, but I'm gonna trust here. Rashford and Timmy and control, I trust here. Declan Rice. Otime to pass to me say yes, that's what measure. And a cocker jubile emtia. Goalkeeper ne reading the punchy fee pony mono. Free header. And so and kwakoya hwe.
2: Good save.
1: Goalkeeper ne hunie pa pa pa pa pa. Rand lottery. We put you first. Randa. Lot case condoms. And strawberry gel. Case condom. And a strawberry gel. Kwan's estate. Kwan's. And they, one day, and so to you, oh, maybe I know. I'll go to die. Oh, maybe I know. Why we want to mess it? Once they say, oh, to die, name it, to us, I say, careful. It's in a quance for all these years or more. Any amount for this, I also a gun and a Britino. One chill fake. One man called Gautas, I see ya. It's over to me. It's in when you know, oh, pass, I say, to a done our part of a quance estate. Once, you're creating middle number, but you know, once. DR Congo. A long pass to the left-hand side of attack. And, Jato Fomboko, the goal scorer. Ope, kwenye konipa, you know, penalty box anymore. Watching your room, cross the number, one open. A chance, oh my goodness, we said, Jay. And a shot, now's the timely intervention. England for climb lines. Hey, Sipenga. Wasanji Mori, BMD, Amaya, DR Congo. Sipenga, Sipenga, Sipenga, Sipenga. Now today, we're about to watch it. Chances today by someone. They utilize the US England for the tipper to watch him back. Look at Sipenga's cross. Wissa was waiting. And beautiful interception. Yes, I can watch him back. Kakwabe Tasso Tatinetro. Goodness. Remember, money, cook Hurricane. Oh, Mimi Hurricane of Vivio.
2: And I don't know. I saw Bubu player.
1: Pass the banner in the one near Hurricane. Hurricane come quick. A reference here in the watching. Sorry, baby, my boy. Electroland Ghana limit. Electroland can't win any other commentary here, pa. Long pass looking for Rashford. Now, so there be timely intervention. Dia Kongwa Pima Twachini. 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Star Cement to Kehone. Uguadi Fina Njiri. Now, Cement to Yusu Yenge. Tisuna Yiri Emaho. Now, so there won. Eh, Yusa. Cross number Madueke cross one FM. That's a beautiful interception. DR Congo and your foul on penalty box in pay. Twanzi Bene Wobunria watch out papa papa. One match as if ya and DR Congo in England, first time I'm wishing you. Omusia da.
2: Ball of history, no na any boy do.
1: Yes, in the young I do cry.
2: Only pleasant casa, only the work, only casa de befa. And I'm not kind of crazy, I say. So we catch us here, the game needs a one.
1: Sir?
2: Oh.
1: Sound of my saying.
2: Sound of my saying. Now we're pretty good, take Croatia. How about that game, my man?
1: Say her for any number one.
2: No. Only pedigree. And then but draw.
1: Maybe draws the injury.
2: It was. Okay.
1: 34 minutes. Throw in England. In England, one in Africa funny ball to me. What draw and naya winning them. What keep it 7 clean sheets against African opposition. And the clean sheet in a hadia nyajuma. I call it dead them. Pa, bakwatum. Rashford looking for Kane. Kane first time. Hurricane. That's what that'd be beautiful. Congo defense in India. Don't go there. Congo soldiers. Pa. That's what I'm saying. Remember to me. Who do you have Congo? A beautiful one. A chance. Rashford above him. Timely. Line is low. Dear Congo, you have to line is low. Hey. Not Rashford. Guess what say you? Rashford. Guess what say you? Or touch of Nakopim. We are moving here. Abakase, and I, Africa for the Borno, Omo, my money, and I am a Kagan. Yep, but we can never. no or the must Spence Spence akwankwane sakro so apem bone say we will samba wa me panyai okipa ko pa pie okipa o ya ta adafo wa so ya na so pressure England for the ba no wata so ta kwa kopem Madueke woma bremuye omo bo bi enfa ama pick for the tubri kama center second ni muto obo bo bi o de o madam 35 minutes Spence Ratoma to Bellingham. That's Bellingham to me and fa. And what the pa one bisaka beam nation what the future. But what's the future of grass and massa mummy and create him? Bekumusu was already what Trini Pam Union to send by the beco. I could defile. What can't to form it a foul? Come on, switch on Tiasi.
2: That was a nice block. That was a nice block.
1: Goodness.
2: And that was a very good defensive network. But because two they're not as they asked for their money, so I said.
1: That's what serious.
2: That was they, and we have anybody else who defend him.
1: My goodness.
2: But did we behind the G-ball? But they saw that that's a good game. I think all the Congo need right now is to control the game. I'm a clever ball, I'm coming clever, one of the skillful players. Non-jab on the scene, and you're on half, so that they can be fouled them. So I'm a take you up a breath to reorganize themselves. Center so pressure or suicide. One control pressure now, which we consider own goal. Send a Congo for defending service. So pick the ball and give it to your most skillful player. No, you're fine ball. I'm a fine beauty kaka.
1: Sima, Adria Sensia. Your ball ready, your son's Tony Moanisa.

0: Krista akodi ni faso dia kongo na ebaro mbuku and it's there. 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was a one ever also from Fifi beautiful akodi so wasa consta na beji bino or the cost from one cost the other Maduweke neba no or person touch what cop him Dia Kongo to the rescue beautiful as was a 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Kongo.
1: Nice move, nice move. Now, Mari organize it. Mari organize it. Now, be free to because the pressure on so you must make sure you get a foul in their half, you get a throw and a corner kick.
0: And what we say? One more quack of five and be a chum. I must say a handball, you know. I must say a referee, a friend of da, for a quack of it. She. Now, no mucha, eh, for it. Mukra. A longer cross from the back. A corner kick, a banana, so that be a Fadia Kongo. I'm a corner kick, one bisaka. Wajay, they are calling in first on tempasso. Cross na kum. Now, so that be a position, sepeng. The cross na kum, my Pia Kongo, Matron Mukra, Mbibi Namani, 1 year, Yabo, 40 minutes, Akasi Menu, near the Fedi Kanabana, Yakaka, Tosu, Busan, your quince, no, Tia Kongo, or their son, Echaba, Kra. Fuanzebe, Fuanzebe, was which you play to the right hand side, or Providia Man or the Ama Mboko, Mboko, Mboko, Mboko, Eko, Mboko, and Dinja Bonaswache, when I go check, I'm Mboko, Mboko, Mboko, when I be the actually, Declan Rice, I change their pass or the Ama Pickford, Pickford, I'm on the Beam Nation, or the Akumusa, Jude Bellingham, back heel, now to the Biatina to form, referee, yes, foul on Jude Bellingham. And baby, a goal if you buy it. England, the corner, the summer dream woman, Tiasi. And Mamma Gasso be able to do a ball run a mobile massa massa. Line is in you, Matuweke. Spencer, take you off. Spencer, take you off. Spencer, J. Spencer, cross the banner. Not to the Bianfa. Walk cross the carpet one by Chiatrasi. And it is the man to one zebe. Busy to one zebe. Now I am busy. Papa. F.A. busy. FABZ Nemalan me fantaba ai dabi minga naba FABZ Betano nice pass to the left hand side Wanchi Wan-Bissaka Bissaka's cross to the far right Aveto Fomboko beautiful Wan-Bissaka cross to the near oh my goodness they should have been a second goal Wan-Bissaka cross to the from Wissa Ghana and Kestro Wissa from Wissa oh Wan-Bissaka cross to the F Papa look at that cross beautiful cross it's your relic a Kirby Wissa was just waiting just tap in oh Wissa how did you miss this goalkeeper come
1: goal. They should have been the goal.
0: Second goal. Now come and went to.
1: I changed the chemistry of the game. Yeah.
0: England for you, you won't be a at the first, Harry Kane penalty. Ose a dive, referee say a dive. Kako di Harry Kane or the referee? Ose Harry Kane a dive. Goalkeeper Pierre. Goalkeeper Pierre. Let us go can Harry Kane. Harry say one dive. Don't go have VAR, nemra. Referee say VAR. Nemra. Engagement jam. Look at that pass. And the coach, the referee is spot on. Harry Kane, goalkeeper, and Sankano. What Tony want to say? You're going to swim in Pumuno. But why are you going to you? Step on the side, so the yellow card. Harry Kane. Check it here, now I say penalty. Yeah, come on, say a dive and now say a penalty. Nipa be bro 71,000. And now parking factor, my Spanish 75,000. Yeah, dive, we are sweating. I can't post it on my son, I don't know, and I can't get the coach. You got to know. Oh, I just say, I'm going to replay you. Oh, put that.
1: Instantly, they're looking.
0: What do we get? I can't
1: give no.
0: Go to be the man. Was switching play to the left hand side. Rashford one touch. All ready. Declan Rice. That's why I want there. Dia Kongo Foro. One more by J and Fo. Declan Rice. I take you over. Or preempt to the man Rashford. Rashford up a quick call. Or best one touch shot. Rashford best one to here. Vim Nation. Dia Kongo. You born if you want me say. If you die, man, she say Ngwa. Heck, hey. And you be asking me, Miamu. Miamu, not me, Miamu. Miamu. Miamu, not me, Colombia. For them, Miamu, Tosa. A long one to the back. O'Reilly. Oh dear, they were chilling us out. Boss with the money goalkeeper. Carlos Quiroz, now go Cassandra Fa. Flat now, of course, we're going to home. I don't see we are with you in spirit. And I'm going for the hey. Yeah, hey. Kesso, and you want me to be free more by Brando. One starting, flat in 1-7. My young dear flat, never more. Service all over here to us that has a flood in the car.
1: Yes, ma'am.
0: I am with you. You are not with anybody. There's some more question for me. And you are just over here. He said the supporters, Eddie Kaiman. And I said, O'Reilly, yes, so cross here for copy matras here. Utia to 106.3 as a 4.7 FM. Kidwana Kasani Erika Sierubody. Verna Water, changing people's lives. And now you call hydration break and Numbia. 6 minutes the referee at so. Yabomba kwa kasi menu. Esu wa sana bona kwa madweke nye. Wa kwa siya pa chani niye. Beautiful set. Hey, kwa kipa India. The man of the match. My goodness. 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Ah, edi Benjamin Asari niye.
1: That's a good save.
0: Beautiful save. So many championships, so many cool anymore. You need a good goalkeeper, not just good players. It's a good goalkeeper also a pa. Mpasi, Spence kwa tefaso, baba chira bechire boko. Goalkeeper Mpasi, Oyelehavro, a goalkeeper of France. But so we're exposed. The 30th game for DR Congo. We're exposed. Right there on time, that header. Shimona supporting say Marcus Rashford. Komsa. Rashford Komsa. Also the Akwechiri. Ojamo Rally. Rally so the Amante Clan Rice. Rice pass there for Jubelium. Yes, we're watching us. We are Jeff Finisum. DR Congo Neba. No, and we need a fair one more game and the former name that can send an airline and the Remo and one England and former Wisa. Wisa the quality make so they must see Penga. The goal scorer Sipenga Elegova. I think Sipenga, why was this will be? Nasu Debbie. Sipenga and England for Benio Moro for Pau. Nasu Menio, second goal to Manuas started to was it. We go to Sue a penalty box anymore. England never knows some better can Sania for half time. I could this was a Mikan Efe, one across the Diabo, one across the Diaba, Madueka. Pass of a fair hurricane, yeah. Hurricane, that's what Debbie. Kenny, you're able to be an answer. Back to Madueke. Penalty box removed. Madueke, buff any pami, you're in term. Oh, fine, now I'll go far. Hey. You're going to move for Aquarius, you know, the former side, Grima Koye. Send a pump for ye, go for a bobo. Ghana, man, tell us I'm already. Mamma Tiakuma, are you? I'm at you. Ne banisa ye husani ya bekwa kwada ai machi mumi amfa so lokuru ntwaso
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1: ebi o ebi o ebi o
0: 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Oh, oh, oh. They offside the crowd. Say Joel Oha, Untimine. Bra, bra, bra, na, Sababa. Game on a one day. Azar Paint. Azar Paint. Since 1925, has happened to my, and your papa can you hear it? Can you hear it? Babeji left hand side. A long one to the right, Madueke. Madueke crossing F and one F him. Marcus Rashford, my name called. One Bissaka said that Bibi Nimo, Menuan Boman Ukraine, but Mane Kwakwan Nitiapem, I bet off from Boko Jubeli and the Nature Sopakum, you know, now to the B. I want to hear that. I want to hear that. Pastor Furiata, please allow the coach to empathize with us. Coach, rescue you very well. Rescue her bottle some more. Yeah. Tito, Wara, aha. Mane nye nyu bebre. E mane nye shisu bebre. Mane nye hone ho. Jie. We hit it up in front of us. Jie, mane nye say this. Why? Aha, mane nye. A long one. Kona kick now, man. Just. A save again. Hey, go keep a inadio be wo. Born in from a party watching wo. Wow. Bona moye, coach.
1: Moye.
0: Short. Ha, wana tight one. Praying for the last. Bema so the sergeant in the support power. Hey, hurricane. Hey, Jesus. Me feeling over here. Me feeling over here. I was young for hurricane short to no boy. No. Go keep on the jersey. He was straight. A bonus, a round, Uzigizagam.
1: It's always been beyond the first.
0: It's been 1 minute, you know. Hey. Coach, first 45 minutes. DR Congo up by goal. I just hope that I'm on my average because name
1: I think so. They played very well. It's been a good game. Especially DR Congo. They've been able to attack very well. Defend very well. And I think say, hey, they had a run of 32 there. And they said, they did a good opportunity to be a Benadryan. You must make sure you take that advantage. And today we saw how they got the advantage and quickly within 7 minutes, no match on the first goal. and they give it down. I think that they should come with a good plan when they come in the second, make sure they keep the line very well, especially the defense line and the middle of the line are very important. I think that they should come with a system whereby we have four men at the back, five in the middle, and one on top of attack. Then they play on the counter attack.
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1: Give me a plan. Why only one can you put money? Give me.
2: Me and one today. Only my boof. You have a cabby and funny.
1: Funny.
2: My boof and funny. You see, I came in the morning. First 45 minutes. Dia Congo, go noir.

0: second 45 minutes, Abusia. Yes, I'm what about the bad drum 106.3 Asempa 94.7 FM. DR Congo, one more. 1-0 9, you three one sack about change the armor. No change. The exchange them one. And one, yeah, the answer quite by young red change, you crab a bus a canopy. Now, in a fever. And he and a fever, coach. And in a fever. Hey, in the fever, bro. Hey, again, in the fever, guy.
1: In the bajaba.
0: Ah. England, go ahead. Iba bajaba. I welcome. Hey. England, and for more money, I say, you know. Give me my thing. Chancea, dear Kungu, Asampe, some of your money review. That's why I'm thankful that you're in the team. 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Kidwara Kasani, Erika Shiri, where they've been in coach, Abil. In the commentary, bro. Coach Vicente Abil. And give me more thing. Second half, we're here. Dear Kungu, I saw be me, Sansona. England will say, oh, be me a money and Nedia Mimia. And Mimia pa. When I say tournament, England shall say fullback, Rhys James, and they receive him. And hamstring injury, number two. Right back, what did you say? Yeah, come on, I'm wondering, say, you know. Which number I saw, Muni injury, Pia, Muni, pass, I came with more England, they prep, one, they pack a crack, I England Ebano on the left hand side. Now bidding 5-4 Anderson. Anderson here. Now to the right hand side. Madueke. Madueke sensing a beautiful one. Let's take him. That's what that be. Diakunga Pima Fiatra. Sepenga. Obokwaya and Fa. Diakungo. Now take your possession. That's what Shimako Anderson and Makwain. But the Bona Kwache. But the Bona Kwache. This could be dangerous for Diakungo. That's what Trashe. Atrashe. I said, Dia Kungu, let me take mistakes, you know. I saw limited mistakes, you know. I saw their pressure, Baba. And they want to go to belly up, they saw Korea. You don't have it to my finance, it's a bad, they say. I'm for new. My Dweke come beyond as well, fat. That's what I saw. Dear Kumba losing possession. Bill, this is England. Massa de Bona Kuma to Elliot. Elliot Pesso Trinidad. The two things are beautiful. England, I feel almost impossible to get a camera. Rashford passing in the air. Marcus Rashford, Lioness was out. And then Podia, but that's what Pima Trashi. O'Reilly, and then Okojian. Dear Kungu, the first knockout appearance. The person who can come with the NBD to be on the can have one man there for an Diago for the life from the common fan shake. Sebeya life from the baby only a seven. Rally. On a crumb, Biasono. Or put an MBP, a boy, so be to Biasha. It's a pass upon a kick in a bamboo. It's a career more chance. That's to that be. Maswaku. Wapima Twatu ni baby kra. Ebeko Godi again kwa kona. Wanitia Pima to kona baby. It's a nanny neck.

0: Vonakic. Last up, 5 back games. England are winning 4. Adroba Kunti. 4-1 in your body, son. Men watch him so between your twasso. That's one far. So far, not good. And I go keep up here in Zanka. I have to say, will be the former charge foul. Charge foul, there, man. The captain of Congo. Mamba. Hurricane. Hurricane Mbemba, I'm with you, Mupa, and yes, and get to start the first half. Hurricane PM Mbemba, to watch anybody cry. Coach, hey.
1: Yeah, Hurricane, MYD.
0: MYD.
1: MYD, to be black.
0: And I remember, I catch it, I said, no PM, you know, I said, oh, yeah, I said, I'm a PM.
1: Yeah, maybe I can give you, I think, say, the Congolese need to be sharp, defend very well.
0: Another corner kick, yes, he's in 24 from. Yeah, 24 from, so I'm going to see. And pass on the Akumuna, the Bono, the Banana, so I'm far, far, far, far, far. Dickon Rice, I bet you, Matuaki, up. Matuaki, you just spent. Spencer, and I caught. Kutuji Bonkati, I dream. Referee, I advantage in the Amadia Kongo. Diakumo, so what I'm about to cry. I tell you about Pimipa. Echo, one, the second one, England, for them. Spencer, sorry, General Nice. Sansa, I'm not going to say team Naja Bono, come on, Rashford. Said nothing. Oh! Rashford at 19 in jail. You can't run me home.
1: Not run here. If they allow him to do this nice, you don't have the power. You don't allow the supply to get to him. So you cut the supply because the catch was set as a reason why not even in the barrel. So that you couldn't stay in the low block.
0: Or the speed, or the pass, or the short. So far, yes, I said, the permit for the Nazar is about Ulaki. Star Cement Limited. African opposition award the knockout phase of the World Cup. In 1990 quarterfinals, here Cameroon. 2022 in Senegal. Round of 16. And now Obetumi Abibiana cross and Ababu. A chance not to be. Rashford that form and then Rashford a compound as Jumbo Siri. Or come on, Chibodiana, if you want Chibodiana, Bodiana, ma.
2: And some bad from Coventry. It went to all
0: off. Or Chibodiana, Bodiana, ma. My goodness. Men, my passing name. They show our name, Hoopa. And then they go to buy. England are from back against the Congo. Yes, I'm a big kid when I got any. see everybody. That's an all-star 1-2, that's what that BM5.

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1: And some bear from Coventry in Winter Hall Ross.
0: We saw. When you born a quarter, so. Diakumba take you over view. And I'm about to throw in. Kiss condoms. What's a kiss? Yeah, kiss in a keke. Start with kiss condoms. And you down. Strawberry no kui. Do something. Poor kid to England, almost bring it past the Momosa. Now to the right hand side, Maduweke. Maduweke, Ope Koyako. Naso, Diakubo for the Bam Yunusa. Sipenga, Sipenga, Pekoyako, Kwako, Jibo, Naso Debi. I want the end of the week, setting up watch the Amasipenga, Spenga Minikin, a strong one, and all probably the Amano Pedia to be anywhere into a trouble call. I was on the pass of Mutoso, Mutoso, hey, that be MK and one day, referee, a play advantage. I say, what the form say, Baba Corefino, maybe be Kitu, be a probia, Tiafaso, I came personal. Oh, board, ya come out, Kus Rasford and call. Sariki, then the Okwaji personal. Sipenga, penalty box, Sipenga, and then Bonacci crossing the Kumna Sudebi, Sariki pass Nakopim, Bona Samedi, and Fifi Osa, Mutusami, Mutusami Yamasariki, Srosana born in them, my goodness. Tintin.
2: so wadodo e wadodo sipendant me fane wanka. Penga personal no show is that that's one that seem we did here papa papa. England I change. England I two changes in fact. Rashford a break. Coach, Rashford I be in fact.
3: My
2: it's Saka Bam.
3: Saka Bam. It's Saka Bam is all about the ball.
2: So Madueke Rashford out. Saka Gordon in.
3: The same England as Rashford here. Saka Bam had the same team. Now he'll be able to bend the ball to beat the back line of the Congo team. Tell him what you're going to do in the back line. The Congolese team will be very vivid and also the body aligns very well.
2: Smadri Siani Ambo, Bona Benis Rosa, Cross and Abam, Nasunabi, Entempazo, and you bought a theatre, pressure on Ayatia Congo, that's what I say, you have penalty box in him. One goal, one first, Abiago Moshayanoa. Wow, when you say I'm showing me, I'm showing them. Yes, I'm a man. Question time. I go back to Nigeria. Now I'm coffee. I go back to that time. Be a man. Me a man. What's any point about that? So my choice will be on. Set some voice. Ne pa pa pa pa pa. Untu se voice ne yego ni masi. So I'm an enemy and now I swear she'll be back because she was the penga, the penga, the penga, the penga. That's why I was talking to them for. If you feel you move, the penga ni. I want to hear my dear cross become one.
1: The winter hot,
2: the turkey. The penga is what that's what I copy. My man, you know when you book your man's best. Most part of the game, Diako Monalidi, put your last name Mobo. Where then you feel my apartment? Run lottery. So we put you first. Also now my Pima trash it. And really cross the finish fast so really didn't work with it. My trash it. And Brent O'Shara Massavi Jesse Di Matia Combo. And then they want Jesse pass and then a corner kick. And my England. Really a coach in Chile. Kona kick di ma Diako Mumu. Oma tunu bo kwa basi asa. Diako Mumu hea mata shot. Oh. What a shot in Buku. And Kia Trapono. In Buku was looking for space. He had it. And this is infinity and can give him papa. Diako Mumu go bidi.
3: That should have been the second goal. Naka ya kili game.
2: Diako Mumu go bidi. Message is not starting back. Mikael NFK post. Also, OTN, Munda, indeed, you are the best commentator in Ghana. Thank you so much. Also, OTN, Munda, down, connect, kick, give me a woo. Remember, Emboy, I'm fat, Yafa Sosa. Saka, Betipo, no, now, Sunday, Bianfa. Saka, yes, what did you do, Mika? So, I bet trash it. Remember, Benin, Impa, the Bobo, India, when I trash it. Change. Mushaki Bum. Oh. Muku Natalie Muku, very good player. Strakana Mumbe. Oh, French Abuchimamu, Timutem. Ama Elia Abam. Elia Mishak. Mishak Elia, Alanya Sport, Tekino Sinakai. The 70th game for DR Kumu. He said 12 goals. He said, and I'm here. Elia Nashipuru. Nashipuru pa. Tadia Kumu, yes, all the good defense. Dia Ujimani Wabo. Jordan is Rukra. From last 7 World Cup matches. Dia Kumu, yeah, England, the Mumia, and some keep it clean sheet. Nasu Dia Kumu send a new clean sheet to some. Yeah, man, I call them. I call them. Spence in here. Spence. Across the court, anyone, sir? You better touch it. Referee, me jie nye ye. Me jie nye ye. Diako go money beam. Aye ye. Mirikane wo. Mirikane wo. Wana be boy ujaf. Mirikane wo. Rally near kwan me wada on. Watiashi. Ow. Elia. Elia Mirikawa course ro nye. SM Ketua. Sie. Nasoso mikade bi ni mkoche bi. Tuwa yesu wa defala ya natuna suda bi. Morelli se anyahana ube tudomu. And the cross comes in and suda bi amfa. Godin yesu wa cross ya mbakopi. Mcheye no sign man Barcelona. Next season Barca no bisina kai. Didn't pee with Newcastle sa. Back to Saka, Saka to Saka. I bet off from Spencer and Waji. I want the Spencer, we got penalty box anymore. Ope Queen across Spence passing it. Well, yet you bet me, Pia, the boss, no co box, and even ask coach and fat.
3: They need to defend their lines very well and make sure they get a one cut attack. Game 9
2: enjoyable. Kedua and Kasani Erika see the body mini coach of a center bill. Near the commentary here, but this is Ben's stadium at Atlanta. How that can be also. Yeah, perfect stadium out. And this is the stadium. Atlanta Falcons. Our NFL ni Mohana Musio Makai. Major League Soccer ni Musoso Atlanta United. Hano Musio Makai. The National Women's Soccer League. Also. Musio Makai ni Biwaha. The multi-purpose stadium pa. And it's estimated around $1.6 billion. We have Boston Stadium. To us, Sikani, this cat of Bada Ibrahim, I must say, ah, I'm some bad saying, it went to home for the cost of the now. And if a party is in Bogana, oh, no, oh, what you got it back? What are the party day?
3: I'm sure they're waiting to see. They're waiting to be able to maintain it. And the rest of the world, and we're not
2: going to be fine. Then see, you're
3: only a son of your dear. And you're
2: better maintained. And we're going to 100,000 capacity. No, it's been maintained. For 14 years, you've 45 days. It's 25 days. Oh! For this particular Mercedes Benz, so far, you expand the crowd to 75,000 spectators.
3: And the number of stops you need to maintain it.
2: You
3: can see the cost involved.
2: Hey! Accra Sports Stadium at 40,000. Wimbledon at 70,000. You have 100,000 capacity now, World Cup, yes. 40 crown to me. Who is 70?
3: Now it's it.
2: Hey! What you want to say, Mo? It's at the end of the effort. Well, you make me see. Boston-like stadium. But they are just reacting capacity. So,
3: America, who he has, America, then
2: you
4: fa me so me want ten ten pa untu me e ko ba bi ni e ka se ko bi an want ten pa untu me e be frame
3: me e to find
4: what you so me dey a kibate fe
3: kibate fe
4: nyama ugo referee am ya ko no so aka ba Spencer film. Oh, they are not be filmed because now to my Twitter, only Kasa who said, "What bread, what way are they?" Crossing in our yanko. Eze abam, hey. Echi eze eze. And the pa the coach, if they do better, FIFA cast will be a mobile when they come. We be moving the NCC where the France for the JJJJ here. The cast will be a good crew, my friends, for many team. Now come on, take French for the Kasa.
3: But I'm going to come crazy. Best of the all, the best of them.
4: I'm going to be a little bit of a difference in the entity, difference in the entity, game in the morning. Hurricane of penalty box in the Musa, Pia Soria Bachelet, Saka Tintia, come to Korea to the Gordon, and Korea Sodni Tiko Pimu. Go to push themselves, gonna kick in a bit. Take him. That's what I be Dia Congo from Mafio. Dia Congo, Eze, I want to hear the Sepanga or Hako Depot. If he said foul, smile your son, you know. And Anderson, or Penny, Tem, I got to Bona Beto. Since I'm bringing you a Madison, lost in delay, man capsules, lost in. I'm okay with the focus technology. They are strong focus on their papa. Tabia Taku, Utidina. Tabiataku Tintin say Triko you must let me have fun. Game in the morning. Simadio Somienu. Man, they cross the other cross in the balance. What to do, England? Crosses the bar, never. Cross more.
3: Some person was stressing the entire defense of the Congo team. No more game there. The Saka can run through and shoot, but I had to say, I should cross. No more than the Saka, everybody can go for me. I said, it's a culture on the idea, homie. And we have a time we are to say, time we see. So it's a Congo, only a time we see, when you're time killing.
4: Only a time we see.
3: Over here, time killing. Your time we see, any time killing.
4: Okay.
3: Time killing illegal. Even though we waste time, we are illegal. It took a little time. The ball in control, no one that can cancel out of our ball.
4: 73 minutes into that, they say, if I say, ball, what's your one? What's your card?
3: Something that means only on Friday.
4: I'm starting. I may call me to my son, I'm saying, ready to be a 73 minutes. Eze for England, Eze. Box, you move to me, Musa. Declan Rice across the court. Atrobia, Kodistro. Godinier. Fretty Box, Godinier. Ekin! Hurricane Latikano! Just what England needed! Just that penetration! Smooth penetration! To be able to enjoy the game! So jam across the Kumwa. Hurricane Tikan Hadjin. Bangkuri Tikan or Ponchi. Bale am a Ponchi B. Wa Ponchi. Look at Eze. 1-2 Ebeji Declan Rizo. Declan Strauss. To Godin. Godin Strauss. penalty. Ni take like a crabby. Oh my goodness.
3: The position of the Congolese players, Nene. Osa Mikacho said, you don't allow your goal, your opponent to be seeing your goalkeeper all the time. You must play some level of frustration. You never created frustration. And it's still a game to come back. If they are not able to hold themselves, they'll be losing this game by 3-1.
4: One zebe, 3-1.
3: Yeah, if they are not able to hold themselves.
4: One zebe. What five kings on a king of fun? What's up, Zako? Kayembe, Emam, ah, Diako, we change his name. Woo, Pampa, Yako. Spend a film, Mukau, as well. Film. Diako, Mamu, we animase. That's Africa, because the mentality, no. Because you be leading, ah, no, I'm ever found. Billy Dia, most part of the game, no, I'm ever found. My goodness. Sufia Kwana from Anabono King Cray. What about to Musen Pokra? Abusia Yensha is a bit messy. I come up with a big one in Mutro. I know what they pa. Why as Roya? I'm going to say, we said to me and Franco Fabusia for Pantimi and Kofa. They say 1-0 England leading top scorer 1-1. And then was Ashaba Kwakao. A breaking England World Cup goal record now. They say 18 goals in major international tournaments now. And now they back Kwakao. My goodness. England record goal scorer that 82 goals in 116 appearances, and now they're about Kwaka Ho, 83 goals, their all time top scorer. In international tournaments, we had the 19th goal at Jim Oswaboso. Prolific goal scorer, one of the best in the world. Tunene Bwa, I just saw JJ Aonsa. My goodness. Before I ever World Cup, it was 70 goal season, not the Abano. We put 17 goals a season, and they?
3: In the top league.
4: Hey! Hey, whoa! Hey, whoa! That's what I mean, I'm pulling super. Game in the morning. 70 goals. I'm dang.
3: In a tough flight league.
4: Yes! 82 goals in 117 games. The name was signed by Kwakam. 83 goals. Wow! That is the man I came for you. 78. Minute ni yambo atia faso diako mbeti masacha wa kwa kawana mfa kukamu ya mkwende kumyende wapia sude bani miku sosa diako mbunde ya banu wachiswi na sude bibi Clan Rice obwe chile uye pa omakwa nkura omakwa nkura. 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One more bet to watch the Musa. Your head has there. Give me more thing. And that's someone, Arini. Our Finland. My name is Mabadia. Sir Isaac Jeffy and my wife, Dickness Monica Arini. Listening to you live, though stuck in Kaswa traffic. Oh, and I'm going to be a Kwan ayet tam road no ayet.
3: Nature na regusu.
4: Waste of money. To learn the same as your kind. Yeah, the same as your kind of football. I say good commentary. Thank you, Elder. 80 minutes o'clock. I'm saying go fund it. Omo yo manje so me miabo extra time no. One on me miabo. Saka. Cross the kum. Naso debi amfa. Amfa. Pima trashe. England person no. Oni ewi ewi asa ni yako. On extra time bia vanyeri. Smart your watch. One team. Inter passo to Bellingham, back to Bellingham, to Bellingham. Peso across the border, penalty box left. Judo Pepe, I call Judo Rum. I call Seba. Hey, Pepe, I'm going to be the Akoma Mafia. Bonnie say it. And Anderson, what Peso trouble their Konechi. Mamunyai, Emma Gofu, and Sanchara Gokawu. Oh, my set team, the minimum one on the bar. Nicky and now internet, Nisso. Internet so can catch us in England and knockout stage so the African opposition the previous two what you know human film when they can under former Babatineka Saka what's the Yama Eze Yama Rice Yama Saka Saka back to Saka to Saka cross number four cross and ako and Tomo Yewo Nasu Debio Bim Nation member Pima Fiatro member Pima Fiatro England 1 DR Congo 1 UT live on Atom 106.3 SM 94.7 FM. Kidwara Gasani Erika Sia Dubwedi. Atia Faso Dia Kongo Nebano. Because Wasa, Ometim De Bibiana, Nasuna Guatumoko, Piaso Dia Quetri, Admanadio, Admanadi, Papa, Dia Kongo Hena, Gono Fiba, Hena Gono Fiba, Bediatri, Memma. Memma Captain of the Sala, the Costrosa, or some Yan Franco Faso Wamra, Itomukita Bono Bobo Momosa, Akakra, I'll call the Benusu, Akakra. You got a phone and say, I tell you, but my two more, 1-1. I'm seeing now, you're caught, yeah. It's that time, I'm back up, yes, Yati. Yati. Tintin, Tia, Babi, Yasi, Asa. So, DR Congo, cross the Mekumwana. Still, I'm foul. You got a phone and feed you, you got a phone. My breast and wine. Tintin, Kokopim, still Dia Kongo. Let's begin Rice to rescue and Rice and Bobo Pa. Sweepy Babia, we need it.
1: And some bad
4: so well. Saka, Chiafani Pamirimuti. Saka still to the guitar ball on one and Saka. Or if you can, that's what they're collecting, ten pass for Yama. Anderson. Anderson, they're calling people on Sword Yama Gordon Pekwayako. I see Jude Bellingham and Jude Aje. Selling them stringing passes together. Now to the left, 33 minutes. Beautiful thing. Long one about the Jenny Mona Sudebi. Jacob Napimu de Fiatro. 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England. Central Defense Limunan Swamfa. Much me a castle, Muhammad declares a better pass here, Keno, a pass here, Keno, a pass here, Keno, that should have been one day. Penalty box anymore. Yago Mante, I should say, Moria, listen, Moria, Yedeba, oh, cross Nikomo, go keep a radio, Betty the Pion. Betty the Pion. To a Chiripion. A live soap came on any comment to neighbor.

0: Mr. Samuel Kwadadeyrechi. 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
0: Bibia Dadi. 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I'm not going to be a man. 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Well, Pima Pier, Bonnie say, yeah, ready, 85 minutes, oh, Hurricane, for such a ball. Goal! 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The money, yeah. When the going gets tough, you need the big boys to come to the party. 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

0: ho. 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King looking for space, open space on the first one, open space on the first one, open shot na abono. The funny pa mi san ten ball shot to shit. Oh my goodness. He can't defend forever. Beautiful goal. 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England, baby, didn't cool it here. What did he? That's some better from Coventry. Can we talk about Ross? Venna, what's up? Mamu, sir. England legends be brave, Gustan Sirimo. I was John Terry, I saw that John Niso. As our paint. Oh. Scholar India, the Azar paint in that too. As our paint, he can't own a Kambia Sono. The commentary, the Azar, big old energy. Big refreshing moments. D1D Bank. Is your bank abba? Say a titty word. See, I'm winning now. Only UMB bank in this house. I'm titty to rough off the arm. Do the two, Pepsi Red. And England, two normal bottom. I feel the amount, Bob Wabba, scarce and Guan Omui. Rush energy drink, Rush Abbe. Rush Abbe. With the hard fought win power on Benyayo. Fe dia Congo ye change is the rough off. Okay, okay, 3-1. When England was down by 1-0, now can't make by 3-1. So I'm at Tia Beshe 2-1. My yellow bum. Hey, where they was up here? England boys, dia Congo boys, now you must say, I'm at play. Go no more shine and go see. Nasu Vim, this is a Vim energy drink. Vim energy drink. The second gentleman was sick of Vim.
1: What the hell, Ross?
0: I have Vim Pa. Game on the air, can't get one of the air, and yeah, yeah, yeah, yeah, yeah, yeah, yeah, yeah, yeah, yeah, yeah, yeah, yeah, yeah, yeah, yeah, approaching the 90th minute. Kane, our Kane, what trade you have now? So you're going on there for Hurricane, captain, fantastic. Hurricane, captain, fantastic. Oya Jumano. Oya Jumani. Yes, I change from a Sabaso. England. Oh. It's a ghost in the door. And confront Shesha World Cup, yes, he came to me. Untimin Kase. Mbappe Mundi Mijao, Miss Meshebia Kotomo. Lost in Eba, lost in Lehman Capsules. Lost in Lehman Capsules.

0: what do you want to call my interview?
1: Insecticide treated nets are distributed through three main strategies. The first is mass campaigns, during which community members are registered and receive nets for their households. The second is continuous distribution, which targets pregnant women at antenatal care, persons living with HIV AIDS or tuberculosis, and children at 18 months who are due for their second measles and rubella vaccinations, reaching them at child welfare clinics. The third is school-based distribution, which targets pupils in class 2 and 6 who receive nets through their schools for their households. The ongoing school-based distribution insecticide-treated nets is a deliberate and evidence-based strategy to protect school-age children and their households from malaria.
0: Eti kwanja fo peni oda apomden dwumaku no ano Dr. Samuel Kaba Akuria e na otene nka no na isan se ntuntum dan ana ntuntum atene yoso oba bechechei osi suku mu no obebe frase no peni ba ku free 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
2: A child battling with malaria cannot learn effectively. Frequent malaria episodes result in absenteeism, poor concentration, reduced academic performance, and increased financial burden on families. Therefore, protecting learners against malaria is fundamental to achieving quality education and a vision of developing every Ghanaian child to their fullest potential.
0: It's winning someone, my mate Teresa upon Eritudra.
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4: 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Oba.
5: Hey, Nim, fitting dry, Nana, Yamwe, Kano, Missionam, Abba Kano, so. 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
6: 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Now, you tell me, I'm a guidance for you. 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
8: I'm a man. I'm a man. I'm a man. I'm a man. I'm a man. I'm a man. I'm a man. I'm a man. I'm a man. I'm a man. I'm a man. I'm a man. I'm a man. I'm a man. I'm a man. I'm a man. I'm a man. I'm a man. I'm a man. I'm a man. I'm a man. I'm a man. I'm a man. I'm a man. I'm a man. I'm a man. I'm a man. I'm a man. I'm a man. I'm a man. I'm a man. I'm a man. I'm a man. I'm a man. I'm a man. I'm a man. I'm a man. I'm a man. I'm a man. I'm a man. I'm a man. I'm a man. I'm a man. I'm a man. I'm a man. I'm a man. I'm a man. I'm a man. I'm a man. I'm a man. I'm a man. I'm a man. I'm a man. I'm a man. I'm a man. I'm a man. I'm a man. I'm a man. I'm a man. I'm a man. I'm a man. I'm a man
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2: 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If you know, how could we cramp? I would say, sir, to an extent, the security man, you know, and then kind of crying, and you know, if we say, and you did then, you do, you do, no, she said, that's you to add in German Gusota. If you know, because you have a sense, you do, so. If you know, electrocution be a bill.
0: Wey, eh, Alex, kinetic, kasama for the madum judgment, kuo me yimu, nene, and I'll say, you know.
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1: 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Otis Afro Shop, Otima, Box Tracy. 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And make us say by a mono crowds.
0: It was a because
1: in England, oh, Hamburg, and Quadia, what to make a coin, oh, Bostrassi, Najo Gana, Jesse, no, by a mononelle, oh, no, chrono. And now, here you are America, no, so no,
0: okay,
1: America, Aquaba. Restaurant.
0: Restaurant.
1: Oh,
0: yeah,
1: yeah, yeah. Ghana way.
0: Yeah.
1: That's what tree bring me. I don't
0: know the idea.
1: John Godibi. We say, I'm from the beginning. I said, boy, don't go to $150, $200. I won't tell you.
0: But, oh, yeah, take it and go ahead.
1: Ghana way, dear. Oh, crap, screen. Oh, my giant screen. Can see, oh, wow. Oh, it's me and your guineas. And then, well, I don't know the idea. If you have an idea, I'll bond you. And you're going to go ahead. No, I'm going to go ahead. No,
0: I'm going to go ahead. 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
0: 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Thanks to you computer clinic. 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
1: 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Thanks to you computer clinic. 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

0: This is Grammarly's AI writing app. You're writing from start to finish, all in one place. 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

0: another African country, Jinam. 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Why South Africa call and also a Jiegu? In Tiwuhe Majesa, African countries, no Abba. I will run of 32. 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

0: match in the match, tossing me a round of 32. Brazil and Suecia, Japan. Emra, yes, Sando, Eddie Campbell, first goal, 29 minutes. And Casemiro, 56 minutes, Robert Taker. Emma Martin, Martinelli. And so, Emeki so say the winning goal was 95th. Oh my, Brazil, and winning by 2-1. And watching on Germany, and so, Paraguay, but 1-1. Extra time, will be answered. You call penalty shootout, no? And a Paraguay, AE. Germany, and Ephraim. A fair, you could do more. And match back one. Now, I know I say. Adano Jordan Netoja, Netherlands, Samson, Morocco, the Bunny, your Bunny in the Avieno, na Aquaquire, 1-1. Essence, Brenton, Jedek, Kakpo, and the Gakpo, Ebo, and the first goal, no, Edmar, Netherlands, no, and a job, Ebabete, Kano, 91st minute, Edmar, Morocco. A drew penalty shootout. No Morocco win it 3. And my Netherlands won it win it. A year me new. And T. And no. And no. Samson and a Remo Kaka. Adam I said to Jano. My Ivory Coast. And sweat now home and nowhere. But it came you know. Timu Bakun. And T. No. Aqua Kwaye. The African country Bakun. On also. And they all enemies and could be progressive. But Ninja no. And Yadi Aja. And also FINT. And also NT. Me. I'm fat. Afe ya sambe PMO Enra Kela Notin Mbappe and a Sweden Fonsu de Bwani The Lives of Alexander Isak and Afe Go Keres Omo Enyina Ntimi Enyina No Emra Kela Notin Mbappe about 2 goals Emma Bakola edited goal no Anasu Ono Subo 1 goal Enra Ana Jude Sium Mexico 4 Ese Kamie No Editia Ikodo Emma Ikodo Ntimi Antisa Akano just gone by, and no, England against another African country, DR Congo. A branch of the team, Eddie Sipinga, and the ball first go on the 7 minutes. No, be any so a feed, and then say, be here, the DR Congo. That's where you go. Emma England 4 ever born a Camino Emma and a Hurricane on the 75th minute, 86 minutes. And Hurricane and winning goal no announcing rubble 2 goals. Man could him be and so etimi abba. I fear the next match awoho and ewo run of 32 no any way ever 82nd match at the man a year FIFA. Belgium and then Senegal and the elbow. And it's contagious, you know. And your match kitwa a Belgium Senegal. Match no a 9 PM. As they say the national, you're the comment to the super bro. No one who do we are ninja see it here. On a 94.7 FM at 106.3. And so far, yabo 81 matches. And yabo. Ninina no aye matcha and then say ja e koso. Refi Said Martinez from Honduras. Refi on any D Ghana match, no. Inti Munsen so Ewo Lumin Foda and no Ewo. Washington DC and what and a match no Ebasu. And Tia Sempa 94.7 FM at 106.3 and it's a World Cup coming to Eddie Brown and Buff with Boma Dharma. When we kute mwa Eddie comment to Eddie Brown, Beyonce to me con Kenny, Betano, see, was he signing up and 10 times soon not signing up. Now signing up, pair to Betano, and one say, Womo amount bonus, as soon or first deposit, Awayano, no more amount bonus, can see up to 2,000 Ghana cities. Now the chair match, Nibina Beyonce to me con Kanama. Now they are Pimsu and Su Elho. Na Vena Water. See any? Yes, sir. Nipa Abrabo. Yes, sir. Nipa Deseni Abrabo. So changing people's life. And no any ensue may come for any amount. A face and say Azar Paint. Number one since 1925. Azar Paint. And no any may come for any amount. Say, Kofa Paint, Dibia Paint, Memphis Paint, Bianfen Paint, Wodine. 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Tinasi, our Ghana since 1972, near Tinas, America, Yadi Ama Ghana, banking, aircon, kind business, aircon, kind of, and ye America, Kitwa, and T and Nefa, Humbom, Namuni Ghana Football Association, any blood stars, and Asia Boom, a fair Pep student, was it do the two with Pep student, brush every morning and evening, Ness and Wano Okutem Osum, and be answer to me, Akuinti, Pep student, and no, and you need to see. Padia Chiasi, a year and numere emra. Oh, said the attendance and numerano, you will be saying, yeah, but Chiasianajo. What do you say? But a two. And she adopted a YouTube. And a year, Tremua, Philippe, we could Tremua best 11:30 p.m. And she annoyed Jesse, we are so a year numere. That be a year to see a Chiasi and Sana Yada. Yeah, yeah, that 12 a.m. Grana, Philippe, and see a Chiasi and Sana, Nancy Yada. Nano, see a sorry, and a pebble say 4 o'clock and now 5 a.m. So I best say Chiasi. And to their first student, a canning in an essay. Would you a double couldn't you see me, you know, and one was, huh? And to you will hide you. 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went me and ye, juma, e wompe mwa. Jack, one here, you be PWC abonting, and I do an ass, I'm a Jew, and you grow, you be PWO, and you when you grow, be my dear, my subesia, or see, ah, be my new, we are, and you can't so more be my woo, and so to me, John, and I'll see Niniano, and you tabby attackum. Na, run lottery, you say, you were, members, a year street, and you should be, and what you know, run lottery, say, and they will put you first, when you do the kind, in tita, na juma die eya die bia apeke an se nye fadi agro nti bibia enso atem kama e de mam e kiss condom se wanu wonko kwanti nkro wanu obi na nam what say Liverpool no we never walk alone. 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Adaya wasi ewo teacher mante na nabwameno. 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Na weyi kakra. And so what it is so and can you buy a day and you see a $100,000 or ACP Pokwasi dear Kuntunsi dear a what do you want to so a $35,000 a pet in Tibra Nabaju dear Baju dear Brabaju dear into a bono a walk from pa and so quant estate in Sudia. 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

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Anna HBZ. 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

0: emu ejin anu ese ese enye fredi agro e hona bo use yes anu eye madison ning na moti my message is no emma 0245001749 text or whatsapp every pem no matter kan ning na ensu edi ama kama kama bono ekuta Senegal, Womo and the Echo. Okay, Piabono, so the Mono Echo and him. Pass Nakumu Kusu, cross Nibana, Senegal will cross Natim, Tansunabi. A twin advantage according to Senegal, attacking 20 for Senegal. Just number 14 at Brampton, Eddie Jacobs. Jacob Bono and Bono Ababetino. Jacobs Bakumi and Miensa. Ababa Tubona to Matuman and Bonatin. It's a Korean and Tian Kobabia.
1: I'm from
0: Kodaji. I'm from 4.7 FM. Atom 106.3. And then Babia will be an end comment to the center. And we are setting your conquer Kamakamapa. Belgium, Kevin De Bruyne. Kevin the Kutama and the Bon Echo. And 24.7 FM. One and seven, answer Abbey. Senegal, one now, one, two, one, a camera. Three, second, a key. One, one, a question. And 10 times through, goalkeeper, Adema. A man, Senegal, here. Mori Diao. Mori Diao. One, a question in 10 times through, Senegal. Omo and the one ever as a 94.7 from Atom 106.3. Senegal, Fania, Bresan, and Group Stage Nanko Yam from Omo. Emma, and Nibrano, El Hopa, Fania, and Nibrakitwa. But a pass not to all. Zuko cross number. Senegal, my goodness. Oh, Mamma Mia. Belgium for Enyomuti Editing. As a 94.7 FM, 2106.3. Yeah, 2 game in the soup. Bakumi and Miasa. A body at him now, so that'll be Antimi Anko. Antimi Anko.

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And this and this, Tabia Takum. 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And a Tabia Takum. And one is a name. And so we put them in the Ubobia, number one to make now. So come, come, come. I am and run lottery. And I may come for any amount. As I say, run lottery, dear. A dear Baku, and then they say, I've been so cool. And after you, every morning.

0: Sports. And now, so it's me, Echa. Baby, I will be our star 806. Us. Now, on Sunday, make you so sad. Momo, no, if you will not be a chat. Yes, and one, no, with them. Run naughty. Or see, we put you first. And you're watching also, you walk. Tears, I would draw your agent. I would draw one ever tears in making source. Umumu account no one I feel no man also. I am correct. It makes me a call. No, I could come up, come up. Tis condoms and strawberry gel. Sunday and no uncle alone. Or to start with kiss condoms and go smooth with strawberry gel. No, kiss condom and go smooth with kiss strawberry gel. 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And see, I know, and I may come for the amount. Cross not pronounced, Abbey. So they got for him one the one effect today. One the one effect, no, press up on presser. A branch here, Enoch Kote, aka Odifo, above one, ahini. 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Na, once Esther, the same can't find chance, and they, and them walk up on empty. Watete ne buwano so, ensasini na watete so. 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Over 1,000 software houses are. Was estate as you know, Ninan, Ayadi, was it for nature? And one wanted to show into court now. So, international deep for so far, your film so 17 minutes. Obia ain't me and Shabby Senegal. Sir, any opportunity can see a power, but ain't me uncomfortable.
1: Ain't me uncomfortable because we share Senegal and European teams. So, this year, the last four games from Abua against European teams in the World Cup. No? I don't think almost only back to cramp here. Netherlands, Eshom, England, Eshom, France, Norway, all United, Mission in group stage, you know, just 3 points, and as Senegal for now, Iraq, and on the team, Mission 5-0. So I think, yeah, Edema, Senegal, some wish, yeah, European teams, you know. And about Belgium, yeah, Bano, matches our ball against African teams, you know. I'm a really mean, so, and young one say, I'll meet me any Senegal, Boa, who share almost that Senegal for so, which is in. I will say I'm Abomo. And now we are second half. So game media air dim bat. We shall Senegal for our down.
0: Game media Jindia and so here ne Senegal for down. Corner kick advantage, Senegal. And your corner kick advantage according to Senegal to come in. Wapim now so Senegal Pim one dear quite Doku. Jeremy Doku, everybody call Jeremy Doku counter-attack. Jeremy Doku, what the pass not to their command. Kevin De Bruyne, Kevin, what pass not to him now, say, I mean, to me, uncle. And to me, uncle. And Tantan, so, Sadio Mane. Mane, and also the one of the counter and announce that big. Flag has been flashed. And they, outside the quality, Sadio Mane. Now, Sadio Mane, actually, one is an amateur. And Rafi Said Martinez from Honduras. Osia, Madame, born in this honey hero. What you want us to want to do today? What do you have? And keep way any day. Rafi no Aka, and they are tuning to him. As a 94.7 from Atom 106.3. Press on India. Up on press on India. And the Kutama de Eba. Yes, I can 20 minutes so far. And we'll bet you now for Senegal came no. We'll be entering for one to the North Watch now. And Yandia, Obia, Etmi Dibo, Atun, the North Watch. Santana. Pass na kona so da bi wa payment mi akoye. Satio Mane. Kanta le beba na Sadabi. And you found what called it here. Belgium. Found what called it here, Belgium. Sierra Mans. And they. Senegal branch and uncle and Kakanta never yet to my pa. But when Tiama, while my branch and uncle could get an answer, I need to know. Pressure compressor in Letonan Ghana Limited, in Letonan Ghana Limited, in Letonan Force Commercial. No two must say electronics appliances be a home appliance be a day, a home and a walk. Home appliances be a home and a walk. And you're very, very affordable pa. And today, for na electronic force idea. So they say no more baby. TCL, Samsung, Media, Nasco, Ninano, Electronic Canal Limited. One more year in the free. As at now, 21 minutes. Belgium 0, Senegal 0. Bien to me for a bunch of the young quarter now. Press up on press on. Let's say to them, Ewa Babia, Senegal, Omo Eneko, Senegal. Omo enyabere 10 place teams are eya FIFA ebi omo ka ho no omo en Senegal ka ho bi enti amo mani abere bona beto Sadio Mane Mane Mane Mane Mane Mane ati Sadio Mane na suna bi ebuakam pressure from pressure bona en ko e Idrissa Kane ke passing in the Afro Bowl Kunso Asen for 94.7 FM. Atom 106.3. Whatever the Senegal man said, ho. And Nibre Pa. And Nibre Soja. And Banu FIFA World Cup. Oh my. Belgium. Omako. It's 15 times since 1930. Bone Kuta Senegal. Omo Eneba. 18 years new. And say, or sign your PA. Senegal. Cross number. Sudabi, Sadio Mane, Bonin say, a twin advantage according to my Senegal international deep for Senegal phone writer. Omutse bibi opa edike ya.
1: Yeah, so Senegal fo bibi ya first half ya na somo go. So omutimi ehye beje on the second team and as a country ya. Omutimi ehye eye European team. Eye omu se 2022. Na wo ko fo na team ti beje. So Senegal fo bit na set another record e dia ma Africa. Senegal ya, we also bit na ko bi Senegal ya mo de mo na. Omo mo ayo fam from this stage 3 points on the line as I don't get ball on the this tournament we said that we used to for you
0: as a 94.7 FM tournament we need to say for you said that we are in home we are and now the next year home we in Tiano and no so they said on my Belgium on the best in the FIFA World Cup and happened in 2018. 2018 they were Russia. I'm a toss of team. Money could tell Senegal. Cross never was out to give. I'm a pass in their tour. Senegal for Idrissa Kane Ake. For their tour. Or here Sadio Mane. When you Sadio Mane. Everyone left side of attack. I'm a cross net team. It's a quick one. Pim. Bona Kubo

0: Venom Mineral Water, a super amount for pay. 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Now, you're also at me, Eddie, so also come up, come up, Zwembe Bank, Zwembe Bank, Zwembe Bank, I say, and they want one cast a website, you know, www.myumbbank.com, and I'll promote me a download to, UMB, there's an app, and so, speed up, and then one assembly, the Play Store, and also meet me at download, do the come up, come up, and no, UMB, UMB speed up. There's a new one do. There's a one time. It's them. They be also air conquering. It's UMB bank and say. And then 10 times so. We do Ghana card no account. You make me beer and 10 times so far. Now for you to me aqua and you be also to me aqua. Vim energy drink. Vim energy drink. Vim energy drink. Or say enjoy the exciting taste. And I pay vibrant spirit no of Embonese Vim energy and the air juma. Film industry limited. Woman and aqua for about open. We do it to aqua to a mission. There's a new one also press 0249-71-7777. Now you almost sweat me, Eddie Dra, maybe I'll sweat me, Akoyene, or Mu Adarma, or any Kutemua, any comment, you know, and so everyone will be sweat me, Ako. Sunday, your free hydration break, you know, there's yet to ever every Pima. Then the MO on a 794.7 FM, Yen Twasubana Ekuta, on my bedroom. Omo ene abrese kwan bia so o metimeti no bana so o man Senegal enwe mu kopie semi final and afi eye bi o so mbedi third place ni nyana ye semi final o muntimi nkokodru mu ho Belgium e we ni mu in terms of World Cup no etin Senegal by the year 2002 e wo Japan Korea e wo ana Senegal with the Lions of Apprentice team Eddie Alhaji Diop Sansu Anna Ene Sisemu Etime Kobo Muhammad El Hon Mua Omo Ejino Manasu Apprentice team Eddie Kupa Diop Munina Henry Kamara El Hon Omoko Dio Mujuma Omo Eko Kobo Juma Omo Tosu Anasu Omoko Du Quarter Final. That was the year now France AA defending champion 1998. And a Senegal open the man. Anyai. Na and Pupa Diop and the Atum and one of Antibi Antibi. It's in Senegal for the best. They walk up and quarterfinals. And no, it was 2000. That is a 2002. Money Ekuta Belgium. Jeremy Doku. Doku Pressano. And your press Aketua. Senegal di kan di atum into muwie no omo ekwa ko defend Senegal ekwa ko defend Jeremy Doku Jeremy ne kutabo no watwe nanso dabe Remy say forward call ma dabe Rafi Said Martinez Jeremy Doku we are onu bewie wie obetwe mo simple Asempana 94.7 FM Atum 106.3 and live commenting the name Bebia Wobiano Yadi Emao Bebi Biansu Etimi Akoso Kama Kama Pa Yesia Kensia Simama Bako Bako Ebiasa Mienu 32 minutes of boxing so far. Wamai Senegal 1 Belgium 0. I'll see you alive. Still. Waters FM. Ewo. Eye. Enye. Yini. Keep it up. I am Osa. Osofo. Nyameche. Inti. 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Ukopim. 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Enye. Yini. Otuyo. The guns. Otman. Waters FM. Ewo. Omukuta. Komentu. Mumotum. Atu. Atum. Ewo. Honma. Enye. Fedi. Agro. Asempa 94.7 FM. Minada. On God for Matt Ayoko and Cap Corner and Odiabasi Police Senior. Go Senegal, go Africa. I send my greetings to my workers inside Accra, Kanesi Drag Lane. I say Bono Kumasi Cargo Station. And Nunswetia Tiabetuma. Then the M on Asempa 94.7 FM. Martina Satnao, Senegal 4%. 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first half, Linyane is Kapudu, Senegal na a 3 city, and Afe, Dia Congo, Nano a year 4 city, and Yesika Ketua, and Tueno, and one say, yeah, who sign it up, our Betano, who sign it up, our Betano. No way deposit. Deposit now by no. What do you say? 10 cedis. 7 cedis now by deposit. Philippe, here some amount deposit and assemble bonus cashier up to 2,000 Ghana cedis. I'm not even bonus up to 1,000 Ghana. Midibay. Midibay, you cry. Enti a name. Betano. Or say, sign up to Betano and one or no. Nessa Ukutem. And be answered to me quite enough. You wouldn't feel do what you come home. Gaming commission so I to answer the kutem in a name so far. 35 minutes of action. Azar paint. Number one. Azar see. Nasuye Kesieno. Ewo Spinters Road. Manet Aka. Udu Azar Chemical Industry. Eneya. Plot 88. Ni doso pono esumho into kwa yodie. Baby a ube kubdiyano. 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Kala densu. Eye kamaframu. Ewa 0555. 0555. 333888. 85 no eye triple. 3 nesu eye triple. And 8 nesu eye triple. Senegal for and the so much nominal so na Odifo Omutiminya second go FBM Bamuko and Maname boy.
1: No African Natomati. African Nata Senegal for it was so many on said you can't records as Senegal Bibli. They are the only African team up. The banner air 26 World Cup no. Or myself 5 goals in a World Cup match. So yeah, you can him say or meet my knockout stage, say, or meet Mr. Asher more goals in the first half. And yes, sir, in the second half no, make say bet your mate me the pressure be able to Thomas. Somunya another goal and Frank Town.
0: As 4.7 FM, Somunya another goal and Afe, Omani Kahu. And then you answer, Eba. Come up. I see you are live and clear inside. Aye, Sankara. More fire from a branch of the TRD. Smila, and I know so what Nedia. As Semper from commentary, Abdumen from commentary, Nay, walk up. No. And one ye pegam edimana beyond to me a conkai. Kama pa. We Yimano say to Yimano say to Osikoma, my name is Boys, no, it's your life, Ewa Dotoa. And say put Yimano say to the super pilot. Osikudi bin bro. And Nanaya Dosted Asampa FM. Oh here we Asampa 94.7 Partum 106.3. And they say, to also pass Nako, Nancy Dabi, and Timiama. When and the Debono, and so ever. Menandao, they say, Emu Ayasi, and yet for their group. And you freak a Cordema, Senegal. Freak advantage, a Cordema. Senegal. And they are planting it here, Trossard. Kevin De Bruyne, Jeremy Doku. Omunyano se say frustration no SAT in. Why when ya say ya na ajiegu. Yesi akensi asima ebiasa. Miensa ko ne nan suni. Yesto emu ayasi emu eten. Ah to say ene akoye de ede ama oma beju. Kwa Jesu Edi Ama Belgium Asempa 94.7 FM Yetuwa game nesua Martino Emuwa Edi Ama Belgium Papa Denzo Ubiya Epesene Enkunimdieno Ensu Eba But as at now Senegal for And Omkijinemu Denende Ewese Biansu Metimia Koyana Focus Technology Forcing Ebane se home appliance ni nyina dia womu aseye enabra home appliance ni nyina dia womu aseye ena eko focus technology oti focus have been provided reliable lighting and electrical solution since 1999 intutu stop one more so focus mepe omu PVC pipes nibi electrical cables socket ni na kettle iron rice cookers ni blenders ni nyano eno bi ena mepe iti mama 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
1: Yes, because we hear many monuments that are just sharp and firm. And I will hear this in a guard defenders in Swa. I'm going to make sure say, go no match and I'm going to defend it. Bumwa, you got these two teams now. The BI on paper, the American BBI favor Belgium for them. Because we are on knockout stage, you can't say, I'm going to knockout stage now. 11 appearances, I'm going to make sure we win 5, and lose 6. And Senegal got 3. I'm going to say, I win just 1. And I'm going to lose 2. So this is the Senegal fourth time I'm going to knockout stage. Yeah, here by a Belgium for me. I'm going to do final third now. Air problem with the moment, so I'm going to make sure to burn from afar.
0: 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Quay, a fast copian waiting in the Rafi Said Martinez Aji, Free Kamano, and Okana Benjamin for Nantiasi, Bruni Bessie, Naben Tiasi, Besusu said, Rafi no, Banyadi, and TNA, Person Kua, and Akomosu. 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
0: What it can look at ever bet me abwa mon one kasa who say yes. And no any King Lukaku. Lukaku Bolingoli. In the there's Obeba. A yet day. Obeba Abba Abayajuma. And the Amomra Bianca Etina Conquer on Asempa. 94.7 from Atom 106.3. Jeremy Doku. The Kevin De Bruyne Omu Yebia. Some bet me any opportunity. Now for Amadi Ayajumano. Jeremy Doku. Now so Antimi Anko. Bode Kuta Senegal Bom Setum. Eddie Pray today. When and ever. Now so that be. Aye Fawa Eko Edema. Of my Belgium. Fawa Kodema Belgium. It was Senegal 4 FM. Asempa 94.7 FM at 106.3. Press on and one. And then it was one. As an Indian Sweba. And then Freddy Agwe Mwati. And Timmy Anko. A corner kick advantage. A Kodema. Corner kick advantage. A Kodema. Edema. On my Belgium. Also, good evening listening to you guys. Papa K, the original. Good job, Papa K. No, no. As Papa K, to Hot FM. And Okuta commenting him. Into baby, I want to go piano. And you're 0245771749. Now, the Amaya. Now, you're sweet to Kakamakama. Fana kick advantage, they call him a bedroom. I'm born in TTM. Kevin DeBrana on the 20 team. We are Twasso. Pass now, going goodness. Sorting in here. Sorting in here. Sorting in here. Sorting in here. Mazi, Mazi, Mazi de Kupa. What a shot. Sort of power. I'm a Mazi, a boy. Mazi, Mazi. And a good save from the goalkeeper. Mori Diao. Super power. And on for Onusu Esebuye.
1: 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Sir, Goki Panit, because why, yes, sir, now defenders in so Buana, I'll meet me who do a 1-0 now, Edia Kupi, every first half now.
0: Yabo Kona Kikine, Goki Kabentina Kodema, Amai Senegal, Senegal Fuen Yomotelidim. I'm listening to you live. I was 94.7 Vatum 106.3. And they say, I love your submission and the commentary. And let them and announce what the Abba. It's a Korean. I won't say to me. So between Yakuana, 94.7 FM. Money put a Senegal. I'm wanting cross now for Bukumso, Senegal Neko, Kantan Vitme, Jumana, Oberating, Nansudabe, and Timioko, about sort of them. My goodness, Sir Senegal, former Madindaho, SS Omuma, Omani, Edaho, Papa, Papa, Papa, Papa, my Senegal, some woman in the hope, and yes, sir, and the press ever Bromo. And the presser Kessie and Abram Papa. Asempa 94.7 FM Atom 106.3. Yes, it is. Lawson. Dire. Ginger Leko. Lawson, Dire. Ginger Leko. And no anime come for any amount. And so say, Winya Lawson, Jire Ginger Lekona, and you may Bema Ubejna Nasu, say, do a numera, a do a timer, and just so would be Bikaka Ekamano, Bemani, Anasem Bono, and Yan Sambiani and Numu. So, na Lawson, Jire Ginger Lekono, and no Yedi in Lubrano, and Yedi Ginger Nasu account, once a Kakadrodi, and you do. Kakadro, aye Edu, and the Virgin Doctor, what the aye Lawson Dire Ginger Beaters, no. It's me so, and they sport Bia, Pop Bia, Bum Bia, Udu also Obama, Shami Lawson, Ninsa Fufra, or the Abano, Lawson Dire Ginger Beaters, no. And no be any chubby, Naminsu, name from Bojuma. And no Unuma will say yes, Westinina. Yeba Juma Kama, the one castle soon to one of Ensa. A banner say a ye, a punto bia, wedding. Jimania bia, by the best no, Matana Sakaka, walk up here, and then Sambia, a ye, Lawson Dire, Ginger, Likono, and no anime come for any amount. Nas, and I said, the Virgin Doctor, what they are no Ebaviano, and also ah. And they say, a member as a German as a woman a drew. And two men were drew, my drone at me Akoya. And one said, Ubina, and Lawson Delay Man comes to and no any number one. Lawson Delay Man comes to and no any member drew. Prostrate, no, and you need any fuel. And after somehow perform. Premature ejaculation, idiot. There's one time, Nina, and also called the Buenia Naja would have been. In the concert, it happens, now to me, it's now national. Doctor driver, mate, me, and name, farm, will be what now announce, sir, so, we be a non answer, Mama dear, it's me, and now Bema, it's me, a boy to my animal. A man and Sudi, and a Lawson, a Lawson, general well-being, body pain, malaria, treatment, typhoid, menstrual pain, Nina. There's a job. Na abomadia. Na enunu aye Lawson Heba Mesano. there's a no unya noa typhoid no any empono menstrual pain in Nadia eja neko na Lord care mister Lord care mister Lord care mister and no oba one casano there's a quiet is all room to me unyatinka and you'll be nyatinka kama kama pa nothing put to me and so I enjoy it to mano and the answer to me after the amount any about some performance be idea ukwa ubenye be friend I'm a two way na any loss in Heba Center the Virgin Doctor Ninkobo it was 0242 133 577 0242 133 577 nothing and also what to me and you come up and be answer to me after also what to me to be a cotton na everybody assets now 45 minutes plus 5 minutes as an other time. It's still Belgium 0, Senegal 1, Odifo.
1: Yeah, you can say Senegal for Betimi. This one goal na goal one goal man yano make me a quick commander their confess after because Belgium for the buy in the second half send am dika kan no Senegal for here on Masobeshi there was some omuye bibia say o man yano da goal the account so far the game no obi a the ball out of them gboa ntia hwen him say referee a point first half na second half no Senegal e betimi enya another goal kan yes sir pressure bia e be dom so on Masobeshi
0: Asampa 94.7 FM Anyasa Pressure Ebedo Omosuno Womo Asu Ebesi Anyasa Pressure Ebedo Omosuno Nese Edi Asosie Ena Enosu Ebeba Asampa 94.7 FM Atum 106.3 Ene Bebi Awobiano Miso Ma Yentunka Niu se se ena echo dieba ne dieba die jere diete 5 minutes as an other time person kwa aye person kwa iti ena die chini se ofe dike abba dewe ye so ubi entmi mfabo anasa umai Senegal. 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
1: ni nyina ba gina eye players no ba because we hwe Belgium for we hwe omo records after first half second half game no mo yade but first half no omo nyade we hwe 2026 World Cup omo boya one remember say one game pen in the first half from Lydia. After that, no, we hear games from Mobuli Minana. I had first half finished and Kuya and for Momo. By second half, from Mubuma, or with Mibumi, so Nina Bejna Senegal, a defender, no, and any goalkeeper on what they move to me. I'm a player, Senior Mobenya Casatra, which you know. And yes, I know Moko, you know, we have games are so far. No castle, I have a run of 32 hour going in. We team of qualified beyond Obeteka, no, I bet. Obeteka, we have Brazil. Any Japan game I in the air, the same thing that happened. Japan for the cash first goal, and Brazil better a show more. Germany in Paraguay, the same thing that happened. We take games like Kosuna. We better say we not better. No, I bet we better. So we only say, so Senegal for our defense, no, our parade, our defense, niye. Now our attackers, no, so we need another goal. I'm finding goals. I'm finding one. The more bet me had in the second half because Belgium. After first half, Omo Yade in the second half game.
0: Asampa 94.7 FM is for World Cup commentary. No, and wa any good swede more fade kai aban ebi ya. Omo Belgium and Sebi Senegal say kaba kwa went to me auntie. Enti said it's a boko mukute yaseno. Anytime bia Betano believing or see makes it real. Sansu and Vena. Mineral water changing people's life as our paint number one since 1925. Belgium and our simple Biko Energy was a big refreshing moment. UMB Bank proudly serving Ghana with a speed 1972 official banking for TFA and AFI. Blast out of Ghana. Pepsodent was a 2-2. Rods Energy Drink. Be bold. Nah. sports water. I say, don't just play, dominate. Vim energy drink. Vim energy drink. I say, Vim the inside. Vim the inside. Alive soap. I say, feel fresh. Sound soap. And a fortune spread. Dominate delicious. Always on point. Lawson Herbal Center. Yes, that's the Virgin Doctor. And a focus technology. Focus technology. I say, focus on your quality life. Tabia Takum. Give to the key to male vitality. And a run lottery. Was at run lottery, we keep you first. Kiss condoms and strawberry gel. Was it start with kiss condoms and go smooth with the kids is strawberry gel. And a quant estate and sase hunjumansu in home. 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
1: 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Eye go.
2: To say walk up here, Ecosy. 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SSA would to me a new house in your sassy, and T Nadine Ninsassy. 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

0: 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World Cup commentary and April. Second half between Belgium and Afe Aye Senegal. Senegal 1. Belgium 0. Nti enedie ampeye beja. We aye run of 32. The only African country our qualifier now. Aye Morocco to the run of 16. But as of now, Senegal are leading by a lone goal to nil. Abrantani Jenny Habib. Habib. Diarra Ono and Bogo and Edema. Senegal. Ntiyewe Yebeko Ekosie. Ofe Tosu Mien. A pass in Ekuta. Senegal. Sadio Mane. Sadio Mane. Was a tiny bit of center circle on the move. This is a kind of catch a pass in 10 times. Monaco, Senegal, and they are planting the team at it. Sa, Fabu Kumsuo, Sadio, Sadio, Bobo Cross Nana, Bobo Cross Natim. So many years I can't go anymore on Wankasa. And I feel my Senegal for the four.
1: Bowie, I saw Tom once again. No, young, oh, young, then. If this is rather than the right side, I'll bet me a piano or camera. Senegal for, I was only away. Omunya Mogus, yes, I understand. I'm digging again. So I'm going to mistake a credit. Bet your for bit to have a ticket.
0: Senegal for more money in the hall. And yes, sir.

0: dit accord. 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What do you say? Look at that. As a super striker. Wait, as Samoja is striking, Nibi Enye. John go no, this year. Algeria. Nibi no. Ewa Kutua Guinea. Ebi Enye. Where your local coach no suna here, Jumano? Local coach. What do you say? Ono na ebo adwuma no eba akodwem ha
1: ay ay ay ay ojo years yede team na man so onfa ni adwuma no eh ha enyina yede super coach ni san ni abutre enfa ma coach so ko ma it's a problem set ye pese e wini bibi ye pese e wini afkono ese enya abutre ma coach ni enya plan di ma national team no when the coaches come na se team no kuta wo na musa yes the state no our trust to Musa for the next 5 years, for the next 4 years, for the next 3 years. On the local team now. Some of the players who come from the players will be in your room. Say okay, coach, where there? Offer me the only team you tell you to know. Say me bow. Don't require the first one you use me. The coaches don't make mistakes. Offer player no. The coaches will make mistakes. They will falter. Your money be able to ye, be able to ye. We have the senior guy here with our previous coach. You know, and then ever ye the baton ever be mawu. So what you say? Sisi, etie ye, e make it just a winning AFCON. I said, I'm going to be in mind you, when it started, no. Not our more than 23 team, no. Our more Olympic team, no. I said, I'm going to graduate in the Babe, Eddie Banas next team, no. So, say, yeah, but tell me your coaches now. It will help us.
0: Say, yeah, but tell me your coaches now. Ebabu, I ain't. And then, Senegal. And then, lead by 2-0 against Belgium. And, Habib Diarra and the ball first goal and the super striker and Ismail Assar Amat Nakasa and the head coach Adema Senegal and the GM Kwa Papi Buana Tau Tiao and the Nigeria and Nigeria and Nigeria and Nigeria and the same we see a campaign. Wasia Kai, head coach, no. Aye, Papi, Buana, Tiao, head coach, Adema Senegal. Wasia Kai, Adema Saint-Etienne. Afei, we're room to struggle. Dynamo Moscow, Met, Sarsonai, U.S. Kistel, and Afei, Atletico, Ciudad. And when now Wasia Kai, Nicaria as a manager. Aye, Nyari Kali. Senegal A. That is Senegal Team A. And one no. Eh? Your coach now is your staff. No, you see. No. Koko he. Papi. Buana. Team Sibeni. Your coach. And the back on the medic. I can't.
1: Coach. No. I've run coach. No. On no coach. On your assistant.
0: Yes. Fine.
1: I as that. Ewa. Afkon. No. Amo pamu. Nipa. Or one of them, and I'm reading it now. A neighbor's in there is this, and you're not a lawyer coach up for the Iran team. He's still a coach. So, what I say,
0: Bonekuta Jeremy Doku, and so that be Doku Bobo and Antimian Kobabia. Jeremy Doku, the born Antimian Kobabia, Yamir in Ukraine, me a source. Ismail Assar go no say no. As a modern elho, na baby yet, Yamian Ukraine. Honestly, Obusa go na. Obema Nani Aji. And Tia Nubin here has a blast out of Ghana. I want never bought me. It was striking.
1: Maybe I'm twice. Maybe I'm twice.
0: Such a striking Antoine moon to me, yes, I go.
1: What was that? Okay, I haven't seen him. I haven't
0: seen a bomb. Yes, one
1: top. Exactly. I haven't seen Antoine Semenyo say or control ball. It will say. So what I say, but Nyama Menye Gideon Mounimu say, yeah, the speed, I said, always speed on the ball. And I'm going to make a sound. Because, so if you're saying, if you're too born, the man, Now born if you make in a bayou, the bedroom and
0: the
1: defender not a component is as also air one. That's when you keep in the composure. Keep in the composure and you make yourself the best one to born into the match.
0: 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France, Rene, France, Watford, England, Marseille, France. The current squad, no, and no, Crystal Palace. 66 appearance, and a, what bought the 18 goals, Edema. Next, where Senegal has at now. Voici a kind of Marco, and your Ocean Ancien, 86 matches, and what bought. And 22 goals, and that was it. Eddie Ama Bomai Senegal. Asempa 94.7 FM Atom 106.3. Tenisene Abofom Kutemono Betano Bana Mineral Water Azapin Biko Energy UMB Bank President Ross Energy Drink Sports Water Vima Energy Alive Soup Fortune Spread Lawson Herbal Center Focus Technology Tapia Takumi Run Lottery Kiss Condom Strawberry Gel Fuas Estate Electron and Ghana Limited Star Cement Limited Nafe Wulotti Omu Adal My Bripemnesi Odi Omu Sem Ensu MMA Asempa 94.7 Matum 106.3 International OT for Asatna Odi Penang Senegal HS on bit me akwa kwa Morocco.
2: Bit me akwa Cameroon because we get good second goal menya. Ye ka 10 best place teams na eya na gbogbo amu ya de. So we to me born modern now qualify. We to so third now qualify to the next stage. I think so we compare to 1990 kwa four teams are amu to so third qualify to the round of 16 ma Argentina kwa ko pure final. So me who ni say as Senegal to me advance from this stage to the next stage or bit me abon modern kwa ni. Two goals now when you're in the one mistakes you were trying to I think say you bet me another goal car I was in the gap from
0: 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And they are passing a ticket in one. Around 80 of me at Tibacuanes and no one so a year. And yes, I had ticket in Baku says, yeah. Woman, a fortune spread at the Afani bread in Obedinisa. Luca, my pass. Answer that beside netting. Side netting, Telemans, Opre corner kick, the name, and yet for their growth. Asempa 94.7 FM, Atom 106.3, pressure upon pressure. And a ball corner kick in that team. Tenisa on my Senegal, baby or Befano. A bit me a bonapa, Philippe Essence. Senegal, and they want me winia. Oh, baby, I walk. Or for US, any Bosnia and Slovenia. Some countries you see, you bet me
1: your
0: Mojima, it is likely. So, bet me a room or quarterfinals. 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Na yamau bonus from one Ghana city to 2,000 Ghana cities. Betano. And no any betting site. May come for any amount. Sebo mwende. 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Ye os no susan eso sun. Eso unni mfi edu watia enkohu. Asempa 94.7 ma tum 106.3. Presa no. Ewo ho. Ewo betion fosu. Asosye pa. Ewo run of 32. Yes, so be 2-0. And no AM Mexico against Ecuador. By name, 2 no Kayana, ya prea na kwe 2-1. Ya prea na kwe 2-1. But in there, Senegal, AM Adia, Nance and A, only do about 2 goals to 0. But who's a branch and a journey? Diata. Diata, Eddie, a beer, one movie. Crippin' Diata. Pewa Amobi, referee Sai Martinez, referee Sai Martinez. Wako Belgium for coach Nuro, and Oka Sachidana. Yes, a coach. Why when we see ya? Oto, we have never catch any. But now start in the game, baby. But now the game, baby. Neja why? Onto a one and Pelepele na ana ese wo ye no. Rafi Rudy Garcia. Coach Rudy Garcia rather. Yellow card accord ye tia. Belgium for. Yellow card accord ye tia Belgium. Apprentice ye tia de Brandon Michel. Brandon Michel. Asempa 94.7 FM Atum 106.3. Se se die Senegal for an act anymore. Senegal womu an act anymore. Womu an equity mo. Inti Brandon Michel wano aji yellow card. But it's se New Town Zongo Rice. New Town Zongo Rice. New Town Zongo Rice. New Town Zongo Rice. Angola is out of July. Isa was our GDA, Ewa, and yes, Senegal for Munson Betina for many, and the Senegal so as a for many. New towns on the rise. Set a year now, we engagement now, yeah. So, sir, Gabri, we are also one west, and keep it near there. Set be a more party be. Na Mupasa, Ebrem, and Bianidia. New town, Zongo rise. Who do new town? Total felicitation, the opposite to Pepe. Angola, Elho. Angola, Elho, Simon Ankasa, Angola. The Sue Edema Newtown Zongo Rice. Wano Elho. And to the Super Angola. Angola G2. 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Essence. And they Newtown Zongo Rice. Edge Bruta. 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And no any Newtown Zongo. They open the Asala. 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Oya Osi Goma Oko Kaswanti. Osana Neme Mese. Newtown Zongo Rice Angola. As a brutal. A pass me ako. Wacha edia chemo na asuna abe. Senegal branche ba kweda fom. Ya wana to fom. Emma. Akwenya no Emma. Asempa 94.7 FM Atum 106.3. Run of 32. Match a toss of FIFA. 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Las Palmas Food Center. 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But who said Bana Fadiboche, no Kutane Desse, Desi Guadium, Anna Bana, Watitasa, Adam Sina, Imidian to Anam Kobedimu. Until Las Palmas Food Center, dear Miss Snow. Wamu Ewo coming Kumase, New Plan Station. Wow. Wamu Ewo La Paz. Also, highway no, N1 no, main traffic light no, yes, a one no more. Ah, Filippo, minimum last moment, so we're going
1: to do that.
0: Ewa Abeka.
1: Abeka.
0: Also, Abeka, Toronto Station, one no more. Abeka Market. Wow, Omo Ewo. And, Achimota, so, Omo, old station, one no more.
1: Dansuma, last stop.
0: Dansuma, last stop.
1: Thank you.
0: And see, last promise, there, baby, I'm a doobie, I'm a didi. Baby, I'm a doobie, I'm a didi. What you say? And see, last promise. Last promise, every joint, yeah. Last promise, next day, see, I'm a doobie, I'm a doobie, I'm a last promise food center. I want to open up a phone up a mutual and the inquiry of Ninadi Las Palmas Food Center. And I may come for any amount. Maybe I'll say to me a conkai on a 94.7 FM at 106.3. Pass no ako. And so that be a center second one more. 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

0: 94.7 FM fast na kona so da be Senegal for omo si eni how be ya and how be eni ho ti ama pressa ne de pressa ne ni ba bi e o pressa no eni ba bi ya Belgium players na kasa obai oto omo ankasa eko 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general mason wet. In the next work with them, I pay a banner, slabs, beams, any columns, foundations, I will do a near concrete. Linia, dear, a star cement 42.5R, especially engineers, ness and what look with them, come up, ah, Namodia, yeah, to my empty, and they. 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commenting in the amount as of now 73 minutes. 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on the 19th of July World Cup on Ebeba Nevi Edie Yes, Mr. Snow. Baby, I just want to walk up commenting here. Hiya. And yet, baby, I just want to goalkeeper Mori Diaw. On the ball, Ekutano. On pass, Eddie Atoa, the Apa. 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As a Belgium, my branch idiot. Born Eba. So I pass the party. On pass it. No one could have born on this what they call. No one could have born. A branch and a teddy. Doti. Look Bati. Senegal. On a canter. Nansu da bibe bia bona kwa kofa no Enya dia Tibo Kotwa kwa koji World class goalkeeper Tibo Kotwa Ono na eji tu wa Senegal fonsa no no Blasters do something before you die Against Colombia enya dia bia Memo na mumwe bi Doti Lukubakia For the pass na to da kama to side Sandy assigned to the captain cross number. Etekoyim Wapim Nansu Dabi Senegal Wakleba Nansu Dabi Ntimianko Revis the play must continue Doti Lukubakia Doti Lukubakia Openchi Lukubakia But shot Nansu Dabi Doti Lukubakia Short across and then can say to go for no default and Timantum
1: and Timantum because Usher, maybe a ball or both are fine and Yadi Bits Masapuno. Medica says Senegal for Usher after someone ya to do Sinesiano, a moment Kisha said to one back with solid. In Tanoan Abuamo by someone claim mistake with ya, Belgium for me to my better can be. But we have Belgium for us a game no or motion who game. So I can't Belgium in a World Cup and ask some in the history of the games of football. First half we play a moon yard by second, but this time around Senegal fast up one. So Senegal to me, every need these two two goals now at the point. And I said the every PT in 2022 Morocco for share Belgium 2-0 no. And I said Senegal by the second team to beat Belgium. Almost waiting now qualify to the accord the next stage of the competition.
0: For 94.7 of Matum 106.3 and Nadia Menada Pressa Edda on my Belgium for Super Pressa no and yeah Pressa Ketua and Domoso Senegal cross number also cross an empty uncle cross no empty me uncle And then, we are Kasa Minipa, Tin Eben, Ebenezer Tin Apodei, Anamaka Tin Eben, and the Joe Debra Anafi, and yeah, Odi Asempa Kami Owari. Ebenezer King Apode, the Superman, the champion Ankasa, Ose Gomwa, and the Yinan Etai, Senegal 40, Somunim Kunim, against Omai Benjo. Enti Obia Ediomati, and Enya Fedia Gro, Pass Nafubon Kumsu, Senegal, Sadio Manu Abet today, Na Okuli game, no, press a beer anyhow. Senegal for Etinomanasu 79 minutes. Om Etinomanasu, 80 abos ni. And so Benjo Majibo on the camera. We born Enti Mianko, Masanati Bia,
2: and the Papa Che.
0: And your far work for Editia Belgium. Abranted of Bemuka, coach Nika, no movie, but it's here, no. San Onokrano, Philippe, or 200 miles to OGM, BBM, Fim, Siako, Morella, Press a walk park and it's in the refi. Asam 94.7 FM, Lettonan Ghana Limited. A Lettonan Ghana Limited, or CNA Media, NASCO, TCL, Samsung, Misro, Home Appliance, Biadia, Brandon, Ama Bobodino, a ho and a butu, a ho and a ho, the Dosopon, a one a ho, into Ko Nakodibi, and then walk up into a little soup, Nibo Ewa from a Lettonan Ghana Limited, Home Branches, Biadia, Misro, TV Koi, and our head. Open the air walk up and an Indian in the air. And you freak can call the man. Senegal, a boy named Timmy Uncle Babia. A poor freak can know. And Timmy Uncle. And Timmy Uncle. As I'm for 94.7 of my tomb, 106.3. 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Enye Fredi Agro Presa no Abba Abeto Belgium Fosro Papapa 81 minutes, 9 minutes to go. Aka Simano Enko Na Yewye Game no. 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It's still 8 minutes to go. Press on Ewom and one thing Esansu SC Edema Bejumu. So they say Kiss Quantum, Kiss Quantum. Any Mr. Bajer, no. Or say, start with Kiss Condoms and go smooth with King Kiss Mr. Bajer. Start with Kiss Condoms and go smooth with Kiss Mr. Bajer. There's a Ekobum, Ekoyo, Ebua, and no. Nimienu and Ekobum. And they say, Baku Enya, Enkonya Baku. And one is a Ura Famasua. So, Mr. Mumami Kiss Condom. Namunfa, Sobejan, and Kamu. Belgium for Yabia Nansu and Fa. And then Mihusa and the Haji Diop. Senegal National Team, or Benito Obia. Senegal National Team. Oti. VIPO. And all your game now, nobody team goes up. Mede Senegal ko quarter final ti bonyinmu ho. Bonyinmu mo de run of city kwa no. Third place there. Na obi anim so wo emfa. Nanso ene bonyinmu ho. Na munyina mo naso bibia enso ebe fine. Bibia ebe kama kama pa. Nu obi ehun se. Dia etie ni. Revisi M2 came in the swan 794.7 FM atom. 106.3 Seneca for pass nothing now so that being Timianko and Kated Gun Eba born insane. in the camera and tell them that they're just going to press up on pressa. Enibraso. Aenya enibraketwa. Estão Senegal for no one baby every day. Yaya yo jump for another. And see you for a second. Yase a two. And Yadia. Yes, you are how. Yase a two dada. And Yase a cope go. Go now and now and say, Yabomadia a cope. Na and now Yerim on the 1st of July. And then I am Yankasaminipa Joseph Odey. Joseph Odey, aka Zuma. Tema and Obezi. Joseph Odey, aka Zola, and your birthday, happy birthday to you from your boss, Mr. Joshua Jojo Goy, aka International TSP, our Goy International, Mr. Joshua Jojo. Ose also happy birthday, pa. And afi super governor Munyanase, I'm also happy birthday. Then from your wife, Madam Charity. So happy birthday to you, Superman. Asempa 94.7 FM. King Lukaku, King Luka, Lukaku. Goal. King Luka. Anyebiano. Ekanbeti miotiana. Yewo 85 minutes. Liverpool Monty.
3: Says.
0: Belgium, I take a number.
3: Yes, the means the completion is in a setting, you know. But Lukaku, a producer or a goal putter.
0: Yeah, and he's a top scorer all time.
3: Yes,
0: for Belgium.
3: So, Oshé, the input, our team, says, a conqueror. And Emram, Senegal said to Lukaku, I'm a stealing. I told you, say, no. There might be a comeback in this very game. And since Senegal is very careful, the kind of pressure Belgium from the Mawa ABA number 29.
0: 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Sima Marco Marco. Sima Marco Marco. And you're watching NCA. Any amen on Cassay? Oh, my Belgium at Chicken and Baco. Belgium at Chicken and Baco. Tier head, you have a cocosie. As I'm 94.7 FM Senegal, Bobona to watch in the baby cry. Wapo at watching the baby cry. A master Pressano. And one and a ho. Sign the Biana Belgium meeting at your Makana. A Brenavetia, Tossad, Ansunabi, Idrissa Gana Gay, Matibono, Ansia Tidia Promise,
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0: That's 74.7 FM coming to Muta Horror. So they said Tabia Takum, Tabia Takum, Tabia Takum. And no AM Medro Essence Unya Tabia Takum Nidia. There's a no one, Bibia edit an aquam Tabia Takum for male vitality. Bakumi and Riansa Nanasu. Go Belgium 2 Senegal 2 Philippe.
3: Says.
0: Hey!
3: Church, team now, both teams never won. I'm a strength here, Pew. I'm a strength here, Pew. Yes, sir. Senegal, you're fortunate now. I'm in here. Their rhythm in terms of the first half and the second half, I'm going to be sure you go. So, you're age-wise, I'm in here. I'm a player, you know. You're a trustat. You can't come. You're a player, you know. Age-wise, you know. They are almost similar in terms of age. Now, say all sounds of back club, so be able
0: to keep an ultimate now for a day.
3: Yes. If you don't get the ball, okay. And they have been punished. The word is a game of the best.
0: What do you want, Pierre?
3: I'm the man that's in the game. The best.
0: Ah, I'm not going to
3: be here. I'm not going to be
0: here. Seneca for power.
3: You're in the commanding lead.
0: 2-0. Assat, 82nd minute.
3: Yes.
0: Yellow card and Acordiama Rudy Garcia. Belgium head coach, you know, with the yellow card. Yellow card Acordiama. Pressure upon pressure. Pressure Kasiapa. And Belgium, Omo Edia to Senegasu, Inti Ebanesa, Avodia, Ukutan Nano, there's a Ebeti. Few minutes to go, it is 7 minutes now to so. Sema Marco Marco, Sami Kacho, Ebra, yes, sir. Belgium 2-0, no Betano. Not draw, a 10 seed. Just imagine. Say, be our target with them, baby. And that's why, 10,000. Go to me. Asempa 94.7 FM, Abdum 176.3. Martino IT. Martino ISU. Emu IT, Baba. Simamba Kumaku, and so they are to see. Why and a bet me and your win? Why and a couldn't be a no? Bet me a jima. About pass nothing else to be. Corner kick. A cadet. And Cabon Eco Totna. Emma Eco Fa. Or however.
4: I'm some bad from college.
0: And Cabon Eco Totna. 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Kokoyo how Edema Senegal corner kick and your corner kick Kakodema Belgium about cross nuts him it took him Wapim and so back to Talisma no problem at all for goalkeeper Diao Wababone di Akwakwache Ravi say Fawa Kodema. And you foul advantage the Kodema, Senegal. Asempa 94.7 FM. Baby, a goalkeeper, Nankasa Bobono. One who angas a wife in ye.
3: He says, I'm a Yanishi.
0: Ah, be a Yanishi.
3: I'm a Yanishi. But I thought they saw a good keeper in Tina. I thought for Tina. And it was at the blessed of the breath in Tina. You see a petty. And it's where Jimmy and Anka.
0: 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Muntu Ucha Osiakwe Ala. Osi bro. Good evening, I am Nanaya. And now Diaba Osi, I'm back, adjusted. Osi Tutu, back again. Osi bro. 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And Odi Abba. It's in the correct score no A Tutu. Sansu and W.O. Ajman. W.O. 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Kim Kasua Lantemus. Down Matadis. Former men's chairman. W.O. Ajman. Keep the fire burning. Salute W. Pressure upon pressure.

0: 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Pass in the corner echo. Pressure upon pressure. Senegal. Ebeyana. Time ready. And need a strong corner here. Emma Fufono. I just hear to me. And need a strong corner. Senegal former knife here. It is Amre. I just say it to you. Going to end your cry. Aye toba ewo anajo enti Philippe ba ne safu folo tu ani ebetu agu yos enkwano toba nkas na kwa ko diebo akwara boni na kwa ko tie nkwani ba ko crank da se bi Senegal for as a penalty for Brazil FM Atom 1-0-3 pass Nico cross ne bana obetimi abo cross na team Sadio Mane, Idrissa Kaneke, about starting up, Nansu Dabi. Idrissa Kaneke, Captain Edema. Senegal. For starting up, Nansu Dabi, and Timianko. Ismail Asani, beautiful going in. I ran Eya Diego. Senegal any badge on their brain in tutu. Ebrai de Tosuno. 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Senegal 4-0. Na Yanko. Na fe Yanko Nkodi di itansi yabre. Newtown Zongo Rice. Newtown Zongo Rice. Newtown Zongo Rice. Afe Las Palmas Food Center. Las Palmas Food Center. Ni yon kon kwede di. Ana Senegal fomo li di tu. 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
1: Ses.
0: Amon kiye moun.
1: Yes, yes, yes, yes, yes. Ufye asat 88 minutes.
0: Lili by 2-0.
1: Ita ka how many minutes sa? Ube kipu kompoza. Mwen meki swa se game nou. Mwen abe dedikate. Fote di kompo nou. Mwen anam dedikate game nou. Now, so him much meant to net by now. In the first half, the BI fever Senegal. The Juma Maya United said, I'm a Bobono, a Saint Belgium. Only for your call, hydration break by in the second half. And I'm sure I said, some more deeper. I'm more deeper. I'm a man. I'm a team. Again, not in the space of just 2-3 minutes now. No master, I'm a master to tell you. It is 6 minutes. 3 minutes time now. No master, I said, I'm a partner. I'm a 2-2. And all my sister game will ever be very difficult. And I'm a one now. So I said, now, Belgium, bring your confidence. I'm more chance and an opportunity to win this game. Since Babi will be a game, and Senegal must just up their game. Senegal have listened. I'm beating up the idea after what Morocco has done. You know, your numbers, you know, and Charles has
0: said,
1: because, so, in your BBO account, say, FA in a World Cup, not Charles, and let's say, and cool. As I say, in the group stages, now a boy, you know, will be any strategy of the boy, how they pray. Because always Senegal, the two games they boy in, they lost them. They lost their first two games until they won heavily against Iraq. They should just show say at least the performance now must show all the way up to the 85th minutes, no, and your fluke. Now indeed normal bias at least I'm gonna be winning this game.
0: Asam for 94.7 FM and a young concordian carton Maldivo, young co breaking brasses here and ever, yet the extra time, no. Eja, it is a song quite a year ago in Tisinga for say young quite in Yen 19 Philip Cronum, Crocusium, na, Philippi, Yenko, Enco Pebbia, a choba, Nayan Tonk, and Fanny Bufana, and T. Yabasia.
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0: the elephant, King Luka, and Osunu Okokoko, King Luka, Otihie, the man Otihie, who say, Nimodu Osansu, into who say, Bubura. But who Jano, a Juma, obey your defense, no? One Casabon say, yes, a Juma, no, Ano Esu. Asempa 94.7 Matum 176.3 Ofa Edikan Extra Time Obia Nsebi Belgium 2 Senegal 2 Ewa 90 minutes Eye Fawa Kodima Belgium Fawa Advantage Kodima Belgium Senisa NA Vena Mineral Water. 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Emma Nicholas Jackson and Eba. Sadio Mane between Nicolai Jackson Eba. Asempa 94.7 and Samson and Jacob John in Swift Fremo. Emma Uko Senegal. Wom Echidi Honomwa. Abranche Bankoso Ababa Gini Din Ewa Nations Kabopa. 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Atom 106.3 cappuccino say comment to go mommy kutem and you for the agro kutem den den den den den den den den den den den den den den den den den den den den den den den den den den den den den den 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Yes, so Senegal for the person coach. 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Baby a set fridge ne so no eso no akwakotena. 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It lost in Heba Center. Lost in Heba Center. And they will be the Virgin Doctor. The Virgin Doctor. What the Lawson delay man captures Abba. And no for prostate protection. 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
0: asem 94.7 fm atum 106.3 estro Belgium 2 Senegal 2 bare kuta Belgium 99 minutes ena yabo extra time of edikan anyway extra time of edikan enumua ena yegina enti Belgium manchan and Eba and the 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Enko Ama Adane Apedi Apedi Ravis and play must continue Asempa 94.7 FM Atom 106.3. I'm going to pass that team. Belgium, Trossard, Ansudabe, goalkeeper. Diawa Bum, Tumide Fio. A Brent and Jenny Smala Sati say, Nipo will be in the good suit. Because, I'm going to say, Jano. Obe Haji. I'm Jana. And the Asam Ababa. Where Osin Goma, as the flood has taken Kaswa Road, how do you manage to come to work? And if you don't go home, you sleep at workplace. When was the last time you see your lovely and precious daughter Lordina? As I'm for 94.7 FM, I see God will do it. It is war. It's Abi war. Hard working. Peace. And no any the other at all. And we see a funny day. If you have a say, 4 or 5 days, not a movie, but any argument. Lordina and Jeremy, Afe, Andy, Omehdi, and S. Omehumu. If you have said to me, I can't. As I'm for 94.7 FM, 106.3. Bonne Kuta, Senegal. Omune ba bo pass na chena so da bi ntumi anko. Eh to an advantage according ma Senegal. To an advantage according ma Senegal. Fortune spread. Zomi delicious always on point. Fortune spread. Zomi delicious always on point. Yes, fortune. And no na make come for the amo. Me so o bread no bread seller. Top owner. To be bread um. Na supermarket manager bebre. Essence e no na dey ba ko no se. O so bu no ton bread kura wo mu a. Philippe ton bread. Because nipa o beto anu no be bisa. Otoya na obisa. Essence ope delicious and affordable spread. Ah enu ye dey bread ni ye dey ye mu a. Afe wo mu a. Wo mu e to bread ni yin am so mu ton bi. Kama kama pa. Inti some I don't know great hawkers and tea sellers in a fortune spread in there and they and one they keep you going and one they could tell you they be answer conkai awesome for 94.7 FM. Yeah, 2 came in a soup. Sigma Appliances. Sigma Appliances. Sigma Appliances. Sigma say from the 11th to 19th of July. I walk up with Air Cosui Die. Belgium, NA, Senegal, Airball 2-2. Egusu Airball Fede Kaiwa extra time in Muni. Eze Kwembiasu. Sigma Appliances. Enua. Wasi, so ukomo. Baby, who could be a baby, home appliances be a dear. Who do on moi? Sigma, and no NSOP. Air condition Sigma, TV Sigma, fridge Sigma. Sanso Anna, a banner, home appliance be a dear, and one is Sigma appliances. Bonnie Kuta Belgium, about past national, so that Bonnie and say, Belgium. About short no, and no pomato, go kick a call the Senegal. Na Sigma Appliances and Niamh Newcastle officially. Come partner with the Ghana Tibet Services for the Sigma for Tibet Initiative no. And then, so, open the door to a cotton one for Platinum Impress Ewa Spintest Room. Right behind Oka Deco. And Bakumi no Bedia Omenya be a top friend Ewo Ahuma Tupo Wesu na any come on 030-2801-555 Sigma Appliances Kit Possibilities Bone Kuta Best your mama gas affirm Asempa from commentary Muta Horror Asempa 94.7 FM Matum 106.3 Emu Eda Hot Rough. Yes, you could tell me, oh, baby, oh, be a baby, oh, to be a dear. Asempa 94.7 FM. And one you could tell me, oh, fan, Eddie Kane, Abanavi, our extra time, a 15 minute pet. You be a first adventure, second avenue. You best sign Abba. Second half, you best answer Abba. Into your body, a live soup. A live soup. A live soup. A live soup. And no, I may come for any amount. A live soup, dear. Mission. And first soup, be a jarry. Obu Honoma. Wakofa soup, be Eddie Jarima. And when I'm no. Nanso Bay. Ne when I'm no. In Sansa. And Eddie Denny. A live soup, Mission. To a newbie. Udu aye a miam miau to nyina ye will be a ho. Essence a live soup no long lasting and a dia sekudi garia a ye kama kama a live soup no ye wa ni lemon ye wa ni coconut aloe vera antibacteria and medical vibrant. Into a live soap dear, menada. We must say yes, care for your skin and fight germs Elivu Softs and Nkekange Kaobia and Su Edifio Nabia Ekoyi Alive Soup. Was the Feel Fresh, Feel Alive. Wamu Atarama has a pair from commenting of our Edikamba every year. 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Inti Ras here. Jack, Boga Kra. The energy number. At that time, we say no. And we are put them Ras Energy Drink. Sports water. A Vim Energy Drink, cause Vim there inside. What you say? And no be Vim Energy Drink, no be Anna Belgium for Anna Mania Vim no. And no more Vim no more.
1: So over the shit, in this second half, I'm buying no. And you want to go to me, a more level of, input, I'm going to say game, and then the map, the kind of pressure our team may apply on this that team, and then Mamadi Nia to have two big boots now, and then a more level peg and they have extra time.
0: 74.7 FM at 176.3 extra time of Fertos Mienu. Throwing advantage according to Senegal. Throwing advantage according to Senegal and 10 times. Senegal. I'm going to go on the Kutomu. We are to one day team of Brantley Teddy and Hart Malik Diop. African combinations watching the deeper. Nyagro, Nidio Diano, Ken Luca, when they put a bon watane, Kine Kutabono Dawswa, Untimi Enyi, Pass Nako, Noti, Trossard, Abu Bondi Bonatim, Nansu Ensaye, Belgium, Cross Number, Bopim Obianho, and a goal kicker called him at. Goal kick advantage. Echo Edema Senegal. Asempa 94.7 FM. Bamun Senegal say. Omei Belgium. Omu defense no. Omu Abrante Bako. Mekaipa second match. Odi record. Inti Ama. Akonya no. Enko Enfama no. Inti Ene. When you hold on, they say, what's your account at the moment? I'm a defense, you know. They say, a whole edgy jack a car. A branch and the jetty, Nathan Ingo. I was in the kind of Mali. Oh, yes, solid defender, pa. But if you talk Senegal, I will bet you my friend, my Remo Mankasa from Wa. Senegal, I'm a Eba. I won't say too much, I'm a baby. 74.7 FM Senegal Man Channel. Yeah, so meet me, baby. True of the game, no, Omoa. And Nigeria course, where the moment on Nano Air Senegal until 85 minutes and 89 minutes. Omo conceded two goals, no. Why and the best day last? I want 90 minutes in India. The Awasa last, no. Hey, Belgium, but every extra time, and the penalty is announced to Asempa 94.7 FM. Coming to the Muda. Bonne Kuta Senegal. Senegal and the Echo. And say, Asambiri, Apprentice, Jerry Ibrahim, Imbai. Pass Nako. Cross Nirvana. About cross Nelson. My goodness. Super cross from Ibrahim Imbai. And look at that. Oh. Nabi, easier to score, Felipe.
1: Easier to score, Satu. Just pick your spot. If a ball with me.
0: Shago Paul, you
1: said Jansu could be a ball, so, but we wanted to do a quick one. Where's the ball is on the run? And he missed this opportunity. Second half, we missed in the extra time in the air bonu. Oh, yeah. Because Shago, we are this time now. Banner of the trench, now picky balls now. Then you win the game. You kill it.
0: Asampa 94.7 MNA. Leandro Tosar de Primo. Leandro Trossard. Wafimu Emma Onana. Onana Anna Abasaranai. And they Wafimu Emma. Onana Baba Saranai. Aye. Kofawa Kodema Amai. Belgium Philippe.
1: Player also taking advantage of this officer or rest of the crowd. But I think very strategic. One is quickly, the coach is now called for the referee on him. I'm putting him on the front player with his hands up. He's transparent on the field of play. I think that in this very second half of the game, Belgium has been good. Belgium has benefited from the effort of Amadou Achimou. And Senegal, if indeed, I'm person who win the game with Padia. And so I'm more Mohamed Soutaka. Now, I'm going to take you more opportunities. I'm going to take you more chances. They have had very, very good chances. Even in this very extra time, I'm going to create chances. I'm going to bizarre questions. They said they want to score, right? But I can't say I'm going to place the ball in the net. I'm making it in the net. Of all the African teams, Morocco, Pen and Nino, where you know, and the numbers must start to increase. Already, if you have to tell you that, and you have to so, and you shall.
0: 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Na, and a extra time, no? Yeah, we. It is Medua, and we. And a bit of super. Extra time, no? Bian Timmy Fabon, so, and you're watching a 90 minutes, nay, 2-2. 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Tenese Trossard efim no abranta ne tinye de Onana osina kande ma Belgium ene ono na ba Amadou Onana wapembo na Amadou Onana nyabo no oyie na ntimi anko Senegal ma Clefet do o se Belgium abante ba kwada fom. I'm going to say more. Bonne and say it. Senegal, my channel. I'm going to put a bono. Pass Napoye. Senegal. Obetima Indiana. Nansudabi. And Ehu. Baby, a player. No one. And then one of us will go. Pass Ledifa. And say it. Senegal. Pasatani. Super Sot Nansudabi. Tibo Kotoa Kamara Soto Bueno Enya de betimi
1: akwa boss say the intimi say Tibo Kotoa look upon him of the PDG where direct him and you also know your ball now but unless we be say there will be a howl of here there when to me or on the receive ball now be fan name and I say you be as me there is as easy as a pass or the no good keeper
0: it way there is a easy as a pass or the man goalkeeper no. Asampa 94.7 FM Betano CNA Fatosu signing up na year deposit near my bonus to 2000 na fetcha os nesusu walk up Betano say wapiem edi amaye nyina sie ni nkunim na enomanso enkoyi Betano enti Betano dia eso woni mu jide na demu clear Venom in Rawata. And no been a day, maybe DJ promise. If Venom in Rawata this year, if you might see Venom Kazi Diago, Venom in Rawata, you must have been Bobby. Venom in Rawata. Ah, Vena. And Suba Wapa. Watching Senegal, Nansudabe, and Timianko. and your corner kick, Edema Nicola Jackson, Philip Otio, and they, my men, mommy, Venom, and now what are now, yeah, we are Nance Kaka.
1: I like the way Belgium for no they multiply in terms of some omu defend there. And then and so give very very difficult to be a massive player. Say if they are not on the baller, no man money multiply which they make sure say they are guarding against it. Now only say a couple penalties and you'll be a game. And the be a pressure, I'm a pressure at least. The game will make sure say I'm concede, but say big go be bad there, I am not sure.
0: A corner kick called him a Senegal. Maliki Tiawa Bonin Tintin Bonatim. Bonin say Kotwa. Sabonu was Rawaka Unko. Obe, which now call Betty Bonaja, who recall Betty Jow. Bonikuta Belgium, Omo Ene Eba. Biko Energy. Biko Energy. Biko Energy. Biko Energy, dear. A big reflection moment. Biko. Enua Ena Enei. Eso Timi Ekuta. Biko Energy. Enubia Niebobo. Ame Energy. Na Senesa. UMB Bank. Zubi Nasa UMB Bank. UMB Bank in here. Since 1972. And they will see you soon. Ghana card no could be account this year. The business no enko yem for mount. Bonne kuta Amadou Onana. Amadou Onana de Aquatri. Belgium. Mona so kuta bon manka sa fem. Akasmenum. Obiam perso be consider this year. Pep student. Pep student. Or si two de two with Pep student. Brassi and no power, sorry. And you know the DBR. Na and also was saying a Brassi beam. And he said, a superb student in Kase. Say, we are ready. Be 7 p.m. Brassi will teach 6 o'clock. Now we are going to go to Navakoda. What do you say? Or say, to you say, Ewo Emre, you may already be here. Now, Kakoda. Nay James Bia Eddie Film. It's your man Daruma. And the commentary pro Bonekuta Amadou Onana. But I did a toya coma. Toti. Bonnet say pass number Onana to the captain. But I did a coma. Toti. To Nana Bim. But lay pass nothing will cross to cross Naba. Now Sudabi. Bajo!
1: Hey! This is not Lukaku. Hey, Lukaku, Uncle.
0: My goodness! What a mix from Doji Lukbakia. Dodi,
1: oh boy, I thought you were saying more.
0: Dodi,
1: so coach me.
0: Dodi, Dodi, Luca Bacchio, our bona to baby, Filippo Inzaghi.
1: Disappointed. This is a huge opportunity.
0: What disappointed? What destroy everything?
1: What destroy everything? At this time, I got 3 minutes.
0: What destroy everything?
1: I got 3 minutes at the time, match. Six.
0: It was a great opportunity, pa. And Onya Asempa 94.7 FM and A. Wapo Edia to baby. Extra time, Edia Omi. Possible penalty. Referee no air check it. Sir Anyembiano. Penalty ana. Referee when you're in England, no, you're the only one. But when the possible penalty of a sort checking, referee Said Martinez.
1: Says Said is really there. A young player, no, and exactly they didn't protest. in the other matches that we started protesting. So I just say, I know you take some of the fans, you know, and I'm calling for VAR. Our players didn't protest.
0: And your players, you know, and me, and protested. But Belgium, for no, one more April, say any penalty, Mamo. Nasai Dako of Esuman Motors. Nasai Dako of Agomwa. Nyamienu Nukweni. Senegal pa match no man. Ya titi 2 goals I will minute way. Senegal manyadie. Nasai Dako no no. Rafi Saïd Martinez Echekevano. And if that's a Ghana and the 18,
1: yes, yeah.
0: It should be the outside of the 18.
1: Yes,
0: and you are baby born than the new 18.
1: Yeah.
0: Baby, a year, and if I'm the 18, but baby, a year, and the day
1: I'm more 6 yard boss now. No. 6 yard boss. Yes.
0: Let's see what kind of your penalty.
1: 6 yard boss now. No.
0: Oh, so right in here, a lot of angles, baby.
1: I'm
0: 94.7 FM. 120 in the extra time in Asun. It is what you penalty dia. Your boat here, Senegal, and that part now. No. Yes, I am baby. Yes, I am. I'm 94.7 of us. Hi, Gomwa. You are doing a great job, but don't worry. New towns will rise. We'll sort you out. Oh, George Opoku Yuki. George. Yes, what's the bad than I and the referee Saïd Martinez, Afe Honduras, and Wakasa. Baby, I didn't say quay. But didn't say quay. Referee Naji Panati. Waji Panati. Namien Nukwene is a referee. Ujibo we Panati pa. Any Kabinet du Prince Kabinet du Boy. One year Panati pa. The any referee. You do baby and the ref is in a vanity or hawk. I'm telling you, they decide to go and watch our bra and person mukohe. Refi Saïd Martinez from Honduras. Waji Panati no diama Belgium. Refi Naji Panati no diama Belgium. Rafi Saïd Martinez. Wachi penalty ni dama Belgium. There's a Senegal from Swamu Sofa or penalty Mupao. Ebi and Morocco. Walk a year African combinations. No, you see here Morocco for walk off their pitch. And son almost signed by, but where did I be able to be walking? Umbebo. Where did Umbebo? Ma wo se ye pia obi ato enti ene asempa 94.7 was 9 commentary gomwa from Alas Afrifa Abukobi eno di fiaba ye pia Senegal branche ba ko afi from enti eno so ewusu aye hwe osi good work bro, keep it up. From other Ghana, Maswell Ewa, and Maswell Ewa, Wane Yesuba Kofi Omonso Edi Abba, Enti Enedie, Messi Enibraba Asatina, Panatinuka, and Moetan, Yakopia, Senegal Branche Bakwahu from Enti Afena Refin Ewe, Sanya Biana Saint Enebeko. Na asempa 94.7 FM atom 106.3 sila muyating Larry Christian Akpatu Eddie Abansi Gomwa Jamandese and they are no doable pangsma Edwin Mbakwi is still commenting in Ekutem Christian Larry Akpatu aka King 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Mandy and then you know that go upon him or this one Enke juma wabayano enye juma kituwa Inti ye rede bekwa kosye Tele mens Abo Buona tu Eko Extra time ano Ebre aso Eni ameno kasey Belgium leading by 3-2. Belgium are leading by 3-2. Say Anetie. Born in here, say Anetie. Welcome, say Anetie. Belgium, see me make a face, say yeah. And no. Philippe,
1: yes.
0: Referee Said Martinez.
1: Sometimes.
0: From Honduras.
1: Yes. So give me a win, say more.
0: You have Malinko.
1: Take charge and be in command. Be in charge to say, oh, say we will be here. But you don't score too and feel relaxed. And who say, as a baby ready, we know what take you commanding lead into me. And said, what Boboli, what was your 2 goals? At 85th minute. And I'm say, go in 86th minute. Not in just a space of 3 minutes. I'm not starting to and in the process, no?
0: Jesus Christ.
1: We'll be very cautious.
0: Supporters, no?
1: Senegal, man, no? Supporters, no?
0: Asempa 94.7 FM. Pass Nakum. Wapim. Nansu Dabi. Be an enemy, dear. Yes, and say. Who says Senegal players, Nedji Tibo? Sadio Manimo. El Bentua. Omu Ankasa and Aye. E take him pass number and say boss out the number baby cry sort of boy no nyade e betimi afa when you advantage u be nyabo tre no entimi anko asempa 94.7 first time no cement yana kwa no cement yana e say yabo e take him ono so abom se tum e di atim born in say Senegal wamu and the echo rebi say twina echo de ma Belgium o say twina echo de ma Belgium asempa 94.7 from atum 106.3 Enti Belgium and 9 AC Kwanso. Amo con round of 16. Wamu and 9 AC Kwanso. Amo con round of 16. Amo pass in the football course. And say, Senegal, Ebe Yana, Ebrene Betre. When you pass in the atoll. And say, I'm swearing to me, uncle. Senegal 18. Samuel, we hear the lines of Sadio Mane. And Idrissa Gana K. Coach, you know, why 18 is every. 10 years, you know, why every. Senegal. Omunina, our Belgium Fafem. Akasa Bono. Ombe toa to a team no ma preho. Morning say cross number answer that big. Belgium to Lodi Papim Senegal Wamu and the Echo. Answer a fair a foul according Senegal. Fawa Kodima Senegal Asempa 94.7 FM 120 ni diaso Eme yabo 8 minutes Kipren Diata Abo cross Natchim Wane Eba Ubiyeni ho Enseye Another cross beba na Another cross beba Kipin Diata Diata de Kutabono Abum say two and the bonachim and say ono swejai cross ni mebana obetimi abo cross no abo short at him no problem at all for Tibo Kotoa goalkeeper na odem no goalkeeper na odem no oye hwea enye yi enti we nyina me so se blast out of Ghana camp omo nahe omo ehwe edi ebeto Daniel Roxon says a cool work. I say good work from your man Daniel Roxon. I don't know what the other Edward HR Senegal pa at 12 or so. And the end to a game in a so pass now. Quadibon Koso and DI SONE cross never banner. I'm a pass no Senegal. My goodness, that's the Abian say Senegal as a company panza foul. 18 mo ana sa hin ba mi se no 18 nim
1: da bi endu
0: o se no 18 nim bo ne de bibia betimi asi
1: o yes
0: bibia betimi asi
1: mi se two teams no e wo the same strength
0: ay we di aso no ki pa o en ken no anu no en ken no anu no kam ye so se Senegal ko bo no ko toneta bo no ko toneta I'm going to catch a revenue, say.
1: Feed it, my man.
0: Because you don't say, yeah, charge, I'm over to Samia.
1: Maybe a day is here.
0: Maybe a day is here.
1: I can't even boss.
0: I can't be over here too. Kotwa, they are with Barcelona for Santa.
1: Of course.
0: And he, and one is so many of you, Bunny.
1: Yes.
0: You're Bunny, you're Bunny, and Kwanya.
1: Yes. Let people's sports come.
0: And
1: one of them.
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0: 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Afa bebi kra.
1: Yeye di edi kiaka.
0: Afa bebi kra.
1: Was a good opportunity.
0: Seneca are out of the competition. Belgium down, but 2-0. Omo Aba Betete, Ewini, Ewo extra time. Senegal 4, Semeka Seni, that's one kwa name Yegu. Yomo Deya Iya. Omo Ya Kolong Range. Omo Di Ibramo.
1: Sanka, and you say, Anka, Temsun, and Sanka, Mungyan Kwele. Anka, Yeah. But Yidi said it has been a very good game. Game no IF. Senegal has been good. Amayadi. You played very, very well. How much I say a World Cup no matter. But unfortunately, you know, just say our chances move so many idea. You should have taken them and you didn't take it. Belgium no mistakes in terms of the first half game across on the side, every second half. Now, hydration break now, Bano. Sets out if shit games maybe Junior. Yeah, sometimes in clubs maybe and as a teams maybe Ibia in the modern bone conquer. I'm gonna hydration break in the bar. Some a big one more the ball and more recover.
0: The last break our 90 minutes and now Belgium for the better team.
1: Exactly. And as I'm about the CDM.
0: And then some Namoko for me.
1: It depends on Moko Hume, you know, the catcher will be So what you say? We call the new you are catching beer anyhow. Our best strategize here. A bit me a for the amount. And that's what has happened. And Belgium, I take advantage of it. And we say, you can't cover by your time in terms of, say, a more, a former, a more,
2: say, African teams, like Ghana, Algeria, Kivet.
1: Ghana, Algeria, Kivet. And Naka, it's a country.
2: A Senegal.
1: So, say, Yenaka, you know, as in Yenina. You keep the African flag, you say, and that you're the host. I'm hoping, say, yes, we're a game against Colombia. You will come good. Now, at least we're here again, you know, it's not playing myself.
2: 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And comment, Debra Muninina, no, any. Seja, aha, ena, edis, bena, padi, ujana.
1: Yeah, no.
2: Aha, ni edis, ye. March day 82, Belgium 3, Senegal 2. Na US, any Bosnia and Herzegovina. March we know. We 1 a.m. And I do the Zoom and I basso. And after Spain, any Austria, I watch now. 5 p.m. and a match wins. We're better. 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Comment to Nina. Yadi Bebremo. 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
1: I'm
2: 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Babe, Mama, I'm pebble. Babe, Mama, I'm pebble. Babe, Mama, I'm pebble. Babe, Mama, I'm pebble. Babe, Mama, I'm pebble. Babe, Mama, I'm pebble. Babe, Mama, I'm pebble. Babe, Mama, I'm pebble. Babe, Mama, I'm pebble. Babe, Mama, I'm pebble. Babe, Mama, I'm pebble. Babe, Mama, I'm pebble. Babe, Mama, I'm pebble. Babe, Mama, I'm pebble. Babe, Mama, I'm pebble. Babe, Mama, I'm pebble. Babe, Mama, I'm pebble. Babe, Mama, I'm pebble. Babe, Mama, I'm pebble. Babe, Mama, I'm pebble. Bab

0: 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Bagel Energy Drink. Power your vibe. Bagel Energy Drink. 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